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2: Having a snack. Why?
1: Nothing.
2: No, what? Tell me.
1: Are you sure that's a good idea? 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
1: I'll go tell her.
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12: Becoming mostly cloudy for the evening hours, temperatures slowly falling back through the 60s. Eventually overnight, showers and a few thunderstorms arrive toward daybreak. Overnight lows will drop down to 53. Cloudy skies Tuesday, some limited sunshine at times. Showers in the morning, a few thunderstorms in the afternoon. Highs Tuesday near 69. And wet weather likely on Wednesday, turning cooler. Highs end near 66. From the WSAW News Channel 7 studio, I'm First Alert meteorologist Chad Franzen.
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3: 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Because I've spent years coming out of the shower looking at my wife going, is this funny? And she goes, yeah.
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1: Here's your WSAW First Alert forecast on Classic Rock, 103.3 WGLX.
2: Becoming mostly cloudy for the evening hours. Temperatures slowly falling back through the 60s. Eventually overnight, showers and a few thunderstorms arrive toward daybreak. Overnight lows will drop down to 53. Cloudy skies Tuesday, some limited sunshine at times. Showers in the morning, a few thunderstorms in the afternoon. Highs Tuesday near 69. And wet weather likely on Wednesday, turning cooler. Highs end near 66. From the WSAW News Channel 7 studio, I'm First Alert meteorologist Chad Franzen.
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dead-end streets, and every time I thought I got it made, it seemed the taste was not so sweet. 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
3: Becoming mostly cloudy for the evening hours. Temperatures slowly falling back through the 60s. Eventually overnight, showers and a few thunderstorms arrive toward daybreak. Overnight lows will drop down to 53. Cloudy skies Tuesday, some limited sunshine at times. Showers in the morning, a few thunderstorms in the afternoon. Highs Tuesday near 69. And wet weather likely on Wednesday, turning cooler. Highs end near 66. From the WSAW News Channel 7 studio, I'm First Alert meteorologist Chad Franzen.
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3: Becoming mostly cloudy for the evening hours. Temperatures slowly falling back through the 60s. Eventually overnight, showers and a few thunderstorms arrive toward daybreak. Overnight lows will drop down to 53. Cloudy skies Tuesday, some limited sunshine at times. Showers in the morning, a few thunderstorms in the afternoon. Highs Tuesday near 69. And wet weather likely on Wednesday, turning cooler, highs end near 66. From the WSAW News Channel 7 studio, I'm First Alert meteorologist Chad Franzen.
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3: Becoming mostly cloudy for the evening hours. Temperatures slowly falling back through the 60s. Eventually overnight, showers and a few thunderstorms arrive toward daybreak. Overnight lows will drop down to 53. Cloudy skies Tuesday, some limited sunshine at times. Showers in the morning, a few thunderstorms in the afternoon. Highs Tuesday near 69. And wet weather likely on Wednesday, turning cooler. Highs end near 66. From the WSAW News Channel 7 studio, I'm First Alert meteorologist Chad Franzen.
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1: Mainly cloudy skies, another cool start across central Wisconsin this morning. A few light showers starting out as well. Temperatures today in the low 50s. Throughout the day, more showers and thunderstorms on the way, especially for the early afternoon. Highs today near 69. Showers will end early tonight with a low near 49. An occasional rainfall Wednesday, soggy and cooler. Highs Wednesday near 66. From the WSAW News Channel 7 studio, I'm First Alert meteorologist Chad Franzen.
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1: 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I was stumbling, trying to start the story, and Tom looked at me and said, "Oh, can you hurry? 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Even in people's dreams.
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4: Mainly cloudy skies, another cool start across central Wisconsin this morning. A few light showers starting on as well. Temperatures today in the low 50s. Throughout the day, more showers and thunderstorms on the way, especially for the early afternoon. Highs today near 69. Showers will end early tonight with a low near 49. An occasional rainfall Wednesday, soggy and cooler. Highs Wednesday near 66. From the WSAW News Channel 7 studio, I'm First Alert meteorologist Chad Franzen.
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7: Mainly cloudy skies, another cool start across central Wisconsin this morning. A few light showers starting out as well. Temperatures today in the low 50s. Throughout the day, more showers and thunderstorms on the way, especially for the early afternoon. Highs today near 69. Showers will end early tonight with a low near 49. An occasional rainfall Wednesday, soggy and cooler. Highs Wednesday near 66. From the WSAW News Channel 7 studio, I'm First Alert meteorologist Chad Franzen.
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3: Mainly cloudy skies, another cool start across central Wisconsin this morning. A few light showers starting out as well. Temperatures today in the low 50s. Throughout the day, more showers and thunderstorms on the way, especially for the early afternoon. Highs today near 69. Showers will end early tonight with a low near 49. An occasional rainfall Wednesday, soggy and cooler. Highs Wednesday near 66. From the WSAW News Channel 7 studio, I'm First Alert meteorologist Chad Franzen.
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8: Mainly cloudy skies, another cool start across central Wisconsin this morning. A few light showers starting out as well. Temperatures today in the low 50s. Throughout the day, more showers and thunderstorms on the way, especially for the early afternoon. Highs today near 69. Showers will end early tonight with a low near 49. An occasional rainfall Wednesday, soggy and cooler. Highs Wednesday near 66. From the WSAW News Channel 7 studio, I'm First Alert meteorologist Chad Franzen.
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1: The Bob and Tom Show is still trying to wake up. 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
2: We got a couple letters left.
3: Me too. I got one over here. Just getting excited about our conversation coming up in about an hour with Dr. Buckets.
2: Yeah, please include Jeff in the Dr. Buckets. The Dr. Buckets pandemonium.
4: He's Jeff's aware. Today?
5: Yeah. Aren't you lucky?
4: Oh, my goodness.
2: Have you ever been a...
3: Okay.
4: Just you realize it's the long break also.
3: What was it in 1 hour he sank, 220 half-court shots? You guys couldn't sink three in
5: an hour.
4: But that's fine.
5: Yeah.
3: God, the lack of appreciation of skill in our culture.
4: No, I think we are appropriately.
2: Yeah.
4: We have appropriately treated this man. We've treated this man appropriately.
2: Like a carnival act.
4: We went, that takes some talent and skill and practice.
2: There's no difference
4: that was it.
2: Between this and making a shot on riding a donkey. It's the same thing.
4: You're trying to get invited to his house?
5: I know.
2: Yeah.
5: What the hell?
2: You want to be his manager, for God's sake.
5: You want to go to Maine that badly?
3: This time of year, Maine's gorgeous.
2: All right, get a cabin up there.
4: That would be nice. Wow. Actually, maybe we should.
2: Lock it all down.
4: Go see this guy the next time he does one of these attempts.
3: Meet the great Stephen King. Are you kidding?
4: I'd love that.
3: This gets to our next letter. This is from Autumn.
2: Could have sworn I was talking, but go ahead.
3: Autumn is from the Commonwealth of Kentucky.
2: Oh,
3: as she points out.
2: Mm-hmm.
3: 12-year veteran softball coach.
2: Oh.
3: No snark, please.
2: Why would I snark? I was watching the softball.
4: I'm not going to make any snarky comments. I don't want to piss off her girlfriend.
2: College World Series. I don't want her to drive over me in a Subaru.
4: You ever seen those broads?
2: Yeah.
3: He's back.
4: Sicker husky on me?
2: Yeah. They do like
3: I was watching. I told you this yesterday. I was watching some of that softball. What'd you say? How fast are those balls coming at
2: 70
3: you?
2: Miles an hour, underhand.
3: And they're hard and they're huge.
4: Mm-hmm. How they have control, that's what's always baffled me.
2: And evidently the mechanics of throwing underhand, there's no wear and tear on your arm whatsoever.
3: And that swinging motion they do, it's almost cartoon-like.
4: That's crazy.
5: Wasn't Alzi a pitcher? She can answer all these questions. She was a
3: She's a catcher. She's got that kid.
5: Hey.
2: Oh, she has been had to have some sort of say.
4: Got it right in the verge.
2: Yeah. Bang. That's where the babies are
3: made. Autumn,
2: once again, baby maker.
3: Once again, I apologize for everything that's happened since I read your name.
2: Hit her in the baby.
4: She
2: maker.
4: Knows who she's writing.
3: A softball coach, 12 years. The fields were being aerated, resulting in plugs of dirt the size of my thumb everywhere. They did this to my lawn.
2: Is this
4: it's a good thing to do?
5: Looks like goose poop all over your yard.
2: Yeah. You get your lawn aerated. Is that some sort of code for something?
3: No.
4: Lesbian world?
2: Yeah, yeah. Why don't you come here and aerate my lawn, Tom?
4: Right.
3: There's no point in reading the letter anymore.
2: Really?
3: No, we've lost it all.
2: Okay.
4: You think Autumn doesn't know the show she wrote to? Any listener, anybody who writes the show should expect nothing but the worst.
5: Right. Exactly.
3: The problem, when my lawn gets aerated, one of my dogs thinks they're little...
2: They eat it?
3: They think they're like little miniature Twinkies.
2: Oh.
3: So I've got to make sure I get... In any event, back to the aerated lawn.
2: Yes.
3: I showed it to the girls and explained why it was being done, that the outfield would be real nice in a couple of weeks. A few weeks later, the grass was looking really good.
4: That's another euphemism.
2: Look at my grass. Oh, I know. You've been spending some time.
3: Oh, really?
2: Mm.
3: Let's see.
2: Nicely coiffed.
3: One of my outfielders came in with a dirt plug and said, the grass looks good, but when will these dirt plugs go away? I said, honey, that's goose poop.
5: Oh no.
2: Whoa. They do look like dirt plugs.
5: Yeah, they
3: good
5: do.
3: Good times.
2: Yeah.
3: P.S. I want to know what Josh's kitties look like. I enjoy the biscuit and gravy updates.
4: Oh, thanks. Yeah, they're on Instagram.
3: Oh, they are?
4: Yeah.
2: Mm-hmm. Absolutely.
3: Okay, well, Biscuit and Gravy, the kitty cats with Josh. You have a letter over there, sir.
2: Dear Bob and Tom Show, you brought up the license plate TRDLVR.
5: Mm-hmm.
2: Ever since, that's all I can see when I see a Toyota Land Cruiser.
3: Because we thought it was Turd Lover.
2: Right.
3: It turns out Toyota TRD is some exotic...
2: Toyota
3: what is that,
4: Research.
3: Like M-Series BMW or something.
2: Recreational, I don't know. I was driving over the weekend. Every time I saw one, I would chuckle to myself. She finally asked, what is so damn funny? I told her the situation. She shot me a look and started to laugh herself. That night, I got out of the shower, opened the bathroom door, and said to her, you want some of this before I put it away? And she looked at me and said, damn straight.
5: Oh.
4: These letters have just become a greatest hits of the last 3 months.
2: Love you guys. Johnny in Tennessee.
4: They're now, okay, TRD is done. anybody who's attempting to write the show. The toothpaste thing is done.
2: Wait a minute. I'm making a list. Okay.
4: Yeah.
2: Okay.
4: We simply won't read them. We have to make some kind of parameters here, or I'm going to blow my brains out.
3: Aren't you glad that you are no longer just doing stand-up comedy?
4: No, it's a totally different thing. I know you're going to try to make this comparison. It doesn't work.
3: Because you would do the same jokes.
4: No, totally different.
3: Night after night.
4: No, it's quite different. Not even worth discussing.
3: You could get up in front of people and go, well, I was going to do my hunk about my legs being so skinny.
4: The man's not even listening to me. This is why
3: I'm bored with it.
2: You're not listening.
4: No, the man, he's not interested in what
5: any of us say.
4: Yeah. Which is why we keep talking about the effing toothpaste.
3: I didn't bring it up. Christy did.
5: You asked for letters.
3: Well, I guess we're moving on. What have you got over there, Chick?
4: I doubt we are.
5: I saw an article yesterday. I'm not going to mention the woman's name, but she is exposing that a lot of female reporters are sleeping with people to get stories.
2: Oh.
5: I know. I was like, come on.
2: You know what? Rad. I hope.
5: That's not true. It can't be true.
2: That's true and not a rumor. I know. Kind of vicious.
5: As somebody who worked in the sports business a long time ago, that would never even come up. Ever.
4: Boy, I didn't even know that was an option.
6: Wait a minute.
4: People want to know some things about this show?
3: Yeah. You want the inside story? I'll get in first. I got to get inside you.
2: Whoa. First, I got to get inside you.
4: Boy, there's a chance somebody has said that.
5: That's a line.
2: Let me ask you something. Were you trying to clean that up before you said that?
3: Yeah, it was relatively. I mean, I think one could look at being inside someone as a
2: metaphysical
5: inside their head,
3: as opposed to penetration. I think. Uh-huh. You're not helping. See the pictures of this thing, this Marilyn Monroe thing.
2: It's Marilyn Monroe.
7: We don't even know what it is yet.
2: Nope.
3: It was her birthday yesterday.
5: Her 100th.
4: You would have been 100, Jeffy. Were you a fan? Or, I mean, when you look back at pictures of her,
2: had she been alive, would you tag her now being 100?
7: No.
4: Being 100.
2: Being 100.
5: She'd probably be. Have AI'd her at 100?
7: Some like you try.
2: Not hot. Dry, Tom.
3: I think they did AI her. I'm just ignoring them.
8: 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More Bob and Tom Extra is next. Ladies and gentlemen, Bob and Tom.
2: A stuntman in India earned a Guinness World Record by stopping 57 electric fans in 1 minute with his tongue.
4: Oh, man.
3: He sticks his tongue out and...
2: Yeah, that's what it means.
3: Got to hurt?
2: No.
4: If he gets caught in there, I would think. There really is a trick to it.
3: We've all tried it.
4: Yeah.
3: Pat, you ever,
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3: turn anything off with your tongue?
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1: Becoming mostly cloudy for the evening hours. Temperatures slowly falling back through the 60s. Eventually overnight, showers and a few thunderstorms arrive toward daybreak. Overnight lows will drop down to 53. Cloudy skies Tuesday, some limited sunshine at times. Showers in the morning, a few thunderstorms in the afternoon. Highs Tuesday near 69. And wet weather likely on Wednesday, turning cooler. Highs end near 66. From the WSAW News Channel 7 studio, I'm First Alert meteorologist Chad Franzen.
2: With nothing more than my six string and a dream and the shirt on my back. And my pants, of course. You gotta have pants. I assume you knew I was wearing pants at the time. Well, Interstate 10, West Coast bound, out to a place that some people call L.A. Where the sun is always shining and all the girls are naked and all the dudes are gay. That's what they say.

movie star. And I looked at him and said, thanks. Yeah, I did some acting in high school, and I actually was in a sixth grade play where I played a tree. And he said, that's good enough for me. So he hopped into his van and he took me to a studio that looked more like an abandoned warehouse. And he made me put on leather chaps and a gladiator helmet, and I said, oh, I get it. This is

Cotton candy, LA dream, where people only tell the truth, so it's been said. And I'm still waiting for that girl Paris to give me, you know, what she gives. Well, needless to say, that movie never was released, and I'm not really supposed to talk about it, because even though there was a happy ending, there's still some serious charges pending. And I think it's time for me to make my way back home. Well, when I was leaving, I heard a man say, you know, you can take your hat off any place you like, but you can't eat Chinese food in front of a Spaniard. I think I read that part wrong. Well, I don't know about you, but I think that I'm inclined to disagree. Because a couple minutes later, that same man was eating food out of a trash can and was later arrested for exposing himself to tourists. But either way, I still don't think that what he was saying was supposed to apply to me. LA Dream! Well, the mayor never gave me any money.

0: good story about it.
1: It's our way of making sure you haven't missed anything. This is Bob and Tom Extra.
2: Josh has persuaded me, and I think he's... I will just now say, that's not for me.
3: Really?
2: In other words, they'll make something I have no interest in. Like, for example, I'm the only person that... The World Cup, I don't care. It's not for me.
4: You're not the only person.
2: Well, I mean, most people are embracing it, and there's endless news stories about it going today about the water bottles at the World Cup. You can't measure how much I don't care.
3: That's good, though. I like this.
2: Soccer is boring to watch.
3: I think for you, apathy is better than... I mean, I can't
2: hostility?
3: Yeah, absolutely.
4: No, so but his apathy is still wrapped in outright anger.
5: I mean, we just heard it, didn't we?
6: Yeah, we did.
5: Soccer's not for me. Uh-huh. I mean, it's so boring.
4: If
2: there was a game being played here and it caused traffic problems, I'd be furious.
5: Yes.
6: Well, you're going to have your own traffic problems this week.
2: And by the way, oh, no kidding.

0: yesterday. And then this morning, we're kind of on a sort of a suburban area, right. But there's like a big patch of woods here.
1: Ecotone.
0: Had to slam on the brakes just before the driveway here because there was a deer standing right in the street.
1: I hope that I see the deers having two-way radio and hearing you say something. Oh, we need to send four or five of us over there. Stat pretty quick. Tom hasn't seen any of us.
2: Let's
1: get on that.
2: I drove halfway to Chicago last weekend. There were 15 dead deer on the side of the road, both coming and going. It was unbelievable.
1: Could it have been the same deer both ways?
2: No, honey. No? They were in very different states of demise.
1: Yeah. so it's not enough with you and obituaries. You got to take pictures of dead deer as you're driving to
2: pictures.
1: Chicago?
3: No matter who's dying.
0: Any dead celebs you wanted to?
1: I was just doing as I was told. Chrissy told me to order donuts, so I was ordering donuts on National Donut Day.
0: What kind of a person tells you,
4: hey, you always order donuts. Why don't you get off your wallet and order some donuts?
2: I will pay for them. I do DoorDash.
1: And I will.
2: What's your Venmo? I will Venmo you the money right now.
1: I want $38 right now.
2: I have 20.
0: Do you sit on your wallet?
1: That's Chrissy Lee.
2: No.
1: Oh, yeah.
2: Are you kidding me?
1: You're so cheap.
0: No. I don't mean as a metaphor. I mean, do you have a wallet?
2: I have a little, like a little card thing.
0: And is it associated with your ass? Right?
1: I see
2: no,
1: you.
2: It's
1: I
2: see
0: you. You don't sit on
2: purse.
0: It. Then.
1: You have a change purse, don't you?
2: No, I don't.
1: A little clasp.
2: No.
1: I've always wanted one of those.
3: My
2: mom used to have one.
1: That says no to pickpockets. Mm. We got a letter about pickpockets.
0: Okay, but so the point is, you don't have like in your jeans
2: right now. No.
0: Willie, do you have a wallet?
3: Yeah, left pocket every day. I do sit on it.
0: I guess I'm a failure as a father.
2: You sit on your wallet. You don't sit on your wallet.
1: It's right-handed, right pocket.
0: Right-handed, right pocket.
3: Yeah. Listen, don't. Come on. That's not the reason you're a bad father. Are you kidding me? The wallet thing? You think the wallet thing is the... No, you did great with the wallet thing. Forget about
1: all of the things you're going to own.
0: Wallet man?
5: Yeah, right pocket, front.
0: No, Ace, I know you wear sweatpants, which
1: right
0: I
1: pocket,
0: don't,
1: front.
0: Don't approve of.
5: Wow. So back.
0: You they have a back pocket in your sweatpants?
5: Some of them do.
0: Right back pocket?
5: Right now, it's right front.
0: Right front. Okay.
2: So now your wallet's with you right now in your right
5: No,
2: pocket.
5: It's on my desk.
2: Oh, okay.
5: I only...
1: Keep him here.
5: I take it out when I'm driving in the car. Yeah. I don't like things in my pockets.
3: I have the same thing, and I like that you leave it out because I steal 20s when I go to the bathroom. I'm stealing from
1: you.
5: I've been wondering.
1: I don't know where my wallet is right now.
2: Really?
1: Could be home, could be in the car, could be in my bag. I don't know.
0: Well, you and I have this, little thin British wallet.
1: That's right. Very nice.
0: But I don't want to sit on it here because we're sitting for way too long.
5: Sure, yeah. I used to.
1: Can't
5: I used
1: sit
5: to be
1: long
5: a,
1: enough.
5: Used to be a back left pocket guy.
0: Really?
5: I was even a wallet chain guy for a little bit.
0: Really?
3: Tell me everything.
2: Yes.
3: Did you clip it to your massive front pocket that was mesh and by JNCO by any chance?
1: Please tell me you're not fibbing.
5: I'm not fibbing. I clipped it to a belt loop in the front.
3: I tried to do it for like one day in eighth grade. And my friends, you know what? They bullied it out of me, and I'm glad they did. But it was, did you ever try that in middle school, just a fun little fashion accessory, and your friends just ridicule you? It was really corrective bullying, because I could not have been, if I took it in high school, it'd be a nightmare.
5: I did it way too old. I was like, I was in college.
3: That rules.
5: And then I went to a Six Flags amusement park, and they had banned them there, and I didn't know that.
1: Oh, no.
5: Because people were whipping each other with them and stuff.
3: Yeah, that'll happen.
5: I was asked to throw it away.
1: Do you remember the bullying that went on when somebody got a haircut?
5: Oh, yeah.
1: Like middle school, like sixth, seventh grade.
0: I can remember.
1: Hey, man.
3: Dude.
0: This goes way back, but there was there was a fashion thing. I think it might have been caused by the Monkees TV show. But there was a thing where guys would have their belt buckle over here.
5: They would move it slightly askew.
2: I don't remember that.
1: Wait. I think you're exactly right. My dad had his belt buckle on the side.
2: Really?
1: Yeah, he sure
0: did. I can remember. I could visualize this in my mind. I even remember the guy's name. John Fuller walked up to this dude named Dean Sturgis and said, "Side belt!" And John was a really big, strong guy. Reached down, picked him up by the ankles, and threw him over backwards.
5: Oh, wow. Yeah.
0: Willie's right, though. I mean, in junior high school, you've got about an hour, and then by the time the bullies have just

0: trashed it and what, yeah. Move on.
1: That's tough.
2: That's not bullying. That's assault.
0: Yeah. Oh, yeah. Oh, it was assault.
2: Yeah.
0: Hilarious, though. I mean, I guarantee those are those guys' names. But yeah,
2: it's a shame we didn't have video those days.
0: Oh, isn't it?
2: Yeah. Hey, emails from our listeners from all around the world. Your Bob and Tom Show, specifically Tom. I was planning on going to a 4th of July fireworks show, and now I'm starting to question it. I'm nervous. I'm concerned. Please, Tom, how much should I worry about pickpocketers?
0: Oh, that's a very good question.
2: You say it's...
0: They're training him right now.
3: Are they?
0: Oh, who's
3: they? Is there like a school where you go to learn how to be a pickpocket?
0: Did you ever see Oliver?
2: Your father...
3: Oliver.
2: Your father's attention is, as people are looking up at the fireworks, pickpockets run wild.
0: Yeah. Oh, yeah.
4: Oh, yeah, fine. Laugh now.
5: It's the perfect distraction. The fireworks.
0: They're going, ooh.
2: Was Willie in a car seat when you went to the wrong day for the fireworks? Was he in the car?
0: I think so.
2: Yeah, that's what I was thinking.
0: Many years ago, the place across the street used to always have fireworks.
5: Yeah.
0: And one year I took all you guys over there, and I remember pulling in. Because it used to be so crowded, you had to park here and walk over.
5: No, yeah, I remember that.
0: And I pulled up and thought, well, this is great. There are a lot of people here this time. Turned out they'd done one of those deals where they moved it so it wasn't on July 4th. So we'd missed them.
3: Aww.
0: So, happy July 4th.
5: All right, guys, looks like we're going to swim in our cargo shorts instead. How fun is this?
0: All right. Well, no, for some reason, this reminds me of something. We were talking off the air about this. And, Christy, I don't know if you've observed this. A guy that I work with, he's a physical therapist, younger guy, real nice guy.
3: I know him. Yeah.
0: You know him. And he was, I think he went to his fourth destination bachelor party this year.
3: Whoa.
2: Sheesh.
3: That has become a thing. It's for both a.
0: And then his wife. His wife just went to a destination bachelorette party in Nashville, Tennessee. And, I mean, as if going to your buddy's weddings wasn't expensive enough when you were in your 20s.
3: Right.
0: Whatever. Now you've got to travel to a bachelor party.
5: The weddings are cheaper than the bachelor parties.
3: I believe that.
5: Last year, I had two bachelor parties 3 months away from each other, one in Vegas, one in the Bahamas. It almost financially ruined me.
3: Whoa.
0: This is. And is this, you were saying, is this because of that movie, The Hangover, you think?
5: Maybe because of it. But yeah, it's for me, the bachelor parties, they're always somewhere else. They're always Vegas or New Orleans, whatever. God,
3: yeah.
0: Back in my day, that just wasn't a thing.
3: No.
0: At least in my sphere. I don't
3: know. Even in our.
2: Absolutely
3: not.
6: We had a fishing weekend bachelor party.
2: Oh, there you go.
6: Yeah. Yeah.
0: Well, that
6: kind of made a little more sense.
0: Yeah, that sounds reasonable.
6: Yeah, it was. Yeah.
0: You're not going to Vegas and you have to buy the air tickets and the hotel, then you got to. And you're going to go out.
6: When your buddy goes, oh, yeah, for my bachelor party, we're going to Vegas. Or if your sister or whatever goes, oh, I'm having my bachelorette party in Nashville. Not only is it the money, but you're also like, oh, my friends are hacks.
2: Yeah.
6: These are like the obvious.
3: Yeah.
6: Good Lord. Come up with something original.
5: Yeah.
3: Yeah, I think my daughter's gone to Texas. No, New Orleans.
0: Yeah, so it's not just.
3: I mean, it's.
0: This is a thing.
3: So oh, yeah.
2: These aren't legally binding contracts when you're invited to these things.
0: No, but
2: are
0: it's,
2: they?
0: It's just.
3: Oh, but.
2: My gosh.
0: And I don't. I stopped going to bachelor parties even when I was in that.
2: I think
0: that
2: you
0: age.
2: And I were at the same bachelor party.
0: Yeah, I was the one that was so off putting. I said, I don't need this.
2: And we promised each other we'd never go to another bachelor
0: and
2: party.
0: And I haven't.
2: No,
0: and
2: I
6: got
2: haven't
6: lucky,
2: either.
6: I guess. All every bachelor party I went to was a blast.
5: Yeah, I love them.
6: Well, and nothing party. Wild, nothing
3: do
6: crazy happens.
3: Do they still have strippers and stuff?
5: No. Yeah. I didn't even know how to play that. Yeah, they do. It's a good time. I don't know. I don't know how to play that.
0: Christy,
5: one.
0: I'm going
5: to
0: just give you several pieces, and you can put together the sentence.
3: Well, I know about yours, but that was back.
0: Here we
3: in
0: go.
3: Day.
0: Ready? Yeah. Hard-boiled egg. Yeah. Stripper. Father of the bride.
2: I wasn't too put off by that. I was by the guy on the toilet eating the sandwich. That kind of. And he thought it was hilarious.
6: Yeah, what is that?
2: Yeah, I was the door open.
0: I was put off.
2: Hi, guys.
0: I was put off more by the birthing sequence of a hard-boiled egg into the face of the father.
2: No, but
0: the bride.
2: You have to recognize that for the talent that it is.
6: You could at least appreciate the skill.
5: Yes. Did the egg salad at least taste good? Or
0: no, I didn't eat anything.
2: You know, she could also blow out a candle with that thing.
0: Yeah, I left. Oh, yeah. I left early before
3: so the new bachelor
6: you missed the
3: party.
6: Pencil sharpening?
0: Yeah.
6: That was really fun.
0: Yeah, then the STD spreading.
3: The new bachelor parties are not like that.
5: No, yeah, just like a conventional, you just go to the strip club. The last one I went to, some guy got lost at the strip club. He was just there all day long. We were like, man, where's Greg? And he was just like, yeah, he's still at the purple hippo or whatever it's called.
0: In any event.
6: Experiment rhino, please. Show the proper respect.
0: A new trend. Right. You got anything over there?
2: Dear Bob and Tom Show. This is a common theme through most of the mail that I have this morning. Tom owes me $500 for bail.
5: Yep.
2: I hit my girlfriend with a pillow last night. She called the cops.
3: Did you try that at home last night?
6: No, Willie.
5: You're hitting Kelly now?
2: Yeah. On my way home yesterday, pillow fights, that subject came up. I can't remember who said to go home and hit your wife with a pillow out of nowhere. That was Tom. But I did it. I got a shock stare back.
6: Willie, Tom's contention was that hitting your wife or girlfriend with a pillow leads to sex.
3: Yeah.
6: Or vice versa.
0: No,
6: she hits you with
0: it. See, everyone's getting this backwards.
6: That's not true.
0: No. I said Christy.
2: No, you didn't.
0: Yeah, yes, I did.
2: You're adding words.
0: No, the original premise was Christy, take a nice high-quality pillow. And then when Andy's brushing his teeth, as soon as he puts his toothbrush down, whack him in the back of the head with a pillow. That's going to start a little bit of mayhem. It's going to end up in glorious sex.
5: Whenever you talk about sex, it's crazy. Because statistically, you had to have sex at least 7 times.
3: Right.
5: But the way that you talk about it, it makes no sense.
0: Oh, if I tried this, I'd be looking for an apartment today.
3: Exactly.
0: Don't get me wrong. Well,
2: this guy ended up getting a diaper bag in the face after trying to hit him.
6: A diaper bag!
2: With a pillow.
6: Man, those get heavy.
2: Dear Bob and Tom Show, specifically Tom, I'm writing to you from a hospital bed. I took Tom's sexy time advice, waited for my wife to get out of the shower, brush her teeth, and wham, right in the face with a pillow. Man, was she pissed.
0: See, I created this.
2: Now I'm waiting for the surgeon to remove the pillow from my ass.
1: Okay. 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
1: Yeah, we know it's a repeat, but things are always better the second time around. 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
2: I think we're going to be rejoined, if I'm not mistaken, with Dr. Buckets. Dr. Buckets, a distinguished basketball shooter. In a matter of moments, I believe we're going to getting the former Mr. Buckets.
3: That's what you sound like, producer man.
2: Did that come over the radio?
4: Oh, yeah.
5: That was our producer.
2: I thought they were supposed to just be in my headphones.
6: While we wait, real quick, I splurged the other day. You guys have the, you can get the car wash unlimited thing?
7: Sure, absolutely.
6: I finally got it.
3: Yeah, you did.
6: And man, 14 times yesterday I went through.
7: Yeah, you did.
6: Yeah.
5: Darn right.
6: After about the seventh time, they stop waving at you. They're just like, yeah. Oh, okay, come on through.
2: Do you ever think it'd be a fun day to go to all the locations of that place and wash your car at each one?
4: What?
7: Well, there are quite a few.
4: You absolutely have thought of that.
6: What's the most you've done in one day?
2: Oh, well, probably four.
3: And four different locations?
2: Depends. Mm. if your car got all dirty or muddy or whatever. Maybe it rained, you want to get rid of the water spots.
7: Yeah.
5: I got the inside and out where they wipe it out.
7: Sure. Inside.
2: Okay, I think we're ready now. There we go.
6: There he is.
2: Look at that shirt. Hey, Ryan, how are you, sir?
8: Hey, good. How are you?
2: Good. This is.
3: We didn't know he was good looking too.
2: Ryan Martin is a distinguished basketball coach from the great state of Maine, and we spoke to him a couple weeks ago when the Guinness World Record people revisited one of his records, the most basketball half court shots made in 1 hour. Ryan, what was that number again?
8: 272.
2: And you shot it. I figured it was about 33%.
8: Yeah, it's actually exactly 33%. I think 828 shots.
2: That's unbelievable.
3: Wow.
2: In an hour.
7: Yeah.
2: That is absolutely great. And you've got that world record. But now over the weekend, you did a new world record. Can you tell us about it?
8: Yeah, that was the most NBA threes made in 24 hours. So it was like you had to make one every 7 seconds was the average. So I made 11,115.
3: So you did it? What?
2: So you got the record.
8: Got the record, yeah.
3: Oh, well, congratulations.
7: Can you lift your arm over your head now?
8: No, it's pretty bad. My wrist is all swollen.
3: Oh, look at it. It sure is.
8: That's pretty bad.
2: Yeah. Wow.
7: God.
8: Yeah.
2: Well, good for you. Now, can you tell us, how does it work? Do you have guys feeding you the ball every 7 seconds?
8: Yeah, so, no, because I needed to make one every 7 seconds, so I was taking shots faster than that because I shot 79%.
3: Wow.
8: So I was trying to take shots probably like every 4 or 5 seconds. Also, I took a couple few minute breaks too. But yeah, I had three different groups come in. One group came in for the first 7 hours, another group came in for the next 7 hours. Wow. Next 7 hours, and the last 3 hours was just a combined effort where everyone was pretty much there for the last 3 hours, and then the students from my school came in for the last hour.
3: Were they cheering or staying silent?
8: No, they were cheering. It was loud. It was awesome.
3: Oh, good.
2: Aww. This is great. I just love stuff like this. Our guest is Dr. Buckets. He is Ryan Martin, a distinguished basketball coach and a good player.
3: Well, we don't know if he's distinguished. We may have a losing record.
7: Oh, jeez.
3: Why don't we ask the man?
2: Ryan, both my parents at one point were teachers, and my mom was a gym teacher, so I have nothing but respect for you.
3: I respect him, too, but I respect those with a winning record more.
2: How'd your team do last year, Ryan?
8: I'm not coaching anymore.
2: Oh, see? You made him quit, Josh.
8: We had a 500 record.
2: Oh,
7: so he was average.
3: I noticed behind you have a picture that says in the hoop, and it's a basketball. It's a drawn picture, but, I mean, it looks like a child.
6: Hey, I sent that to him. I'm just glad he hung it up.
8: Yeah, one of the students at my school.
3: Very cool.
2: Now, did I get this right? You were offered a gig with the Washington Generals to take on the Harlem Globetrotters on a nightly basis?
8: Yeah, that was right when I was done playing professionally in Canada.
3: Ryan, Tom cannot believe it.
2: How could you turn that down? That's my dream job.
8: Yeah, I don't know. That would have been, I would have had a hard time letting the Harlem Globetrotters win every game.
2: Yeah, I probably would have been on the bench. Boy, talk about defeat. Hey, coach. Coach, we're losing again. Yeah. For God's sake, put me in.
3: Get some sleep yesterday, Ryan?
8: I laid down. I didn't really sleep that well, but my body's pretty sore. But yeah, it definitely felt good. Felt good to lay down.
2: Now, is there someone physically there from Guinness, or do you just have to set up a bunch of cameras and stuff to get a record?
8: Yeah. They gave you the guidelines to follow, so we have to have three different camera angles, and then yeah, there's other things you need to do too. You need to measure the hoop to make sure it's 10 feet. You need to measure the line, make sure it's the NBA 3-point line distance, and you need to measure the PSI and all the basketballs that we use too.
2: Oh, you don't want a deflate gate thing going on.
8: That's right.
2: Do you shoot from the exact same spot every time, or did you mix it up a little bit?
8: No, I stayed in the same spot the whole time.
2: Where is your spot, may I ask?
8: I just picked top of the key. It was just the easiest to...
2: Yeah. Now, how many times did you hit the backboard?
8: The backboard. The backboard first? I don't think ever. Yeah.
2: No, okay, good. Good. Okay.
7: He's a swisher.
2: I'm just asking.
4: Well, no, if you hit the backboard, you got to call it.
7: Oh,
4: yeah.
7: Yeah. I see.
4: Got to say back.
3: Otherwise, it's slop.
4: Yeah.
2: Now, is there going to be some way to cash in on this?
8: Like monetize it, you mean?
2: Yeah, yeah, monetize.
8: I'm not actually funny. Someone just sent me a text. I just saw it. They said, you need to find a way to monetize this. So I don't know.
3: Oh, got a connection issue.
2: Oh, nuts. We just when we got to the money part, we lost.
3: That's that public school Wi-Fi.
2: Okay.
7: There he is.
3: There he is back.
2: We lost you for a second, Ryan. Now, you just mentioned he was a swisher. Do you think, what's that floor thing called? Is that a
7: swifter?
2: Yeah, so
7: a swiffer.
2: He'd be the perfect spokesperson.
7: A swisher swiffer?
3: That's not bad. Cleaning the court before.
4: Yeah. There's your commercial. Yeah.
2: And they just show it one 3-pointer after another.
3: Or a mouthwash. You could swish it around.
7: Yeah.
3: Oh.
7: Yeah.
2: We're trying to make you some money here, Ryan.
7: Yep. No.
2: Once again, we were speaking with Ryan Martin, Dr. Buckets, who just got the new world record. He also has, I should point out, the record for the most free throws in an hour, a staggering 2,494. That is an approved Guinness World Record. The most threes in an hour, 1,527. The most NBA threes in an hour, 1,142. And you just heard him say that he has the most NBA threes in 24 hours, 11,115.
3: Crazy.
2: The previous record was about 10,703.
7: That's great.
2: So some amazing records. Is there another record attempt on the way of any sort that you haven't conquered yet?
8: I want the most threes and free throws and half-court shots made in a minute. Those are my next.
2: Oh. Okay.
3: In a minute.
7: Man.
2: Well, what is the do you know the current record?
8: It's 9 half-court shots. It's 33 NBA threes and 67 free throws.
3: Whoa.
2: Wow. And in practice, have you ever beaten any of them?
8: I've done the threes, and I've made 33.
2: Okay, I'm sorry. We seem to be having a breakup problem. But, hey, Ryan, listen, it's been cool talking to you. Congratulations. I hope you figure out a cool way to monetize this.
7: Yeah.
8: Thanks for having me. Appreciate it.
2: Oh, of course. Congratulations. It's a really cool thing you're doing. I think it's great. Well, we really had a great time talking to you.
3: Yeah, really impressive. Good guy. Insane.
2: Okay. See you, Ryan. Sorry about the technical issue.
3: He seems like a great guy.
7: Mm-hmm.
2: And as you pointed out, the super handsome dude.
7: Yeah.
2: That was a little bonus.
3: Some guys have all the luck.
4: Yeah. And he can shoot a basketball.
3: Oh, my gosh.
4: Well, yeah. How about that?
2: But those are some
7: guys. Some guys have all the fame.
2: But, yeah. And I know it's radio, but when he held up his arm.
3: Yeah. It looks hurt. Yeah.
2: It was really swollen just above the wrist.
3: His forearm looks like a bicep. Like it was Popeye'd out.
2: It looked like you when everything kicked in about ninth grade and you saw your first Playboy.
3: I mean, people didn't see me for weeks. And then I came out like a fiddler crab.
4: I can't stop.
2: Yeah, I know.
4: Maybe there's a world record for this. How many shots I get in 30 seconds?
2: You got your first 3-pointer across the bedroom.
4: That's right.
2: Well, actually, this may be the weirdest tie-in ever.
4: Hit the ceiling with that one.
2: Speaking of fiddler crabs, did you just say that at random?
3: No, I did. Because they have the one giant claw and then the one tiny.
2: We have fiddler crabs in the news.
3: What?
7: We do?
3: As Chick would say, psychic comedy continues.
4: That's right.
2: The annual spectacle. Remember we talked about this a couple years ago? This is a big deal in Japan. at the Miwasaki Coast.
4: Who Wasaki?
7: Miwasaki.
2: Miwasaki.
7: Miwasaki.
2: Miwasaki.
3: Well, then, you Wasaki, me pay money.
4: And by the way, I can memorize your takeout order. Okay.
2: Did I not print this for you, Christy?
7: Nope.
2: Well, thousands of fiddler crabs emerged from the burrows.
3: Fiddle about
2: in the exposed tidal flats. Did you get any of the video of this, Jason? This is really something.
3: This happened. The one, those crabs, Christmas Island. Have you ever seen that? Where the just it seems like millions take over that.
7: Yes,
2: it's the male crabs perform what is described here as a synchronized dance, rhythmically raising and lowering their oversized claws.
3: Really? And size really does matter to those crab ladies.
7: Yeah,
3: the bigger the fiddler.
7: Ooh.
3: Well, yeah.
2: Scientists don't know why the crabs do this dance. They believe it may help attract mates.
7: Well, of course it does. Why else would they do it?
9: And
7: they're
9: the
7: not in jazzercise class.
4: The bigger the crabs, the more sought they are.
3: Well, the bigger that one claw.
7: Wouldn't that be funny if there was one lady in the front?
2: Because I thought we had the video.
3: Pincer.
2: I haven't seen that many crabs since Daytona Beach spring break 1973.
4: Whoa.
2: A lot of crabs, you see.
3: Who's got the drum butter?
2: Where's Miss Dirty Leg 1973?
4: Miss Dirty Leg. You got a problem. You
2: know
10: that?
2: No.
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12: Good morning. Eight people are dead after an Air Force B-52 bomber on a routine test mission crashed shortly after takeoff at Edwards Air Force Base in California yesterday. The crew was a mix of uniformed military, government civilians, and government contractors. Colonel James Hayes, a deputy commander at the base, says the cause of the crash remains under investigation and will likely take several months. The remaining beagles at the dog research facility in Dane County are being rescued as the operation prepares to shut down for good. Florida-based Big Dog Ranch Rescue says Ridgeland Farms has agreed to transfer 325 dogs this week, with another 150 puppies expected to leave by the end of August. Ridgeland Farms has also agreed to cease operations. And news of an agreement to end the war with Iran is good news for motorists, although AAA Wisconsin notes prices at the pump were already trending downward. Reopening the Strait of Hormuz should continue the downward direction, but it's hard to predict when that acceleration will happen. AAA notes gas prices are still about $1 per gallon below where they were at their all-time high in June of 2022.
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0: Some people would call him a loser. He ran for state office, he was beaten. He started a business, he failed. He ran for Congress, he lost. He was nominated for vice president, he lost again. But he knew only those who never tried are the real losers. And Abraham Lincoln was no loser. 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
2: A few showers and thunderstorms cannot be ruled out on the morning commute, but better chances for rain as we get closer to midday through the early afternoon with a high of 68. Severe weather is not expected for today. Cooling off to about 48 degrees tonight with mainly cloudy skies overnight. A high of 60 on Wednesday with rain expected all afternoon and evening tomorrow. Rainfall totals tomorrow over an inch across several communities. From the WCW News Channel 7 studio, First Alert Meteorologist Spence Furman.
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4: All right, you ready for this?
5: We are ready.
4: Okay. Hey, Peter.
6: Hey, Bob. What are you doing out here?
4: Same thing you're doing. Got

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She's a smoker, just like me. Now we're dating, and we're smoking. We're smoking.

0: Oh, God.
1: In front of the building.
2: Hello. Come on in. Take off your skin. Rattle around in your bones.

0: and a nondescript black t-shirt.
1: Yeah, I learned my lesson.
0: And a light jean jacket.
2: No, very, very nice.
0: No crabs in sight.
1: Yeah.
0: There's Pat Godwin.
2: Yeah, you better explain that.
0: Yeah, we will. Hang on. There's Pat in his lovely shoulder sling.
2: Feels good.
0: It's gorgeous. There's Josh Arnold.
3: Hello.
0: Ace Cosby.
4: Hello.
0: I am Chick. Hello. Tom.
5: Yeah, yesterday, Christy had an interesting sweatshirt.
2: Had a big giant crab on it.
1: A nice sweater.
2: So when you said no crabs visible, I didn't want people to think that she
1: I don't have crabs.
2: So infested with crabs.
0: And you
2: saw them crawling over her neck.
0: Never had crabs.
1: Never had crabs.
0: And you know how she got around.
2: Yeah.
0: Oh,
2: wow.
0: Really beat the odds, huh? Am I wrong? Come on. Yeah.
3: Dodged a bullet there, Chris.
0: Yeah, I mean, limousines and rock stars. Come on.
2: I mean, you got the possibility of head lice, body lice.
1: No.
2: And there's all kinds of stuff out there.
1: I was selective.
2: No,
0: she was selective.
6: She only slept with the deloused.
1: Yeah.
0: Yes.
1: Yeah.
2: But I would think that the Venn diagram of bass players and those with body lice would be, this is probably like a pretty big common area, wouldn't you say?
5: Do you remember, and I don't know what show it was, but it was a skit, as they say on the shows, a skit. And there was a girl meeting a man for the first time, and they were going to go out on a date. And she said, could I have your credit card, please? And he gave her a credit card, and she went over to her computer and ran a background check on her. But this was like in the 80s, so it was like, what the hell is she doing? But that's
1: typical now.
5: Real. Yeah, now.
1: We have a dating thing coming up, actually. That's funny you bring that up.
5: Everybody in this room has been Googled the hell out of.
1: Oh,
5: I can tell you that.
2: Yeah, well, good luck with it. We do have a dating thing that
5: you know what? I think you could be elected president with the slogan good luck with it.
2: Yeah. Did that like sound that a bit dismissive?
1: Yes.
5: That's right. Well, good luck with it.
2: There you go.
0: Yeah. Tom!
2: Hey, the World Cup. Yeah, good luck with it.
1: Are you tired? You look tired.
2: I am a little tired.
3: Good luck with it.
0: Wait till we get to the World Cup. He's going to lose his mind.
5: Lots of ties.
2: I can start with something positive.
0: Okay.
2: Pat Godwin, the man with one arm. He has two arms, but one of them is in a sling following some pretty serious shoulder surgery, but he can't play the guitar. So what's the plan for today, Pat? A cappella?
3: I have like three or four things that I can sing with backing tracks.
2: Oh, no, nice.
5: Through the magic of recording?
2: Okay, we'll look forward to that. But got this nice letter here. I just watched Pat's Dry Bar comedy special. Now, this is a company called Dry Bar. They do these great family-friendly specials. And Pat filmed his 1987. And, it was last year? Okay. This says, absolutely brilliant, writes Dave from Findlay, Ohio.
0: Wow.
2: The songs, the interaction with the audience was great. Had me laughing start to finish. So that's great. If you want to watch this, there's a 9-minute sort of a preview on YouTube. And if you want to watch the whole thing, go to the Dry Bar app and use the promo code all caps, Pat Godwin. You get a free month subscription. You can check it out.
3: Thank you, Tom.
2: So nice to have a very positive letter to start things off.
3: Approach with compliments.
2: Okay, but we'll see if we can get Pat to sing something for us today. Now, do you want to give me a little sports preview, something exciting going on?
5: Well, of course, the World Cup, and Iran played at SoFi in Inglewood, California last night. A 2-2 tie with New Zealand. And surprisingly, Coach Amir Hollenaway didn't say who ordered the Iranians to leave earlier than planned. Someone evidently went down to the locker room and said, you guys cannot stay in California. They had assumed they were going to stay in California for the night. They sent the Iranian team back to Mexico right after the game. They were not going to stay on American soil. And in spite of, according to reports, we've reached a deal with Iran to end
2: maybe this will be part of it.
5: Maybe it will be.
2: Open up the Straits of Hormuz and, okay, your guys can stay for the night.
5: Yeah, Southern California, though. I mean, I don't know.
2: Have some fun.
5: Right.
2: Yeah, hit the streets of L.A.
5: Go to the beach. They don't have that hot weather like that.
2: Yeah, there's a large population of of folks from Iran living in Los Angeles.
5: Yeah.
2: And they were outside, some protesting, some... It's complicated.
1: Mm-hmm.
2: But probably more interesting than an actual soccer game. But that's just me. Also
5: in the World Cup, we had something got loose last night. I'm not sure where this is. One of the venues in the United States, they have a giant World Cup soccer ball outside all the venues. And one evidently got loose last night.
1: Oh,
6: my.
5: There it is, rolling into traffic. There it goes.
3: Oh, man.
2: That thing is, what, like 20 feet high?
6: It's to be in El Salvador.
5: It's probably 10 feet high.
6: It's just a stormy night.
5: It's a little taller
3: Indiana
5: than
3: Jones.
5: It's a little taller than the cars it's rolling
2: it's
5: over.
2: It's blowing down the street.
5: Yeah.
6: It's awesome.
5: Look at that.
2: That is really
1: cool.
2: Can you
1: catch it and get to keep it?
5: That is the best thing that has happened in connection with the World Cup in my book.
2: Can you imagine if you're driving down the street and all of a sudden a gigantic ball comes at your car?
5: Yeah.
1: Well, at least it wouldn't hurt you.
2: It'd blind you for a second.
5: Don't they have something like Demolition Derby soccer?
1: What?
5: They have like cars on each side and they put a ball in the middle, a bigger ball, and the cars go at it to try to knock it into a goal.
2: If they don't, they should.
5: I'm sure I didn't dream this.
1: Whoa.
5: Okay, I might have dreamed it, but.
2: That sounds very cool.
5: Somebody will help me.
1: They still do demolition derbies and figure eights.
6: I hope so.
1: Me too.
6: Seeing one of those as a kid was just.
1: Wasn't it so fun?
6: Although, the demolitions weren't as crazy as I wanted them to be.
5: Yes.
1: Do you want to blow up and stuff?
6: I wanted flipping cars. I thought I was 8.
5: They always chickened out and backed into each other because they ran in the front. They would disable their engine.
6: Yeah, right.
5: What the hell?
2: Oh, I had to MC one. It was great. The figure eight thing.
5: Yeah. You MC'd a demolition.
2: I did. Right. Almost took out several people in the stands when they were doing a thing with the buses, and one of them, about half of it went into the audience.
1: Really?
2: Oh, yeah. Fortunately, there was no one in that particular section.
1: Oh, my.
2: You don't want to be in the front row.
1: No.
5: No, not for demolition derby. No.
2: We'll get to your letters in a matter of moments. You can reach us, Bob and Tom at bobandtom.com. We always love hearing from you, no matter what the topic. We'll take it on. Coming up, comedian Kelly Collette will be our in-studio guest. Look forward to seeing Kelly once again. How would you describe Ms. Collette?
6: Funny.
5: Very funny lady.
1: Mm-hmm.
5: Blonde?
2: Yeah. Yes.
5: Mm-hmm.
3: Yeah. Perky.
1: Pretty.
5: There, Christy said pretty. I think we can say that.
2: Yeah, certainly. But now, is she attached? I can't remember.
1: Yeah, she had a boyfriend, remember?
5: Okay. Should we be talking about this?
2: Okay, no.
1: You know what I remember about her the most? She's a very sweetheart. She saves senior dogs from shelters.
2: Oh.
1: That's so nice. That's what I want to do.
5: Pat, maybe she'd save
3: senior people?
5: Senior people.
1: Maybe.
3: I need a good home.
1: Do you?
3: After the surgery, I do.
5: Will you take me home,
1: Kelly?
2: Someone that
1: you
2: can bathe you, give you a sponge bath.
1: Feed you every night.
2: Did you take a bath yesterday?
3: Shower, yeah. This morning.
2: So I don't understand.
5: I'd like to get some video on that. Just from the waist up.
2: Do you tape a big bag over your arm?
3: Not at this point. The arthroscopic wounds have healed. So you
2: can get it wet?
3: Yeah.
2: Okay.
5: You just got to take the sling off, but then getting it back on is kind of a process.
3: Yeah, that's a bitch by yourself.
5: Okay. Yeah, it's a bitch. Yeah.
2: Do you have to have someone help you?
3: I have my son. He can bring one of these things around and Velcro it to my waist.
2: Okay. All right. You're doing everything with your left hand? Getting good at that?
3: Yeah, that's getting a little sore now, too. I got to be careful. I'll have that one done next weekend.
6: Yeah, you start overcompensating, and the next thing you know, that's hurt.
1: Yeah.
2: And then you're just doing it with your mouth. Get a chair with one of those straws in it.
3: My left foot.
1: I did not go there.
2: we'll be right back with your letters from the O'Reilly Auto Parts Studios. 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
3: A few showers and thunderstorms cannot be ruled out on the morning commute, but better chances for rain as we get closer to midday through the early afternoon with a high of 68. Severe weather is not expected for today. Cooling off to about 48 degrees tonight with mainly cloudy skies overnight. A high of 60 on Wednesday with rain expected all afternoon and evening tomorrow. Rainfall totals tomorrow over an inch across several communities. From the WCW News Channel 7 studio, First Alert meteorologist Spence Furman.
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5: Hello.
4: There's Pat Godwin.
6: Hey, Chick.
4: He's at the music desk. There's Josh Arnold.
7: Hi.
4: Hi. There's Ace Cosby.
8: Hello.
4: Hello. I'm Chick. Hello, Tom. We have emails from our listeners.
9: Well, let's get to it. What do you got over there?
4: Good morning, Bob and Tom Show. Hello, hello, hello. Thank you for making my drive to work tolerable. This is from Gene in Plover, Wisconsin.
7: We had Plover yesterday.
4: Yeah. No kidding? Jill says, just letting you know that Plover, Wisconsin, I don't know how you missed this, has a huge potato masher on display in a field. It's located near Stevens Point. Do yourself a favor and plan a trip.
7: All right.
4: And I believe we have a picture of the giant potato masher.
7: Well, I've got to see that in person.
4: That is really something.
9: It is a, yep, that's a
4: giant.
9: By the way, it also looks like it could be a cell phone tower.
7: Yeah, it looks like it can conduct some sort of electricity or power.
4: Or if they turned it upside down or with the mashing part on the ground, it could be a bike rack. Don't you think?
7: Yes. And by the way, those still, I mean, that's, when they invented that,
4: yep,
7: they did it.
4: The guy said,
5: they still work.
4: I've changed the world.
7: Right,
5: yep.
7: Right.
4: It doesn't get any better. Remember that, what did they do before the potato man? Like a fork or something?
7: Maybe.
4: Man.
9: Better than the ice cream scooper.
7: That's, yeah.
9: That's so much better than a spoon.
4: That's true.
7: It absolutely is. Yeah.
9: And by the way, I think that is one of the most underrated gigs for a teen. That is a tough job.
4: Ice cream scoop?
9: It's not just the scooping, it's the interpersonal.
4: What do they call them? Soda jerks?
9: No.
7: Back in the day, yeah.
9: Yeah, but now, you know what I'm talking about?
7: Yeah.
9: The lady in front of you, could I try the cookies and cream? And they got the little spoons.
7: It requires a ton of patience.
9: Yeah.
7: And the ability to be kind of sticky all day.
9: Yeah.
4: Yeah.
7: Which I don't have that ability.
4: Yeah.
9: No.
7: I would constantly be washing.
9: Yeah. Really? And then every once in a while you see them. I got some ice cream the other day. And this, I don't know if it just came from Antarctica. This kid was really trying to get it loose. That's a tough job. And
5: big, strong right arm.
4: Yeah, upper body strength.
5: Yeah.
7: Tom, do you prefer your ice cream scoops like at home with the trigger or minus the trigger?
9: The trigger's for amateurs.
7: The trigger doesn't always trigger. It doesn't always work.
5: That's, I don't have a trigger.
7: Yeah. Either do I.
5: Yeah.
9: I have a trigger for anger.
5: Yeah, we know.
9: It's a hair trigger.
7: I'll be honest, I don't have...
4: I'll go with Christy on that. You're telling us like we had no idea.
7: I don't have an ice cream scoop.
10: You don't need one. Microwave 15 seconds, right, Chick?
4: You know what? I do that.
9: You don't have an
7: ice cream scoop. From the container to the... Oh, wait. Or do you just take the core, like the little thing?
10: I just use a spoon after 15 seconds in the microwave.
7: But you put the microwave whole container in the Ben & Jerry's thing?
10: I do, yeah.
5: Oh, okay, really?
9: Yeah. Then you eat the whole thing.
4: Absolutely.
5: Oh, my
10: those tiny,
5: gosh,
10: tiny little quarts.
9: Right.
5: Pampered Chef makes a really great ice cream scoop, and you shake it up, and it heats up.
4: I'm sorry, who's this?
5: Pampered Chef?
4: Pampered Chef,
5: it heats up, so you don't have to...
9: What do you mean it heats up?
7: Well, that's nice.
5: It kind of like heats the scoop up, so it's easier to get the ice cream out.
7: It's almost like one of those road flares. You kind of...
9: Is it radioactive? What's inside?
5: I don't know, just shake it up, and it
9: That can't be good.
5: Up.
4: It'll burn you.
5: Oh, God.
4: Be careful.
5: It doesn't get that hot.
9: But anyway, my point is, I think that's one of those... jobs that you'll often it'll be a teenage kid. Sure. That's a tough job.
4: Yeah.
9: Underrated. So,
7: but I bet fun, man.
9: You know, if you're out there scooping,
5: you get free ice cream.
9: But again, we had this new story about the place in Los Angeles, the barbershop, that now they're also doing psychology. Mm-hmm. The haircut people often have to be psychologists. They have to deal with all kinds
5: of ticket brokers.
9: Yeah. And well, in the case of certain barbers, they're also bookies. But I mean,
4: well, and you need something to get you over the hump. You know, a little something. Yeah. That's right.
7: Do you talk while getting your haircut, Chick?
4: I don't care for it.
7: Same.
4: But the girl who cuts my hair, she's been doing it for 7 years, so we kind of know each other.
7: Yeah.
4: I talk

0: her picture of Rebel, and she'll go, I need one of those.
1: My Aussie has it. She doesn't like fireworks. Man, she hates fireworks. Ooh. So I got her a wrap that she puts around her head, and she looks like a seal, but I mean...
0: Oh, nice.
2: Does that work? I talked to the vet, and I got the THC-infused dog biscuits.
1: She has medication. She has medication.
0: Well, I would think THC would just make the fireworks
3: better.
1: Really, really cool.
2: Yeah, she looks up and she goes, woof. Yeah. That's the equivalent of, ah.
3: Sounded like somebody was shooting off a machine gun outside our house yesterday. At 11:30 at night. I don't know if some kid got a hold of one of those strips of M80s. You know how they, and you take them and they just go, but it was scary. My dogs went crazy.
2: You know, the things I have, they have a dog weight chart in the back. If your dog weighs 50 pounds, or you give them so many of these, supposedly it's an ant kind of to help them with the fireworks. Check with the professional on this one. Talk to your vet, see what they say. Dear Bob and Tom Show, thanks for recommending the movie Song Sung Blue. It's currently on Netflix. Hugh Jackman is fantastic. It's a great story. Thank you, Dolores in South Carolina. Mr. Jackman, stop by our show.
1: Dolores.
2: To go to talk about this.
1: Dolores? What does that rhyme with, Josh? Dolores.
0: Dolores.
4: Dolores.
0: Yeah.
1: Lavornus.
0: What else?
4: Brontosaurus.
2: Hmm. Well, the famous dinosaur, the Clitoris.
1: Uh-huh.
0: Oh, yeah.
2: Very rare.
4: Think about that.
1: Yeah, you're hard to find.
2: Bone free. Let's see now.
0: Bone free.
2: Oh, here we go. Pat, Lisa, I am having rotator cuff surgery tomorrow.
4: Wow. Should we tell her, Chick?
1: No. It's fine.
4: You'll be great.
2: She's had it before. She says, it sucks, but worth it.
4: So she's had one already?
2: Yeah. Must be the other arm. I don't know. Now, what do you got over there?
1: Dear Bob and Tom Show, the movie that Chick was referring to in the 80s, it's called Better Off Dead.
0: I love Better Off Dead. What were you saying about it?
1: John Cusack goes on a date, and the girl runs his credit.
0: Okay.
1: The first thing. So I have not seen that. I don't particularly care for Mr. Cusack.
2: Speaking of things we've seen, and I just heard about this the other day. I just watched the Earth, Wind, and Fire documentary on HBO Max.
1: I've heard that's great.
2: I have heard it's great also.
1: Questlove did it, I think.
2: Yeah, exactly. Questlove made it. And I've got to check that out. There's a bunch. They're getting some really good documentaries out there.
4: The Sly Stone that Questlove did is great.
2: Right.
1: It's wonderful. Yeah.
2: So, some things to do in stormy weather.
3: Mm-hmm.
2: Watch some quality documentaries out there.
1: Dear Bob and Tom Show, this is from Radio Professionals. Hello, Radio Professionals, and professionals is in quotes.
0: Yes.
2: I would appreciate that.
1: There's a county fair in Iowa that has a demolition derby using farm combine tractors.
0: Nice.
1: It is beyond wonderful. That's David in Cedar Falls, Iowa.
0: I'd like to see that.
3: Fun.
1: Holy heck. Well, I don't know how they would do that.
2: The contemporary combines are quite something.
3: Yeah.
1: Well, yeah, and they're computer guided.
0: Yeah, they're almost driverless.
1: GPS guided and, sort of.
2: But I was talking to a friend of mine who is involved in the farming industry.
3: Really?
2: And he was saying that sometimes some of these contemporary, incredibly expensive combines, something will go wrong. And it's not like you can take a wrench and fix them yourself.
0: It's like cars.
2: Yeah, it's gotten really complicated, and getting anybody out there to fix it can be rough.
3: Hmm.
2: He said in one case they had to wait a month. They had this combine sitting in a field. Whoops. So if you get one, get the guarantee.
3: Yeah.
2: Dear Bob and Tom Show, I recently was provided this from my fiance. We were getting the fixin' for tacos. Oh, I see. We were getting the fixins ready for tacos, and she said, do you have any quesadilla skins? I will forever refer to tortillas as quesadilla skins. Drew in Boise. Speaking of Boise, news coming out of Boise this morning.
1: Yeah?
2: Big news.
1: Hint at all?
2: World record.
0: Okay.
3: Oh.
1: Is that right?
3: David Rush?
2: Hey, that's right.
1: Hear the world record, he said it's not juggling, but he says it's harder. Than juggling.
3: Really?
1: It's more difficult.
2: It's one of those things that looks like anybody could do it, and it took him months and months and months of practice.
3: What is this guy? How does he make a living? Isn't he a teacher?
2: He's some kind of consultant, I think.
3: Okay.
2: Practices
3: a lot.
2: Here's another positive thing about Pat's Dry Bar comedy special.
4: Bring it on.
2: That's good to see. Now, Pat, what's

0: song can you actually do now without a guitar?
1: Well, I have backing tracks for about maybe 10 things. Like Stuck in a Car, I can do Yoga Pants, Greek Physique. Oh, my gosh. The list's just growing as we speak.
2: Unbelievable.
0: Okay, well.
2: This man's an entertainer.
1: Content creations. Oh, songs, dances.
0: Now,
3: I'd like to see you dance.
0: Jeff
1: right
0: Oskey.
3: Yeah.
1: I'm a horrible dancer.
3: Are
0: Jeff
3: you?
0: Oskey came up with a hot dog recipe, you may recall.
3: 30 seconds, easy beezy.
0: Once again, it's you want to go over the recipe?
3: Yeah, you just take a hot dog straight from the package, put it in a bun, put it in a paper towel, throw it in the microwave, 30 seconds, done.
0: It's amazing.
3: Yeah.
0: And, I would have thought you had to...
3: act like you've never microwaved a hot dog in your life.
2: I just wish I had that excitement for the mundane.
3: Right?
2: But to you, it's not mundane. It's the first time you're hearing about it.
4: And yet he's still a miserable man.
2: Yes.
4: That's the baffling part.
2: Yes. Just miserable.
0: Now, Troy in Lawler, Iowa, said, if you want to kick it up a notch, add a slice of American cheese to the bun, put the hot dog on top of the cheese inside the bun, microwave, same procedure. P.S. This may be one of the fattest things I've ever done, and I don't care. Thank you, Troy.
3: It's not that fat.
2: I don't have cheese on hot dogs.
3: No.
2: I did it the other.
3: Chili
2: I put the paper
3: dogs.
2: Towel inside the bun, and then the hot dog.
4: Oh,
2: I know.
4: I know. I'll mess it up. You'll get there.
0: You think Edison? You think Edison got it right the first time?
2: Of course not. He used all sorts of tungsten before he got to tungsten. Right? Am I right? Is it tungsten?
0: Yeah. Oh man. Dear Bob and Tom show. My daughter, 2 years old. Refers to flies as flying raisins.
4: So does my cat.
0: We get the raisin swatter off the top of the refrigerator when needed.
2: Does your cat eat flies in front of you?
4: Heartily.
3: My dog used to do that. I had a dog that did that.
4: Before she eats them, too, she likes to hold them in her mouth a little bit. That sensation must be pleasing.
2: No kidding.
4: So I'm like, just eat it already. You're really grossing me out.
3: Yeah, but it's kind of handy, isn't it?
4: I love it.
3: Yeah. Yes.
0: Now, do you have a fly swatter handy?
3: Yes, on top of the refrigerator.
0: What is on top? Is that standard?
3: Is that where everybody's is?
4: Oh, you know, it was when growing up, but mine is now in my garage.
3: Oh, no, mine's on top of the refrigerator. Nope.
4: And I'm making a mistake because I open up my garage door, a bunch of flies fly in every time I get the fly swatter.
0: Let's see now. I wonder how we could remedy that.
4: Right.
2: I mean,
3: mine has a little cover on it so it doesn't, you don't put the guts on your top of your refrigerator.
4: Yeah.
0: A fly swatter cover?
3: Yeah.
0: Is it knitted?
3: No.
2: Is it from Pampered Chef?
0: Home Sweet Home.
3: Yes.
4: It's a good idea.
2: It's from Pampered Chef.
3: It is from Pampered Chef.
0: Does it match the knit toilet seat
3: you
0: cover you have?
4: No, you're right, Christy.
3: And it has a little thing at the bottom of it.
4: You know
3: that what? You take
4: and
3: it out.
4: Are we a little surprised
3: like a
4: Tom doesn't have one?
2: Yeah. Absolutely.
3: And got a little pincher?
2: I don't know what I'm saying.
3: You pick up the flies?
2: I know what Sur La Table is, so I'm not going to.
4: What is Sur La Table?
2: It's a high.
3: High-end.
2: Snooty kitchen implement.
4: Excellent.
2: Yeah. Sure, they're very nice.
4: It's a brand?
0: Now, is your fly swatter one of those ones made out of screen, door screen?
3: No, it's plastic.
0: Oh, it's plastic?
2: Aren't there electrified fly swatters? Those are
1: there are?
3: They are.
0: Electric fly swatter.
3: And the ones that kill the mosquitoes?
2: Don't they make guns that you shoot at the flies?
4: Yes, with salt.
2: Yeah, yeah.
3: What?
4: Those are fun.
3: Oh,
4: yeah, those
3: what?
4: Are great.
1: Now, I'm in.
3: Wait a minute.
4: You can get them at any Bass Pro.
2: Yeah.
0: So what does it do?
3: With salt?
4: You'll find out at Christmas.
0: Yeah, but there aren't any flies in December.
2: Well, now I can't.
4: Well, you can hold on to it.
1: You got
4: to
1: play the waiting game.
2: Boy. Yeah. You ungrateful prick.
4: You target. You practice for 3 months, and then when the flies go.
0: So are you shooting salt all over your house?
4: I honestly don't have one.
0: Oh. So is it like a shotgun? I mean, is it, or do you have to really have a
2: great... handgun, idiot. It wouldn't be a
0: shotgun. No, but I mean, does it put a spray of salt out? Or do you have to really, is it like precise?
2: Well, you got
0: to
2: be.
3: You got to hit the fly
4: next
3: with
4: time
3: one
4: I
3: grain
4: make
3: of
4: a,
3: salt.
4: A Cabela's or Bass Pro run, I'll pick one up and I'll bring it here. We can see.
3: All right.
2: Shoot each other. It'll be careful.
0: This sounds like I'd let flies in just to do this.
4: Yeah. The electrified ones, my friends and I used to see who could take it on the nose.
2: Because
4: they're powerful.
3: Are they?
4: Yeah.
2: Ouch.
3: Huh.
0: Well, because flies are so disgusting.
1: They are.
4: Yeah, they're pretty gross.
0: I mean, because you know where they've been.
3: Sure.
4: Everywhere, yeah.
0: They've been in your house. They're in the cat litter box.
4: And they throw up constantly.
3: They
4: do. I heard somebody told me that every time they land, they're puking.
3: What?
1: Well, they're trying to look nice for the picture.
4: It's how they digest.
2: Yeah.
4: Or something, yeah.
2: They don't have a choice.
4: Right.
1: Bulimic fly.
3: Did you hear that?
4: Yeah. America's Next Top Fly.
3: Yeah.
0: Oh, well. We have a tribute. A tribute to flies. This is one of the classics from Haywood Banks.
5: I'm looking at the world through flies' eyes, looking at the world through flies' eyes, looking at the world through flies' eyes, and you can just buzz off. Well, I think I'll buzz in the front door. I think I'll buzz around the back door screen. I think I'll buzz around your face, and then I'll land on the ceiling.

0: Soul fly.
1: Well, I think I'll land on some horse manure. I think I'll land on the poop du jour.
0: Poop of the day, Chip.
1: I think I'll land on a squash possum. And then I'll land on your potato salad. Just washing up. Because I'm looking at the world through flies' eyes. Looking at the world through flies' eyes. Looking at the world through flies' eyes.
2: And you can just buzz off.
1: Thank you.
3: Thank you very much, Haywood Banks.
4: I have some bad news for the Pampered Chef folks. They have discontinued the cult favorite super swatter, is what they call it. It has an integrated dustpan and hidden tweezers. I've had this thing for probably 20 years.
5: That's why your chicken salad tastes so weird. You got flies
6: on. Oh, these are weird raisins.
4: Awesome.
3: Okay, I'm looking at the bug salt.
4: Bug salt?
3: The fly swatter shooter, and you load it with salt, and it's sort of splays out like a shotgun, whatever the word would be. And there's a nice...
6: Scatter shot?
3: It scatters, yeah. There's a nice video, and...
7: they go right down.
4: But then you have to clean up the salt everywhere.
7: Well, it's for outdoors.
3: This thing, they've got a guy in a chef suit having he looks kind of like Haywood, having a blast, just pulverizing flies all over the food. This does look like a fun afternoon. I don't think you could hurt anybody with it, but it sure looks like fun. It's the Bug A Salt is the one to look for out there, and I had no idea.
4: Me either.
3: This looks like a very, very fun thing to do. Coming up, we have your letters. We have sporting news. We have an interesting story about a pilot that apparently was unlicensed. But it appears to me he did a pretty good job. And then this is a really odd thing from the world of science. A new study would suggest that certain types of laxatives actually improve your memory. So
6: laxatives?
3: Yeah. Huh. A very common laxative has something very helpful beside the laxative properties of...
6: Huh.
3: So we'll find out about that. Something new in the world of dating.
7: Maybe it's magnesium related. Those are both good for brain and gut.
3: Oh, really? Okay, good. And then we have...
6: Maybe it's magnesium related. Right. It's good for your brain.
4: I need
3: we have an OnlyFans study about what areas are spending the most cash on OnlyFans.
7: Geographic?
3: Yeah.
6: Hmm.
3: Yeah. Kind of surprising.
6: An area, it looks like it pinpointed down to Josh's house. Is that what you're going to do?
3: No.
7: Is that what we have to look for?
3: God. No. I hadn't thought of that at all.
6: Has the address right here.
3: Didn't you say you're no longer, you don't look at OnlyFans, is that correct?
7: I mean, I didn't much earlier on, but now for sure, no. Yeah.
3: Okay. Now
6: it's a young man's game, John.
7: That's exactly right.
3: Yeah, no, those are some stats I'd like to see. But first, Christy Lee.
4: The age of people that go on to OnlyFans?
3: Yeah.
4: Hmm.
3: I'd like to see that breakdown.
7: No, the girls are they're not on there anymore. It's all dudes like me who have six girls in their
4: stable?
7: Yeah. Hey, yeah, my name's Melissa. Yeah, sure, I'll send you. Yeah, you can do stuff to my feet.
6: No kidding.
7: Oh, yeah, yeah.
6: Wow.
3: Christy,
4: I'll tell you what the world is watching.
3: What's that?
4: That's right. FIFA World Cup. And Hyundai has its eyes on the next generation of stars. In fact, they're already turning heads some of these kids at the age of 14 because Next doesn't wait for an invitation, and neither does Hyundai. Hyundai has always moved the future within reach. They did it when they made advanced safety standard on every vehicle and engineered EVs with ultra-fast charging capability, and they're still doing it every day. Because the future isn't some far-off concept, it's already here. Next starts now. Hyundai, an official partner of FIFA.
3: Thanks very much, Christy Lee. Can you name anybody famous who is named after a state?
6: Dakota. Cal Ripken.
7: Tennessee Ernie Ford.
3: There you go. That's almost valid.
4: Does Dakota Fanning count?
3: Dakota Fanning would count.
7: That counts way more.
6: Well, yeah. Cal Ripken has to count.
3: No.
6: California?
3: No. Okay. I didn't say after an abbreviation of a state. Josh, I would have gone with Tennessee Williams.
7: Because that's actually his name.
3: Is that really? I was wondering if that was, or if it was like Tennessee Ernie Ford. Because we have a woman in the news involving naming her kids after states. Which is, and it's kind of a soap opera story. Coming up, comedian Kelly Collette. When we come back, Pat Godwin, we're going to try to see if he can sing in spite of the shoulder. And don't forget about his dry bar special. I'll tell you how you can watch that. It's getting rave reviews. I'll tell you how you can watch Patty G in concert when we return to the O'Reilly Auto Parts Studios. 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
2: Yeah!
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1: Can you play it again for me, please, Jay? That's kind of regal.
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1: Yeah.
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1: Hey, welcome back to the Bob and Tom Show. We are in the O'Reilly Auto Parts Studios. Christy Lee at the news desk.
2: Hi.
1: There's Pat Godwin.
3: Hey, chick.
1: Still on the mend with that shoulder. There's Ace Cosby.
4: Howdy.
1: There's Josh Arnold.
5: Hi there.
1: I'm Ace Cosby. I'll let you
2: eat. That's interesting.
1: There's Tom Griswold.
6: Looking good, Ace.
1: Hello, Tom.
7: Now you got me thinking. I'm trying to remember the song Good Thing.
5: Not the Fine Young Cannibals.
7: No, not that one.
1: Good Thing, Where Have You Gone? Or is that
5: that's
1: Cannibal?
5: That's Fine Young, yeah. Oh,
2: okay. Good.
7: I can't. It's too early. Where
2: have you gone?
6: There's the voice.
1: And that guy's kind of weird, right?
6: Mm-hmm. Yeah.
1: He's got a kind of a... But no tooth in his mouth goes the same way.
5: Right.
1: Yeah.
2: Very is he English?
5: I think so.
1: Might be.
7: I was walking the dogs yesterday, and
1: middle of the night or during a normal time?
7: Yeah, during the day for a long walk. And when you have earbuds in, mm-hmm. and a hat on, and people don't know you have earbuds,
1: they have a new AirPod that, and I'm not. This isn't a commercial, but it's noise canceling, and it means business. Let me tell you what, you can't hear nothing.
7: My issue is, and you need to be able to hear cars coming and stuff, obviously, but...
1: Well, not with these.
7: people don't know that you have earbuds in.
1: Mm. Uh-huh. Sure.
7: So there should be some kind of a thing you could put on your hat that would alert them.
2: Oh, Jesus.
5: Oh, like press?
1: You know what?
5: Earbuds?
7: I can't hear you. If you start talking to me, I need to turn
1: everybody,
7: this off.
1: Everybody, follow my lead. Yes, Tom, that's a great idea. I'm thinking of a flexible rod with a pennant on the top.
7: Right.
1: Earbuds.
7: So they know.
2: Yeah.
1: So they know. Yes, that's a great idea. I say you start doing that immediately.
7: Okay, because I'll be walking the dogs, and one of my neighbors will pull up, put their window down, and they look at me and start talking, and I'm trying to figure out how to turn off my radio so I can hear them.
1: No, the life you lead.
7: You know what else has this problem?
1: No.
7: Well, that's one of our listeners.
2: Do I say this and get in trouble, but don't your earbuds, don't they play music and become a hearing aid like my brother-in-law's? Like he just clicks a button and
7: I don't know. Maybe I got to turn something off. No, I can't hear because I'm listening to something else.
2: I know, but you just click a button and it goes to the...
7: Well, let someone have to show me where the button is. I have no idea.
5: Well, the earbuds I have, you remove one and the music stops.
1: It's done.
6: Yeah, exactly.
2: Yeah.
1: But, that's what most people
2: do. That's how it works.
5: And then if you just put it back in and it goes.
1: That's not what Tom's going to do. Tom's going to get the flexible rod pennant on the top of his hat.
2: And he hooks it to the back of his belt.
7: So people know when they walk up, I'm...
1: Airbud engaged.
7: I'm not available for chit-chat.
1: That's a great idea.
6: When they see the earbuds in.
5: I like a sign that just says not available for chit-chat.
6: I need that at the gym.
1: How long you live there? It's been a couple years yet? You think they're used to you over there yet?
7: I think so.
1: Oh, okay.
7: For some of the kids, I'm the crazy guy. I was always walking two white dogs.
5: Were you listening to music?
7: No. Let's see. What was I listening to? No, I was listening to a podcast.
1: It was amazing. Frank Zappa. Just an amazing retrospective of his life. It was hosted by Moon.
6: Never touched a drug, you know?
1: Never touched a drug.
6: Any liquor?
7: Okay. I'm distracted because I'm trying to think of the song.
1: Dear Bob and Tom Show.
5: So, Tom, yours goes... Good, good, good, good.
6: Then you kind of just fall apart at the end.
7: What is that song? A big hit.
6: Sounds like a church hymn.
1: You know, God knows what it is. That's our problem.
5: I'm just going to go ahead and Google good, good, good, good, good thing.
2: I'm looking up good thing, and I just keep getting Fine Young Cannibals.
5: Yeah, so I'm gonna do it.
7: This predates
2: good
7: the
2: things by Dan and Shay.
7: No.
1: That's a good song. Dan and Shay.
2: Aloe Black.
6: No.
7: No.
2: Forrest Frank.
6: I don't think so.
2: Happy by Pharrell Williams.
7: No.
2: Happy.
7: We'll move on. I'll just find out what it was. Do you have any ideas, Ace?
4: Is it new? Old?
7: No, it's old. It's old. It's
4: old,
7: like
4: old. New. Well, yeah, new.
7: Please.
1: New for Tom would be early 1971, I think would be.
7: No, I listen to a lot of new stuff.
1: I don't believe you.
5: Yeah, he's got the kids.
2: The Descendants?
7: Lizzie McAlpine.
5: Descendants
7: great
5: are,
7: stuff.
1: Are I don't like that
5: current.
2: Oh.
7: I'll dig it up.
2: Paul Revere and the Raiders have a good thing.
7: That's it.
6: Oh.
2: Yeah.
6: That makes sense.
7: Underrated band.
1: Good thing, Paul Revere and the Raiders. Let's listen and see if it goes Good.
5: And he said big hit.
1: Thing.
7: Good thing good, I believe, is the one of the lyrics.
2: Didn't he play like the front of a car or something?
7: Yeah, it was the Paul Revere's organ was the front of an Edsel.
2: That's
6: all about the music, right?
1: All about the music,
7: in fact,
1: all about the music.
7: Now, when we had...
2: Mark Lindsay?
7: No, we had... Who was his name? We had Dick Clark in here.
2: Yeah.
7: And he was good friends with Paul Revere. And Paul Revere was a very...
6: The original Paul Revere or the...
7: Yeah.
1: He was very old.
7: Well,
5: what did they call him? Like America's young man or something? Because he was never
1: oldest
5: aged.
1: Oldest teenager.
5: Oh, thank you. Yes.
7: But yeah, Paul Revere was, according to, what's his face?
6: Dick Clark.
7: Dick Clark was a great businessman. And Dick Clark was obviously a pretty good businessman, too. But
2: awesome. Mark Lindsay was hot.
7: Yeah, but it was Mark Lindsay, Paul
1: Revere. Yeah, but that's not Paul Revere.
7: Did we find good thing good so I can at least be... justified in my bringing it up.
6: They're looking for it in the back.
1: Okay. Paul Revere was a little chubby guy in the band, right?
7: No.
2: Blonde. He was right out front.
7: I had a cool ponytail. And they all dressed like...
6: I thought Mark Lindsay had the ponytail.
2: No, Mark Lindsay had a ponytail.
7: They dressed like Revolutionary
1: That's
7: War
1: Mark
7: guys.
1: Lindsay.
7: Paul Revere was in the organ. Mark Lindsay was the front guy.
2: Did he have a ponytail?
1: It couldn't
2: Paul
1: have
2: Revere?
1: Been his real name. Paul Revere couldn't. That was not the guy's real name.
5: I'd be shocked.
1: I'd be real surprised.
7: Well,
5: haven't even met a Revere.
1: No,
6: never.
1: Yeah.
5: What happened to the Reveres?
1: What happened to that? And yet we continue
6: whole
1: to
6: family
1: make,
6: lost.
1: Make silver and we're you know.
7: Well, Revere wears.
2: Oh my God!
7: Famous.
2: Paul Revere's real name, according to AI, Paul Revere Dick. Revere was his middle name.
1: Paul Dick.
7: Well, Paul Dick and the Raiders. I don't think that wouldn't really.
1: His middle
5: Paul
1: name
5: Dick
1: was Revere.
2: That's what it says.
7: Although Revere Dick would be a good gay porno guy.
2: Unless
5: Revere
2: AI
5: Dick?
2: Found
5: I
2: it
5: sure
2: somewhere
5: do.
2: Else.
7: More than Revere. I swallow it.
1: He told me he was tired. He said he was tired. This is what you get on a tired
7: Have you
1: morning.
7: Found the song yet,
5: yeah,
7: for God's
5: please,
7: sake?
5: Please.
2: God.
1: I don't have it over
5: well,
1: here.
5: Well, look, that couldn't have been a quick find.
2: Yeah, no joke.
7: It was a huge hit.
5: You had to open up some old boxes.
2: That's his real name.
7: Here we go.
3: Seems this world got you down. You're feeling bad, bad, racial threat.
7: Remember this chick?
3: Open your eyes, girl.
7: Yeah. Admittedly, it's possibly the worst vocal.
1: No.
7: Gail.
5: Hey, somebody listened to Mick Jagger and went, I want to do that.
6: That's exactly what
7: I can do. You nailed it.
1: Girl.
7: But here comes the good thing here, right?

0: Okay, stop it. I did not hear good.
1: No, that's coming up. That's the hook.
0: That was the hook.
1: No,
0: you just played the hook. Ding dong.
1: Did you give me the right part, Jason?
2: Did you give me
1: this? Better have good thing good, or you might be looking for a gig. here we go.
3: He's doing that.
4: And life's getting you up.
0: Here we go again.
4: You can't change that wrong to right.
1: Oh, this is the. I'd forgotten what a terrible vocal this is. God. Is it coming up here?
0: Let it go.
1: Oh, it's
0: nine
1: right,
0: more minutes.
1: It comes in right there with a good thing good.
0: No, it doesn't.
2: No, it does not. You play it and it won't.
5: Came out.
3: You idiots. You think we are.
2: You cannot.
5: Good thing came out in 1966.
0: There's no part in that song that goes good thing.
1: He says good
0: just
1: thing.
0: Just admit
1: good.
0: It.
1: No, Jason gave me the wrong part.
0: Let me ask you a question. Do you think this is still working on us? Is that what you think? You're
1: this
0: telling
1: is another
0: us
1: Louis
0: stuff
1: Louis
0: that we're
1: going
0: to go, oh, yes, that's exactly what
1: Louis
0: happened.
1: Louis was not a debacle. On the live album, he says, plays a lot of bass. I proved it. I had
2: in 6 months, you proved it.
1: Yeah, Eddie had, I had to purchase the vinal.
0: You proved it, and it cost $9 million.
1: I had to go buy an antique vinyl record because it wasn't even streaming. When we come back, it'll be good thing good.
0: And World Cup soccer action just for you, Tom.
1: Oh, boy.
0: And we're going to figure out, we need to figure out which one we're going to
1: they
0: use.
1: They play like 10 games and nobody scored?
0: This is going to be a long siege, so we need to figure out what World Cup theme we're going to play.
4: Don't give me no hand-me-down world.
0: Pretty good.
1: Okay, I got good thing good right here, I think. Hang on.
2: They did
1: it over there. Here we go.

0: no,
1: good
0: no.
1: Thing good. You owe me $100.
0: No, that went good. Good. The melody went up. You went all the way down on it.
2: I was quoting the lyrics.
3: You know what?
4: I am going to give that to Tom. But
3: yeah, you know what? Absolutely. I humbly, right, but, I completely apologize. Yeah.
2: But I'd forgotten how crappy that song was.
4: It was a surprise for a huge hit.
5: It wasn't a huge hit.
3: I thought the hook was. I thought the hook was okay.
4: It's okay.
3: But him doing the Mick Jagger.
2: Yeah, you nailed it.
4: That's unfortunate.
3: Is that Mark Lindsay or is it?
5: No, that I think I don't
4: Paul
5: know.
4: Revere. Was that Paul
2: no.
4: Dick?
2: No, Paul Revere did not. He did not.
5: That was Mark Lindsay.
4: There's Mark Lindsay.
2: That was one of those bands that was Paul Revere and the Raiders. Then it was Paul Revere and the Raiders featuring Mark Lindsay.
5: Yeah.
2: Then Mark Lindsay did his that Indian song and
3: the Indian Reservation.
2: Yeah,
5: I like that song. I know
3: Silver Bird.
2: Didn't come you, and take didn't me you have a
5: I saw Mark
2: sexual
5: Lindsay.
2: Congress with Mark Lindsay?
5: No, but I saw him in concert.
3: That's what I
5: at
3: heard.
5: One of those Happy Together tours. Or
3: everybody
5: whatever.
3: Thinks it. Everybody thinks you banged Mark
5: I didn't
3: Lindsay.
5: Bang Mark Lindsay.
2: Did you meet him?
3: As a matter of fact,
2: sexual Congress is. Much more elegant.
5: I've never met Mark
2: and since the Congress usually is screwing us, but seriously,
4: yeah!
2: We're coming right back.
3: Mark Russell, greatest hit.
2: To the O'Reilly Auto Parts Studios. 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
9: Good morning. 8 people are dead after an Air Force B-52 bomber on a routine test mission crashed shortly after takeoff at Edwards Air Force Base in California yesterday. The crew was a mix of uniformed military, government civilians, and government contractors. Colonel James Hayes, a deputy commander at the base, says the cause of the crash remains under investigation and will likely take several months. The remaining beagles at the dog research facility in Dane County are being rescued as the operation prepares to shut down for good. Florida-based Big Dog Ranch Rescue says Ridgeland Farms has agreed to transfer 325 dogs this week, with another 150 puppies expected to leave by the end of August. Ridgeland Farms has also agreed to cease operations. And news of an agreement to end the war with Iran is good news for motorists, although AAA Wisconsin notes prices at the pump were already trending downward. Reopening the Strait of Hormuz should continue the downward direction, but it's hard to predict when that acceleration will happen. AAA notes gas prices are still about $1 per gallon below where they were at their all-time high in June of 2022.
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3: A few showers and thunderstorms cannot be ruled out on the morning commute, but better chances for rain as we get closer to midday through the early afternoon with a high of 68. Severe weather is not expected for today. Cooling off to about 48 degrees tonight with mainly cloudy skies overnight. A high of 60 on Wednesday with rain expected all afternoon and evening tomorrow. Rainfall totals tomorrow over an inch across several communities. From the WCW News Channel 7 studio, I'm First Alert Meteorologist Spence Furman.
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4: Oh, you caught us. Welcome back to the Bob and Tom Show. 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
5: Hi.
4: There's Pat Godwin.
6: Hello.
4: There's Josh Arnold.
7: Yes.
4: There's Ace Cosby.
8: Hello.
4: I'm Chick McGee. I got it right that time. Hello, Tom.
9: Hello, Chick McGee.
5: What was the Paul Revere and the Raiders hit? What was their big hit?
4: Kicks.
5: There was another one, right?
10: Those just keep getting harder to find.
5: Yeah, they do.
9: They had a bunch of, and they were on those afternoon rock and roll shows, and they were obviously not plugged in. They'd show them, the guitar player would be standing on a diving board.
10: Oh, sure, yeah.
9: By the swimming pool with, women doing the boogaloo or something. But they were great.
4: Kicks, Just Like Me, Let Me, Him or Me, Good Thing.
9: Oh, see, Good Thing's on there?
4: Yeah, that's on the hit
5: Kicks
4: list.
5: Just
9: huge hit. There it is.
4: We don't have to hear it again. Okay.
9: Beach Boys thing.
6: Very Beach Boys.
4: Good thing. So they just sat around and listened to everybody else and
10: they
4: tried
10: were derivative,
4: to
10: yeah.
9: Yeah. Yeah, that was absolutely a little Brian Wilson Beach Boys thing.
5: But, yeah.
9: Now, anyway, yeah, but you're right, though, Christy. Paul Revere had his organ looked like the front of an Edsel.
5: Mm-hmm. Okay. I remember him on American Bandstand. That's what I remember.
4: Okay, now I'm Hungry. Hungry for a
5: Girl. That was a good song.
4: But it's that Paul Revere and the Raiders' biggest commercial hit, says here, was Indian Reservation.
5: Oh.
4: Credited simply to the Raiders.
10: Is that?
4: Released in 71, number one on Billboard.
5: I loved that song.
4: 6 million copies.
9: Oh. Really?
5: Yeah, I know.
10: Is that Cherokee people? Yeah, that's a good song. Yeah.
5: Cherokee tribe.
9: We have an important birthday in the world of the native peoples of North America coming up today.
5: Oh, we do?
10: Oh, all right.
9: Yes.
10: Oh.
4: Really?
9: Would you like a little taste of today in history?
10: We could Why not?
9: Special edition.
4: I'd like to see somebody try and stop you.
9: This is kind of interesting. On this date... In 1829, the great Apache leader Geronimo was born.
5: Ah!
9: We honor him today by doing a cannonball in the hotel pool.
5: Or jumping out of airplanes.
9: Yeah.
4: He jumped out of stuff a lot, right?
9: What was the movie where Geronimo jumps out of a plane and Yek goes, me?
4: I think it's a Hot Shots.
10: Part two, I believe.
9: Important day. Geronimo, great leader. Mm-hmm. I believe he's buried in Beef Creek Cemetery or something. I'll have to double
5: Beef
9: check.
5: Beef Creek
9: something
5: Cemetery?
9: Something like that. Yeah, that's just, I don't
4: Okay, Beef Creek Cemetery sounds like a great stew maker.
5: Yeah.
6: Have you tried Beef Creek's stew?
7: It does sound good.
9: Yeah, I'll have to double check on that. I need to do a little more.
5: You ever make a steak in your house and your whole house smells like steak the whole day?
9: Sure.
5: I did that last night. My air purifier went from 1 to 999. It was so bad.
7: Whoa.
9: Yes, it is. Yeah. I was right. It is the most famous burial of Geronimo. Is it Beef Creek Cemetery?
5: Where is Beef Creek Cemetery?
9: In Lawton, Oklahoma.
4: Okay. Are you saying beef like cattle or are you saying beet?
9: Beef. Like, beef with like cattle. Like, okay. Like roast beef, yeah.
4: Okay.
9: The great Geronimo. Happy birthday.
7: This is flowing au jus.
4: Yes.
9: I don't think he was of the Jewish faith, but
4: I've never done that.
7: Not what I
4: I've ordered au jus, but I've never done
7: it. Good.
5: You've never French dipped?
7: French dip in
4: and
7: there?
4: I don't know why.
5: I put French fries in French dip.
4: I'll have a French
9: fry. I just find it awkward. People may think it's...
4: A Jewish person might be having lunch with you when you order au jus.
9: Yeah, I think
5: that might be. Oh, Tom.
4: Once again, he's
7: a little Reuben.
4: He's a little tired today. Yeah, a little tired is what he is.
5: I can't understand that. Tired.
7: His friend Scott will text him. Yeah.
4: It's okay. You know Scott.
9: Yeah. Happy birthday, Phil Mickelson. Lefty. Uh-oh.
4: He just got banned somewhere.
5: Yeah, San Diego. Yeah, his golf club.
9: Didn't they?
4: Something about a lady.
5: Inappropriate.
9: Didn't Live Golf just get dead?
4: I think if it hasn't, it will be getting dead soon. But he had an inappropriate advance.
5: Yeah, contact with a female employee at the golf club.
4: He was asked not to return. He was kicked out of his home club.
5: Yeah.
7: Come on, Phil.
5: Phil.
4: Lefty. Come on.
9: Yeah. There's 18 holes out there. Leave that one alone.
4: Once again, he's very tough.
9: Happy birthday, Tupac Shakur.
7: Ah.
9: Doesn't Tupac sound like some kind of a lobbying group? Taxpayers United for Public Arts and Culture.
4: You mean like
9: Tupac Association.
4: The super PACs and all that stuff?
9: Yeah. While I'm at it, the first roller coaster in America opened on this date in... What year do you think the first roller coaster, Coney Island, was the place?
4: 1903.
7: Yeah, I was going to say that.
4: Huh.
7: First decade of 1900.
9: Yep. 1884.
5: Oh.
4: Yeah, we were way off.
9: I'll bet that was scarier than hell.
7: Man.
9: So, you know, they would obviously do a lot of train travel, but to see a train.
4: I wonder how many people.
7: What's the oldest working roller coaster?
4: Wait a minute,
7: now?
4: Hold it. What's he trying to say?
9: I'm saying it'd be terrifying.
4: Just let him talk.
7: Well, that train's got hills.
9: Yeah.
5: There's no roof.
9: I assume the technology was based on mining.
7: I would think so.
4: What do you think they did to test the roller coaster in 1894? Four?
7: Lost lives.
9: Yeah.
4: Yeah.
7: Yeah. Yeah. We lost one.
4: Yeah, put a couple pumpkins in the seat and strap them in.
9: There were homeless dudes hanging out near Coney Island.
7: There were Irish around. So true.
4: No.
9: I was trying to think of where the source minority. You were the nice job.
4: Josh.
9: Way to soften that.
4: Tom said there were homeless dudes around.
9: Sure. He'll try anything. Give him a couple of drinks and.
4: Remember when they got the homeless dude to pull the rickshaw on Seinfeld? Yeah, shows you really want this job.
9: Oh, here we go. Should we finish history later? It looks like we're running out of time.
5: Yeah.
9: There's a couple good ones. In fact, there's one that you'll love, Josh, involving the cinema. We'll get to that later as we continue. Now, what else is happening in sports? You want to give me a little preview again?
4: As one of our listeners has written in an email, it says, Dear Bob and Tom Show, good morning, Tom.
9: Yes.
4: Four soccer games, the World Cup. Four ties. .. Thoughts?
9: Again.
4: That's for you. There is an interesting story. I haven't gotten to it yet, but Dear Bob and Tom Show, don't sleep on the Netherlands. Do a search on the Netherlands. Thousands of fans followed the team to Dallas, and they even shipped over a double-decker bus painted in Netherlands colors, orange.
7: That's fun.
4: And they filled the streets getting to the game all dressed in orange. And this is from Rico van der Heyden.
9: That's cool.
4: He's got to be
9: Netherlandish. Well, I appreciate that others enjoy it. I just don't.
4: No, you don't.
9: No, I know.
4: You've said people are acting like they're enjoying it. You're the brave one to step up and say, I hate it.
9: Those are real fans. I think there are a lot of folks in America that are bandwagon jumpers thinking this is really exciting, and if they've sat through the four games yesterday and watched no scoring, maybe they'll join me in my disdain.
4: And I believe
9: disdain.
4: We've settled on this until I hear different.
5: Okay.
9: That's
5: I like
9: one.
5: This one.
9: That's a great song.
5: God, I love that song.
4: That's a great song.
5: You don't like Tears for Fears?
4: What the hell is wrong with
7: that? I love Tears for Fears. I don't like that they
8: the cup there.
7: Used it for his little soccer report.
4: Let me tell you something, mister. This is as delicate as gossamer over here.
8: We are the world.
9: If you keep this up, we're going to tell people that your real name is Josh Arnold Dick.
11: No!
9: Just like Paul Revere Dick.
4: Paul Revere Dick.
5: Yeah, what a name, that's his name.
9: Tim Allen.
4: Wow.
9: Dick.
4: Dick.
9: That's
5: was
9: Tim,
5: Tim Allen.
9: Tim Allen's real Tim his birth name. Tim is Tim
4: you,
9: Dick. Absolutely.
4: You think Tim Dick is Paul Revere Dick's son?
5: Is his middle name Allen, like Paul Revere's middle
9: I
5: name?
9: I believe so.
5: Okay.
9: I'll have to double check that. No, and I'm Tim is a good friend of the show, and Tim is, of course,
5: about to make a lot of money.
9: voicing Buzz Lightyear again, and
5: coming out this weekend,
9: getting great reviews already.
12: Toy Story 19. This time, unbelievable.
4: The Toy Story dog gets
12: Story lost in the street.
9: Toy Story brings joy to a lot of people, much like your death will.
5: Oh man!
11: Well, that seems a little really harsh.
5: He
7: goes from 0 to 90, doesn't he?
4: Sure.
11: You make fun of one song.
4: He mashed it down.
9: I'm not pussyfooting around. You go,
4: plus it's kind of
9: you go bad mouth in Toy Story. You're on my list, Mister.
4: True.
9: Wow. Okay.
4: I don't know if I can stand.
9: Wow. You know, we had some really good shows a couple weeks ago.
4: Yeah.
9: Maybe we should replay those.
4: They should. Yeah.
9: I've got to get home. I taped those four soccer games to watch no one score for 6 hours. That'll be good.
7: They scored. They just didn't win.
4: Yeah.
9: You said they were all tied at 0-0.
4: Four ties.
7: 2-2.
4: They're 1-0-0. They're 1-1-2-2.
9: Okay. Once again, I can put in soccer terms my interest in soccer in this tournament.
4: Wait a minute. What am I doing?
9: The answer is,
4: I'm not sure I'm talking to you. Go ahead.
9: The answer is nil. No. Okay. Sorry. Now, if your answer is a nil when it comes to what the hell am I going to do about my economic situation, here's something that might help you. American Financing specializes in helping folks that own their own homes. Grabbing some of that equity. As you know, if you read about it, maybe you watched your neighbor sell their house and you went, the Johnsons got how much for that place? Because the price of the average house in America has gone up substantially. 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

0: stupid.
1: No, here's the one
0: I really effed up.
1: Here's the one that really doesn't make this one doesn't make sense to me, and I don't know why we have it here.
0: World Cup turning.
1: Yeah, that was really. Oh, here you go.
2: Cup. That works.
3: That was a great song.
4: Well,
0: high problematic.
3: 10 years after. Oh. Yeah. Admittedly, there are some lyrical issues, but
1: there we go. Remember how big that song was?
5: The number one song of that year, remember?
1: My God, it was everywhere.
5: I remember that countdown like it was yesterday.
3: Yeah, I remember climbing down the ladder to turn it off.
0: We actually sang that in Sunday school.
1: And Chuck Negron?
5: Yeah.
1: Higher than a Kite singing that.
5: May he rest in peace.
1: He liked the Dragon Tom.
3: Is that the heroin?
1: The H. Oh, yeah.
3: The H?
1: Oh,
3: okay,
1: yes.
3: Very nice.
1: You know, British say H. H. H instead of H.
3: Fascinating.
1: Okay.
3: <Uh-oh>. Oh, now we have
1: as delicate as gossamer over here, Cup. People.
3: Okay, so are we going to have a World Cup update?
1: Yes, we are. The coach of Iran's World Cup team says it was ordered to leave the United States. Don't come back. Okay, I added that last part. And to return to its training base in Mexico just a few hours after opening the game against New Zealand, where it ended in a 2-2 draw. They said the Iranians were ordered to leave earlier than planned. The team had expected to spend the night in California. A little dancing, a little nightlife.
5: Yeah.
1: The Iranians' World Cup cycle has been in upheaval, of course, since the U.S. and Israel began a war.
3: But didn't
1: February 28th. I thought we wrapped it up
3: this
1: yesterday.
3: Morning. They're saying that they're going to have an agreement signed. Maybe that'll.
5: On Friday.
3: It seems like we're just bad hosts.
0: This could have also been done semi for their safety.
5: Safety is what I was thinking, too, because there were a lot of protesters. And
1: Couldn't we prank them in the hotel, you know, and short sheet them and stuff? And,
0: yeah. Yeah, I mean, I'm more for that.
1: Yeah.
0: 1,000 paper cuts, you know what I mean?
1: That's right. Turn the refrigerator off. Let the ice.
0: Who knows what, but until ink is on paper, I don't think anything
1: knows what's going to happen. Tiny Cape Verde that you were making fun of yesterday.
5: Mm-hmm.
1: Were you?
3: No.
1: I think you were.
3: I just asked. I asked where it was. I never heard of it.
0: No, you said it was like an S-hole or something.
1: Yeah.
3: I didn't. I said, is it a restaurant? That's where I got this. Nice
1: Verde is a fine restaurant. Yeah, here. I don't know if it's nationwide.
0: Not at all. Very local.
3: Maybe they have one in, Cape Cod.
1: They stunned the World Cup world in their debut. Heavily favored Spain, one of the two top favorites, Spain and Argentina. Scoreless, nothing draw yesterday.
3: That had to be exciting.
1: And their goaltender for Cape Verde, his name is Vozinha.
5: Oh, I like that.
3: Well, that sounds like a drug they'd be advertising in the evening.
0: Yes.
1: He's 40 years old. He denied Spain a goal, and he has caught the internet by storm. That's Vozinha.
3: Vozinha.
1: What song is that? Oh, Venus. Oh, Venus.
3: Yeah.
1: Oh, Venus.
3: It's no good thing. For those of you that are just joining us, you want to hear a little bit of
5: Paul
3: Revere and the Raiders. Here it comes now.
5: Fine Young Cannibals.
0: I don't want to live in a world where we choose to play that good thing over the Fine Young Cannibals.
5: Thank you.
1: Last night.
3: More Paul Revere and the Raiders, ladies and gentlemen.
6: Hey, 1965.
0: This is a good song.
1: What happens?
3: I think Leon Russell wrote a couple of their hits.
6: No.
3: Yeah.
1: Really?
3: I think so. Still

0: and
1: Kicks. And
2: all the beats. This was their big hit.
0: Yeah.
2: Wasn't he from is he from Idaho?
0: Mark Lindsay?
2: No, Paul Revere.
0: Paul Revere wasn't the main guy.

0: Hi, Mark Lindsay was the lead singer.
1: Name of the band?
0: He was the...
2: Because his name's on it.
0: Yeah, but Paul Revere...
1: So it's like a Jay Giles band thing?
3: Exactly.
0: Yes.
1: Where Jay Giles was the guitar guy.
0: And did nothing.
1: Not Peter Wolf.
0: They could have replaced him.
3: It's like
0: him
3: this
0: with
3: show. Your name's on it, but you're the least needed.
1: I think so.
0: Yeah.
1: That's correct.
0: Yeah, you're and back.
1: We want to change it to the Josh Arnold Dick
3: Show. No, we don't.
4: Wasn't
1: it determined by Christy Lee that Paul Revere's actual name at birth was
2: Paul Revere Dick, born in Harvard, Nebraska.
0: Oh, well. You know, they call Harvard, Nebraska the Harvard of the Midwest.
2: He was known as being the idea man behind the band.
3: That's right.
2: Yes.
3: I'm the idea guy.
2: Yeah. Yes.
1: And once again, when Dick Clark was in here, I don't know how he got talking about this, probably one of my dumb ideas, and he was telling me that Paul Revere was one of the great businessmen in the history of rock and roll.
2: Well, even though he was born in Nebraska, he was really raised on a farm outside of Boise, Idaho.
1: There we go.
2: That's where the band came together.
1: Okay.
5: Now it's Sammy Hagar, right? The best businessman? Who's the best businessman?
2: He's a good one.
5: Right? He's got to be up there.
2: Yeah.
5: Used to be Jimmy Buffett.
3: Ian Anderson is.
5: Oh, with the salmon. Yeah.
3: And,
1: but no, that's
3: Alice Cooper is as well.
5: Oh, really?
3: Yeah. They're very
1: Yeah,
3: savvy.
1: The salmon thing that Ian Anderson did from Jethro Tull, that's been over for a long time.
5: Oh, I didn't know that.
1: That didn't work.
0: Once again, the goalkeeper for Cape Verde, Vozina.
3: Yeah.
1: So is that our World Cup hunk? Is that it?
0: Yes. Ivory Coast beat Ecuador 1-0.
2: Oh, I saw that one. That
0: Everything else, good. Sweden over Tunisia. We named the dog Indiana.
3: Tunisia. The World Cup should just be countries who have an army of at least more than 40 dudes.
0: Ivory Coast.
2: I had money
0: on the interesting guideline. Sweden 5-1 over Tunisia. Spain and, as we said, Verde 0-0. Belgium and Egypt 1-1.
3: Look at Tom.
0: Saudi and Uruguay. Or as Homer Simpson would say, Saudi and you are gay. One goal apiece. And Iran and New Zealand, two goals apiece.
1: They are predicting a baby boom. Remember that story we had about a baby boom with all the World Cup viewing? And like I said many times, at least somebody's scoring. Wow, these games got to be boring.
3: Now, if you like soccer, they're not.
1: I don't understand. Why is the clock going backwards? I don't get that.
3: Well, but you don't need to get it. You don't like it.
1: That's true.
2: And they add minutes, too. Did you know that?
0: Yeah, there's extra time.
2: Yeah, they always
0: add. Nobody knows how much extra time, just the rest.
3: Until the end,
2: until the end.
0: It's a secret.
2: Yep.
3: But you don't care about it, so just shut up about it.
1: No, I've stated I don't care about it, and you guys keep talking about it.
3: When you keep stating you don't care about something...
1: I enjoy hating things, Josh. Why do you think I hired Chick?
0: Boy, ain't that the truth.
2: Whoa.
1: People don't appreciate how important it is to dislike things in this world.
2: Oh, my God.
6: Come on, now, let me hear you. We are the world.
3: Come. That's funny.
1: Okay, now that's funny. That's the first time that song's been any good.
3: Oh, am I the only one that actually enjoys We Are the World?
2: I like I love the documentary. Yeah. Did you watch
5: the documentary? I like the documentary, but the song's dreadful.
2: Oh, no.
3: Oh, okay. Maybe,
5: you like it, though?
3: I think maybe because I was seven.
2: Positive.
3: Or, when we'd love to sing it.
5: Yeah. Sounds like a jingle to me.
1: Now that we've sacrificed 20 minutes of our time, we're going to go back to living in Beverly Hills, banging hookers and doing coke.
3: Thank you. Good luck with that food thing.
1: Yeah. Sorry those folks are starving. We really don't give a crap. I hate that song. I can't.
0: Is that Pat Boone? I think that might be
1: Pat
0: Boone.
1: Who cares? It's an awful song.
3: Well,
0: this story is.
1: Oh, sure, the sentiments.
5: It's no Teach the World to Sing.
0: this especially for Josh Arnold.
3: Yes.
0: PCA of the Cubs. That's Pete Crow Armstrong. You're right, Tom. Went into the Chicago Cubs record book next to Hall of Fame slugger.
1: Hall of Flame.
2: That's a different.
3: Yeah, well, Richard Simmons is inducted this year.
0: That's right.
2: Oh, we lost poor Richard.
0: He hit for the cycle, got a single, went to first base.
1: Did he get a Harley or a Rice?
0: Took a leadoff, and he got thrown, picked off first base. Just for you, Josh.
1: No one heard it. Okay.
0: Transfer quarterback Brendan Sorsby will not play for Texas Tech this fall. He's instead planning to enter the NFL supplemental draft on June 22nd. It ends an unprecedented legal fight over the college eligibility of a player who had acknowledged betting on college and pro sports. Mm. This guy, when he was Indiana quarterback, at least 40 bets on the Hoosier football team.
7: Well, if you're betting on your own team, you know.
2: When you're the quarterback and have control.
0: And then.
7: No, but you got to win. You got to get those points on.
2: Maybe he voted. Maybe he bet that they'd lose.
0: No. According to reports, those wagers were among 2,900 bets he made, totaling roughly $90,000 over a 4-year span.
7: At least he doesn't have a problem.
2: Yeah.
7: He's got a lot of free time.
0: But I was waiting for you. If he goes to the NFL, what team does he automatically go to?
7: Raiders?
0: That's exactly right.
7: Okay.
0: Yes. That's exactly right. Wow, that was silence was
2: Ace.
0: Deafening. Women's WNBA.
7: Winner of the Arch Leister Award.
0: Yeah. Dallas, Minnesota, and Golden State won last night. And beloved duck named Marlin.
8: Hey.
0: Marlin.
8: Did you happen to see the most beautiful
0: duck? Oh, it's Merlin. Is it Merlin?
7: Cup.
0: Yeah. A beloved duck named Merlin has become the unofficial World Cup mascot in Mexico. Images of Merlin.
7: Do we have a picture of Merlin?
0: The duck parading through Mexico City wearing a Mexican national team jersey and socks quickly went viral on social media following.
7: Is this an actual duck?
2: Yeah.
7: Oh, my God, it is a duck.
0: It's a real duck.
7: Oh, he's so cute. He's got a little, suit on.
2: Little shoes on a duck.
0: It's very careful.
7: Oh, that's great.
0: You know, my boy Bobcat owns a duck.
2: Yeah, he does. Though. I've
0: or
2: seen
0: a couple
2: it on,
0: ducks.
2: Yeah.
0: He loves ducks. The 2-year-old duck is a familiar sight at events in the historic city center where he accompanies he's with his owner, Carla Gomez, as she sells water and soft drinks. Merlin's newfound international fame.
7: Why Merlin?
9: Water.
2: Why not?
0: He's a magic duck, I guess.
9: Water.
7: Why is it like should be like El Quaco or something?
9: I like El Quaco.
7: Well, I mean, if it's a Mexican duck, come on. Merlin. I mean, it's nice that Merlin isn't a magician finally, but I mean,
9: El Quaco.
7: I'd go to see El Quaco.
3: I would do. Unless he was a doctor.
7: Dr. Yeah. Quacko?
3: Dr. El Quacko.
7: Oh, that's even funnier.
0: Oh, here we go.
7: When you go to the proctologist, can you imagine if he had a little mascot? Oh, hey, doctor, who's that? Why you had that duck over there in the corner? Oh, that's El Quacko.
3: Yeah, I'd love it.
7: I'm about to enter your El Quacko with my index finger. Oh.
10: Please don't clench.
0: He's doing something wrong.
2: I know.
0: That's wrong.
7: I'm sorry. So what's El Quacko doing?
0: Getting picture taken. He's becoming a viral sensation.
3: That's it?
0: It's a real
2: dog. It was all over the news. You did the right thing.
7: The thing about Merlin, I mean, that name is so associated with wizardry. Right?
3: Yeah, of course.
7: Yeah. I mean,
0: it was a great world of industry of wizardry.
7: No, but I'm saying if your name is Jeeves, for example, you're kind of typecast.
2: Butler?
3: Right.
7: Yeah, there's a thing. But Merlin's the same thing. Although I do have
2: an
7: acquaintance named Merlin who is incredibly gifted and brilliant.
2: Very smart.
7: So
3: his first name is Merlin?
7: Yeah. And he's real bright.
2: Very rich.
3: Does he wear a tall, pointy hat?
2: No, he's an attractive young man. Just had a baby not too long ago.
3: Does the baby wear a tall, pointy hat?
7: Yes, absolutely.
3: Yes.
5: What circles do you two run in?
7: It's a long story. I'll tell you later.
2: It's a long story.
7: Wait a minute. We're going to have to put off that world record.
0: Well, okay.
7: Is there a geographical location for that world record?
0: You said Boise, Idaho, I guess. Is that right?
7: Ah, Boise. That must mean my buddy David Rush.
0: Yeah.
7: Must be.
0: And
7: it's a good one.
0: Nope. No, it's not.
7: And the next time he does this record, we got to get him some. We could have given him Bob and Tom accoutrement.
3: He didn't even thank us for the balloons we gave
7: him. Yes, he did.
3: He did?
7: Yes, he did.
3: Not me.
7: I don't. This record may or may not involve balloons.
0: It does.
7: Also coming up, will taking laxatives help your memory?
0: Huh. What if you forget to take them?
5: If you crack your
7: brains
5: up.
7: Then you'll forget where the toilet is. That'd be bad.
3: Hey, where's my underwear, foolish?
0: Vozina.
7: Nice cap on it. Right. We're coming back to the O'Reilly Auto Parts Studios. 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
2: Hi.
1: There's Pat Godwin.
3: Hey, Chick.
1: Hey, man. There's Josh Arnold.
4: What's up, sluts?
1: All right. There's Ace Cosby.
5: The common greeting.
2: Speak for yourself.
1: I'm Chick McGee.
2: The days are over.
5: It's a compliment.
6: Wait a minute. So you're acknowledging it?
4: No.
6: Are you?
2: For Tom's sake, yes. Of course. He wants to believe that. Let him.
1: Hi, Tom. Guess what time it is?
7: Stupid world record.
6: History. Oh,
8: slut time.
9: David Rush.
8: This is a great one.
5: Oh, it's not history. It's world records.
9: Yeah. Has broken the Guinness World Record for the longest time to keep five balloons aloft in the air.
8: And this is...
2: Oh, boy.
8: This is the thing.
2: This is so incredible.
8: This is where you guys, you think, okay, this has to be really easy. I could do this. Mr. Rush has a lengthy essay explaining how difficult this is.
1: What I'm thinking is the instrument has not been invented to measure my indifference. World record.
2: Especially something like this.
1: 17 official attempts. Rush claimed the title by keeping the balloons aloft. Five of them. 1 minute and 14.89 seconds.
2: That's okay. It?
1: Christy says that's it.
8: See,
2: 1 minute?
8: Because they're balloons, and as Mr. Rush explains, they can drift, they collide, they
1: move
8: unpredictably.
1: Will you let him speak with his words?
8: Do you have him on the phone?
1: No. Rush says keeping the balloons in the air turned out to be far harder than juggling, because balloons drift, collide, move unpredictably.
8: I said that.
1: Making them surprisingly difficult.
2: Well, that's because you read along with them. We know how this works.
8: Not everyone knows. You're giving away my secrets.
1: Yeah, you're fooling all of us. His first official attempt, just 58 seconds. Just short of the 1 minute minimum required for a record.
8: Then he got the helium idea.
5: Made it
2: so
5: much easier.
2: This record had not been set before.
8: It had to be a minimum of 1 minute.
5: I see.
2: Do we have video? Here we go.
8: Do we have any video? Oh, there we go.
1: Poor bastard.
8: By the way, how would you feel if you were the guys trying to play a game of squash or handball and he's in there dicking around with balloons?
5: Look at him.
8: He's running around. He's kicking. It's amazing. He's getting all hot and sweaty.
2: Oh, Jesus.
9: He got salt in his eye.
2: Come on.
8: And it took him several months of practicing to learn to do this. It looks easy, but it's very difficult.
5: Okay.
8: But now, see, if he'd had Bob and Tom balloons, then we'd be getting a little publicity out of this.
2: Yeah.
5: But what makes you think he wants anything to do with us anymore?
8: That's because you guys are constantly belittling his amazing accomplishments.
9: He's working with five balloons. What are we supposed to do?
5: I think it'll look kind of fun.
8: It does look fun.
5: Yeah. Would you try it?
8: This would be great at a kid's party.
1: Josh is trying his hardest I lost to be the will positive. To live. Really looks kind of fun. You want to try?
2: Yeah, we love your enthusiasm.
8: No, but wouldn't it be cool at a kid's party?
5: It's exhausting.
8: You get an extra piece of cake if you keep the balloons up for more than a minute and get a world record? Come on.
1: You know what your enthusiasm gets?
5: An extra piece of cake.
1: You know what your enthusiasm
8: What would you give
1: him? Crying, driving home?
2: Yeah.
1: That's what it gets you.
8: What would you give him? You give him your OnlyFans password.
5: Again.
3: Again, he hasn't seen that in years.
8: Well, is that sports?
1: Yeah.
8: No more duck news?
1: No more Merlin the duck news. Merlin the Mexican duck.
8: Or as I like to call him, El Quacko. That was very exciting.
5: I love El Quacko.
8: I thought we would give Patty G a chance to sing here. Pat Godwin's got a dry bar special, they call it.
9: Felix is going to sing now.
8: It's on YouTube, and you can watch a preview of it, a 9-minute preview. It's great. And then if you want to watch the whole thing on the house, what you do is you type in all caps, Pat Godwin. How does that work, Pat?
3: All caps, just like I said, Pat Godwin. That's the promo code. You get a free month subscription.
5: So at the website or app.
3: Yep.
8: So just go to the Dry Bar app and check
5: or website.
8: In.
2: Or website, yeah.
3: Website, app.
8: Okay,
3: website.
8: Oh, that's nice to know.
3: App.
8: I thought since Pat, you can't play the guitar, we should explain.
3: No,
8: you've had...
3: So I got Larry Crane to play it.
2: Nice.
3: And,
1: he's good.
3: Johnny G., Troy Kinnett on the organ.
2: They're all good.
3: Dane Clark on drums.
2: All of them.
5: Johnny Galecki?
3: John E.G.
5: Oh, John E.G.? Not
2: yes.
5: Johnny G.
8: Johnny.
5: Okay.
3: G. John Mellencamp's bass player.
5: You should have gotten Johnny Galecki.
3: That's pretty good. Yeah.
5: I don't know if he plays.
3: He doesn't play.
2: Johnny G.
5: But
2: well.
5: I like him.
8: In any event, you've had surgery. You can't play, so you've got some instrumentation here. Are you ready?
3: Ready.
8: Okay, here they come. This is a very fine band. This is going to be tough to keep up with, but we'll see how you do. Here it is.
4: Tried to make her laugh, tried to make her smile. I only have another 500 miles. We're driving to her parents. She knows I hate to go. She's all ticked off and the traffic is slow. We had a little spat, had another fight. She's still

make a smile, I only have another 400 miles. She's annoyed about something stupid I said. She's getting real loud and her face is all red. She's got a pissed off list, her own top 10. Never forget she's not all over again. She's ripping me a new one, talking some

0: Man, yeah. That band's good.
1: They are good.
0: Wow.
2: We've all been there.
0: No, we haven't.
2: That long.
3: Oh, really?
0: No.
2: You never got in a car with one of your lovers who's not happy about something?
0: Why do you keep going there?
2: You're the woman.
4: Yeah, what about one of your lovers?
0: Yeah.
2: I mean, over the course
0: I am not a fighter. You know that.
2: No, but I mean, is that you never gave anybody the silent treatment?
0: Oh, well, there's that. That you're talking about fighting. I'm not. I just shut up.
2: So you give them the silent treatment.
0: Mm-hmm. Don't you love that?
5: You give them the nothing. What's wrong?
0: Nothing. I'm fine.
4: Yeah. Yeah, punish me. Be quiet. Yeah. Oh, boy.
1: This hurts.
4: This sure is terrible.
1: I hear every.
3: Oh, it's a shame.
4: Don't throw me in the briar.
2: It's a shame. No. It's a shame I charged these earbuds and have this great book to read. I've read to me.
4: Right. Well, let's see what James
0: when you're
4: Patterson
0: on a long drive, who gets to listen? Do you get to listen to the car radio? Do you listen to books on tape? Does she pick or do you pick?
2: Sometimes we'll do a book, audio book together.
0: Uh-huh.
2: That kind of thing.
0: Mm-hmm. Yeah.
1: Who picks the book?
0: She does.
1: Oh?
2: No.
0: Really?
2: No.
0: Uh-huh.
4: Why wouldn't you let her pick the book?
3: Because she's already picked one.
4: Boy, that's an interesting
2: that's the only thing I did there.
4: I don't need to let her pick the book. She already did it.
2: I somehow came out on top of my own terrible argument. Okay, but it's a trick. I
5: feel like we're at the end of something. I'm not sure what it is.
2: This segment. Coming up, we have probably the dumbest story about cheese we've ever had. We have something that I'm already angry about just by seeing the name of it. It pisses me off.
0: Uh-huh.
2: It's goblin-timacy.
4: Goblin-timacy?
2: Yep. Goblin-timacy.
4: Is this like sex among goblins?
2: No, that would be funnier.
0: That would be funnier.
2: It's a dating trend.
4: Yeah. Oh, I love these dating trends.
2: It has singles revealing their imperfections to weed out
0: imperfections. Don't tell us.
1: Say it like that.
0: Gosh, yeah.
2: Oh, sorry.
4: Please.
0: It's a tease.
2: Yes, I'm sorry.
4: Show goblin-timacy the proper respect.
2: Yes.
0: Plus we have influencers.
2: Yes, I'm sure at major college campuses they're reviewing this right now.
4: And we'll be joined by Kelly Collette, right?
2: All right. Oh, that'll be good. It is the end of something. Thank you. Hang out with us, please. This is the, first of all, we're in the O'Reilly Auto Parts Studios, and this is the Bob and Tom Show.
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2: Good morning. 8 people are dead after an Air Force B-52 bomber on a routine test mission crashed shortly after takeoff at Edwards Air Force Base in California yesterday. The crew was a mix of uniformed military, government civilians, and government contractors. Colonel James Hayes, a deputy commander at the base, says the cause of the crash remains under investigation and will likely take several months. The remaining beagles at the controversial dog research facility in Dane County are being rescued as the operation prepares to shut down for good. Florida-based Big Dog Ranch Rescue says Ridgeland Farms has agreed to transfer 325 dogs this week, with another 150 puppies expected to leave by the end of August. Ridgeland Farms has also agreed to cease operations. And an anonymous donor has pledged up to $1 million in matching funds to support the Performing Arts Foundation's second century campaign to preserve and modernize the historic Grand Theater. The campaign has raised $15.5 million toward its $17.5 million goal. The challenge will match new donations dollar for dollar through December 31st, and those interested in contributing can do so on the campaign website.
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4: Rain chances increase during the late morning and early afternoon hours with showers and a few thunderstorms mixed in at times and a high of 68. Rainfall totals under half an inch for most, if not all, communities. No severe weather is expected. 48 for the low temperatures tonight with mainly cloudy skies overnight and then raining most of Wednesday with a high of 60. Couple strong thunderstorms cannot be ruled out around and south of Highway 10 with gusty winds and hail being the primary threat should storms get strong enough. From the WCAW News Channel 7 studio, I'm First Alert Meteorologist Spence Furman.
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6: Hey, welcome back to the Bob and Tom Show. We are in the O'Reilly Auto Parts Studios. 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
7: Hi.
6: What are you doing? What'd you just put again? It looked like you put a gun away.
7: Maybe.
6: What the hell? There's Pat Godwin.
8: Hey, chick.
6: I know, I didn't expect that. There's Josh Arnold.
9: Hi.
6: There's Ace Cosby.
10: Hello.
6: I'm Chick McGee, and Tom, we have a special guest.
11: She is Ms. Kelly Collette, comedian.
12: Hi, guys.
11: Hey, Kelly, how are you?
12: I'm Casey. Hi. Good to be here.
11: Is that your nickname, Casey?
12: I've been called that before. I think it's very cute.
9: Casey,
12: I like
9: Masterpiece.
12: Yeah.
9: That's your full nickname.
7: Oh, well, that's a barbecue sauce.
12: I was going to say, is that a chicken brand? I like it.
11: Did you have a nickname as a kid?
12: Corky.
9: Corky?
12: Yeah.
11: Oh, that's cool.
12: There were too many girls on my soccer team named Kelly, and they were like, you get to pick your own nickname. And I was like, Corky.
9: All right.
12: Oh. Yeah, and then I went to high school, and I went with a bunch of girls from the soccer team. And then when they first raised my name for I raised my hand for attendance, they said Kelly. And I said, here. And they go, that's your name. I go, you guys thought my name was Corky for like 8 years? You didn't know my real name, so.
6: I thought you were cheating in baseball. Juiced your bat up. Yeah, that's what I thought.
11: So you're a soccer player. So are you a fan of the World Cup?
12: I am. I'm really? Loving it. I
6: See?
12: Love it. I love
6: See?
12: It. Yeah.
6: There you go.
11: You and I are out.
12: You guys don't like it?
9: No, I do. Yeah,
7: we do. Okay. He doesn't.
6: I find a way to enjoy it every 4 years. Tom he has a code. You hate the World Cup.
11: Yeah, it's boring.
6: Not only that, but you. You might have an issue with Kelly because she's acting like she's enjoying it.
11: And you're saying people are faking it.
6: People are faking it.
12: I like women's soccer way better because the men's team, they just dive and fall down and grab their knee and start crying.
9: There need to be penalties like in hockey for that.
12: Yeah, they'll just like lay down for 30 minutes and realize they're not getting a call. They'll start dancing.
9: Yeah.
12: It's like, all right.
11: Yeah, it's like those folks you go to Disney World and... someone hops out of a wheelchair and prances and they get, wait a minute.
12: This person is really hurt.
9: Not all ailments are seen.
6: That can't be happening as often as you say.
11: Oh, I think there's a place outside Disney World they sell fake canes and bandages to put on anything to avoid the lines. Sorry.
6: Don't you have one of those doohickeys, the fast pass when you go do that, don't you?
11: Oh, yeah, absolutely.
6: Well, of course.
11: I'd be an idiot. I'm just saying.
6: Sorry, I didn't want to be an idiot. I know you wish me dead.
11: Kelly,
8: we lost Chick.
11: Kelly, we were.
8: Maybe when he hope he died.
7: Yeah,
8: that was probably it. I think it might have been it.
9: You think that was it?
8: That was it, probably.
11: I think.
6: Hey, Tom.
11: Out of context.
6: Bozina. Okay, go ahead.
11: Now, that Bozina is one of the players. Is that correct?
6: He's a goalkeeper, 40-year-old goalie from Cape Verde.
11: Cape Verde.
6: Held Spain to 0-0 game.
11: That's amazing.
6: Your thoughts on a 0-0 game in the World Cup?
11: I know Spain's the first seed.
6: Yeah. 0-0.
11: And I see, I have learned a little bit about soccer.
12: Yeah.
11: I know the terminology. For example, my interest in the World Cup is nil. So you see, I've incorporated.
9: If only that were true, because you clearly are interested.
11: No, I'm not.
6: I love the British announcers when the game gets tied up. There's the equalizer!
9: Yes.
6: I love that.
9: Someone who's not interested doesn't bring it up every 10 seconds.
11: You don't understand. I'm embracing my hatred of it.
9: Well, we would like you to be quiet.
11: Okay.
12: It sounds like you hate watch it. Like, I hate watch TV shows that I'm not into, but you, got to finish the whole season.
11: No, I had it on in the background. My wife was watching it, and it was on, and I looked up, and I said, wow, I thought this was supposed to be sold out, and there were 90% empty seats in the middle.
7: Oh, here we go again.
6: Yeah.
11: Did you see that yet? Did you see that on Friday night?
12: I didn't see that.
9: No, all the tickets were sold. They just weren't in their seats.
7: They weren't in their seats because they're rich people and they're hobnobbing.
12: Yeah, that's what it is.
11: Well, I mean, they were surprisingly empty.
9: But look at all these hobnobs.
12: Yeah.
6: Those empty seats at the World Cup.
11: Do we have a little photograph?
6: I think we might have.
9: Okay. I mean, it was astounding. There were a ton of empty
5: that was
9: seats.
5: A little shocking.
12: They probably just stuck in, like, L.A. traffic or something.
9: Yeah.
11: And that was the USA playing. I mean, if it was, Cape Nazareth and...
7: Cape Verde.
11: Whatever the hell it was.
5: The White Coast.
6: You know, Jesus Christ is in the goal for Cape Nazareth. I didn't know if you
12: know, I always learn a new country during the World Cup, too.
11: That's true.
12: Like, as an uneducated American who doesn't know geography, when they're like, the World Cup is in Qatar. I'm like, excuse me? Qatar? Didn't even know that was a place.
11: No, but that's one of the good things about it. You do learn about... lesser countries.
12: Yeah.
11: And
6: you forgot the word far lesser. Yes.
11: So we'll see what happens. It should be interesting.
6: Should be interesting.
11: Your name came up earlier.
12: Mine?
11: Yes.
12: Oh.
11: Because we have a dating story. And I was trying to remember. You're divorced, is that
12: yes,
11: correct?
12: Yes, I am. Mm-hmm.
11: And are we living in boyfriend land? Or do we
12: are. We are. Okay. And I found now that I have a boyfriend and not a husband, I get a little bit more jealous now. Mm. Like recently we were having ice cream at a shop and I thought he checked a girl out in front of me. And I was going to get mad about it, but then I was like, I should be smart about this. So I just said, what are you looking at, huh? Were you looking at her purse? Were you looking at her purse because you've been thinking about buying me a new purse? Is that what you were looking at? Were you looking at her handbag because you're going to get me that nice purse? Was that? And guess what I got?
7: A new handbag.
12: Blocked.
11: That is some great logic, though.
12: Yeah.
11: You've given every guy out there a thing.
12: A cheat code. I was just looking at her shoes because they would look so cute on you.
7: Oh.
12: It's good
11: to know.
12: Yeah.
11: Wow, I never thought of that.
12: It's a little
7: you
12: trick.
7: You better know your purses.
12: Yeah.
7: You got to know which ones are good.
6: I was going to say, a new purse makes up for a lot.
7: Yeah, mm-hmm. Depending on what
11: I don't
7: it
11: know
7: is.
11: Anything about
5: what's
11: it.
5: What's the cool purse that. Now? What's the good one?
7: Oh, boy.
5: Hmm? What do you lust after?
7: Well, it depends on what level we're talking.
12: Yeah, it depends on what... sometimes I'll see something... Like, people will talk about these Hermes bags.
11: Oh, you mean
12: the Kelly bags. Yeah, Hermes bags.
11: The Hermes.
7: Kelly or the Birkin.
12: The Birkins. Yeah. They're like $40,000, $45,000. I'm like, that's a car.
7: Exactly.
12: And they're just walking around.
6: Better get like, busy, Tom.
12: With gum in it.
9: No, Pat, you're not allowed to look like that. You asked that question.
5: I know. I regret it.
11: Wow.
12: Would you ever buy your ladies a $40,000 purse?
7: Take this one.
9: I would have to make a certain amount of money.
11: Yeah. I wouldn't know what it looked like. Is it obvious that it's really nice?
7: You may have bought one.
12: Yeah. It kind of looks like a briefcase. That's probably why like men buy it for their women. They're like, here, you do your business stuff in here.
7: Jason, put up a picture of an Hermes Birkin bag.
11: And
6: Hermes.
7: Uh-huh.
6: Hermes.
12: And it doesn't have a label on it or anything.
11: I mentioned the other day I was over at the mall and they had an armed guard in front of one of the
7: Louis Vuitton
11: stores.
7: Mm-hmm.
9: Oh, that's, the mall I go to. Many people are armed, but there's never a guard.
5: It's not a guard situation.
6: There are plenty of pieces in the building.
7: There's a Birkin for you.
12: Yeah. Okay. I don't think they're that cute.
11: I wouldn't recognize 46, that.
9: Okay. And it is. I mean, you look at it and you go, wow, how did they get that price point?
12: And those are used. Yeah. Those are old.
7: Those are used.
11: Are you kidding?
7: No.
12: They're all washed up and used.
11: Does that say $42,000?
7: Oh, yeah.
12: Yeah.
7: Ugh. Yeah, and
6: there's one $999. There's $1 million. No, that's ridiculous. That must be a misprint.
7: There's also if you want to buy
6: $100 million. That's $1 billion. Mm-hmm. What is that?
11: No, that's
9: $100,000.
12: Oh, and you have to get on a wait list.
7: Yeah, you have to get on a wait list to buy a new one.
11: What is the nationality of Mr. Hermes?
7: Hermes is a French designer.
11: Is it Hermes? Okay, mm-hmm. I should have known. Mm-hmm. Now, as opposed to...
7: I have a couple scarves that I bought on them.
12: Oh, the scarves are fabulous.
7: They're beautiful.
11: As opposed to Hermie, who wants to be a dentist.
9: Yes. Sure, yeah.
12: But that's sorry, you caught me doing something I wasn't supposed to do gift, for sure.
9: Oh,
7: yeah.
12: Yeah, that's a...
9: Does it make up for it?
12: There's a girl...
7: I don't care for
12: Do you watch the TV show Traitors?
9: No.
12: Oh, well, there were two people at the very end this last season, spoiler alert, and yeah, he was lying the whole time, and she said, I'll forgive you on national TV if you buy me a Birkin bag, and he did.
9: Whoa.
12: So, yeah, you can, the ultimate betrayal.
7: What is this show?
12: Traitors.
7: What's this?
12: Traitors is the best show on TV.
11: This is not trading items.
12: No, it's not Pokemon cards or anything.
11: Oh, it's Traitor.
12: Traitor.
11: Oh, I see.
12: Yeah, it's like Big Brother mixed with Survivor mixed with like that old school Mafia card game where you would vote people out. I actually had a Traitors themed 40th birthday. That's how big of a dork I am.
7: Oh my gosh. I never even heard of it.
12: And they voted me out first. I was the it was my birthday.
9: Your own
12: and
9: party.
12: They killed me off. Because none of them knew how to play the game and they thought they were doing something nice. Huh. They're like, now you can watch. And I was like, I wanted to play. But thanks, guys.
11: Now, a couple quick things here. We're going to have some interesting news in the world of dating from Christy Lee coming up. Oh, also, I wanted to plug Pat's Dry Bar comedy special one more time.
9: Thanks, Kelly.
11: And you can go to the Dry Bar website, and after a little bit of navigation, you can find yourself checking in with Patty G. It's got a couple hundred thousand views already. So check it out. And,
9: Kelly has one as well.
12: I do.
11: All right.
12: I'm going to be in Salt Lake City this weekend for shows after my Indianapolis show on Thursday. But yeah, that's Dry Bar Country out there.
11: All right.
9: That's where they filmed it, right?
12: Yeah, that's where they film it.
11: You can see Patty G there. What else is coming up in the news, Christy Lee?
7: Also coming up, we have cities that spend the most time on OnlyFans.
12: Woo!
7: We have a mom who's named her kids after states. I don't know how you feel about that.
6: Alabama, get in here.
11: It's kind of interesting, actually. And there's a reason.
6: Rhode Island's just a tiny little thing.
11: No? And, I
6: worked so hard in my life.
11: Can you think of, once again, can you think of any famous people named after states?
6: Cal Ripken. I told
11: that
6: you.
11: Doesn't count.
12: Alabama Barker.
7: Yeah. Dakota Fanning.
12: Montgomery. No, that's a state.
6: Montgomery Ward.
12: Yeah. That's not a state.
6: Ask me this capital, Montgomery. Go ahead. I don't know.
11: What's the Montgomery's?
6: I know. It's a city.
11: City.
6: Yeah, that's what it's
12: just a kid named Florida. You got to assume he's not going to grow up.
9: What does Flo Rida count?
6: Flo Rida.
9: George Washington.
7: Georgia. There has
9: to be. Yeah. Georgia's.
7: Yeah. Lots of Georgia's.
12: Virginia.
11: Yeah. And as you said earlier, a Tennessee Ernie Ford.
9: Right.
11: And is Tennessee Williams, was that his real name or was that also?
9: I'll have to look it up, but I think it was Thomas.
10: Mm-hmm. You got your Jersey Mike.
9: Sure. Mm-hmm. Yeah.
7: Makes a good sub.
9: Oh.
11: Okay, very
9: and
11: good.
9: And his son, New Jersey Mike.
11: They're not speaking.
6: And the great song, what did Delaware Boys?
11: Oh, that's
6: I don't know, Alaska.
11: That's so awful.
6: Come on.
11: We'll have to get that for you. Coming up to you from the O'Reilly Auto Parts Studios, this is the Bob and Tom Show.
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8: Rain chances increase during the late morning and early afternoon hours with showers and a few thunderstorms mixed in at times and a high of 68. Rainfall totals under half an inch for most, if not all, communities. No severe weather is expected. 48 for the low temperatures tonight with mainly cloudy skies overnight and then raining most of Wednesday with a high of 60. Couple strong thunderstorms cannot be ruled out around and south of Highway 10 with gusty winds and hail being the primary threat should storms get strong enough. From the WCAW News Show 7 studio, I'm First Alert Meteorologist Spence Furman.
9: Hey, welcome back to the Bob and Tom Show. 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
4: Hi.
9: Doing hand exercises, I guess.
4: Yeah. I don't want arthritis in my fingers.
9: No, nobody wants it. No. There's Pat Godwin.
10: Hello.
9: There's Josh Arnold.
11: Hi.
9: Ace Cosby.
12: Hello.
9: I'm Chick and Tom. We have a special guest.
3: Joining us in the studio, comedian Kelly Collette is here with us, and she also has one of those dry bar comedy specials. I bring it up because Pat Godwin's is the latest, just released, and you can find out more information on the website or download the app. There's even a 9-minute preview you can watch. It's great stuff, Pat. Congratulations. But right now, I thought we would let Kelly weigh in on the latest in the dating scene in the world of news.
4: A new dating trend called... Goblin intimacy.
2: Oh, God.
11: Goblin intimacy?
4: Thank you. Has singles revealing their imperfections to weed out incompatible partners.
11: Oh, I like this.
4: This trend involves people deliberately, Josh, showing off their unpolished, fully authentic selves, like me with no makeup today, including flaws, quirks, and baggage on early dates.
3: So, Josh,
4: you know what you're getting.
3: Yeah. You pick up this gal, she gets in the car, you immediately release excessive flatulence.
11: That seems extreme.
3: And you turn the window thing off so she can't lower the window.
4: That's a little.
3: This is me.
4: The idea is that by exposing your inner goblin early on, you will discourage partners who would never be the right fit in the long run.
3: I like this because if someone would use the word goblin intimacy in front of me, I would immediately not want to ever speak to them.
11: Hmm.
4: Dating coach Damona Hoffman told USA Today that it's not surprising that radical honesty would become popular among some singles tired of artifice and fakery.
11: Sure.
4: In an era of dating apps and artificial intelligence.
11: I insist on it, and I use those words in every first date.
4: Do you?
11: I will not put up with any fakery or artemis.
3: By the way,
9: 6 months is the maximum. Most people can fake a different self.
4: I thought it was a year.
2: I thought it was 3 months.
11: Who does that?
4: 6 months. Oh.
3: Yeah. Oh, I think six months is pretty long.
9: And you know, the people will tell you who they are. You just have to listen. You know?
11: I can't be the exception there. You don't present yourselves as yourselves?
9: Oh, God, no. Yeah. It's like a sales call.
4: A lot of people don't.
9: You're putting your best self out.
11: I put a gloss on that.
4: And then when you do, people don't want to believe that that's really you because you were so great before.
2: At the six-month mark, they're just like, okay, time to take this toupee off.
11: Right.
2: They just have some big reveal of...
3: Well, I guess you might have figured out the alcoholism and the bad in bed thing.
2: Yeah.
3: What else have I got?
11: I don't know
2: about showing everything right off the bat.
11: I mean, some things you don't need to.
2: I feel like the more you love them, the more you accepting are of these little flaws.
11: But yeah.
2: You're not going to get to the getting to know you, love you part if you're just like, take me as I am. I'm not working on this.
3: Yeah, after 6 months. Oh, by the way, I have six kids.
5: Yeah.
4: Oh, I think
3: that never came up.
5: Yeah.
11: Yeah, I mean, still, you need some effort.
5: Yes.
11: Right? You're not showing up in your
4: sweatpants,
11: stained shirt.
5: Yeah. It's a respect thing. I show effort enough to put on a clean pair of whatever.
11: Yeah.
5: Yeah.
3: I think a good example of this would be maybe on an early date, you do something that, I think you talked about this, Josh. You order some kind of food that's sort of funky, where you have to, you know, chicken wings, where you got to pick it up with your hands, and instead of going to some fancy place where you've...
11: No, that's not my technique. I don't know who that is, but I'm not against that. Order what you want.
9: Yeah.
11: I mean, that's fine.

0: other.
1: It's been a hard habit for me to break ever since I stopped being a dominator.
0: Exactly. Yeah. You got to bring that on the...
2: Now, Pat, would you say something like, by the way, you may have noticed I have my own parking space marked at the pawn shop.
3: They have to pick me up at the apartment, so I'm pretty sure they're aware of my situation.
1: What would one of Tom's goblin intimate secrets be that you could discuss on a...
4: He has to have control over everything.
5: No, well, I think I would submit he's insane. How about that?
1: If he were to break out some Purell.
4: Oh, like, sanitizer all the time.
1: Let's say he put ketchup on his plate and then immediately Purell'd his hands.
5: Right.
0: But that's like opposite of Goblin. Goblin's like bed rotting and sloppy and but that's like clean.
1: Right,
0: that's
1: but it's
0: a different.
2: I think it could be something that is a
1: potential flaw,
2: or something peculiar to the other person.
0: Mm, and like expose your ick right away.
1: Yeah,
2: or they can. What were the? We had a news story
4: about the ick.
2: Yeah, exactly. Mm-hmm. That was the term you used. Yeah. Sorry. Yeah, that's exactly what I was thinking. Is there something that I might do that some people would find okay, others would find incredibly off-putting?
4: Well, obviously, there's somebody for everyone.
5: Cutting the elastic off the top of your socks because you find them too confining?
6: You're paranoid.
4: You're paranoid of everything.
3: Your hem jeans.
6: Neurotic.
4: Hem jeans.
1: You are paranoid.
5: You walk around in the middle of the night, 3, 4 a.m. in the morning with your dogs lit up like a Christmas tree.
2: There's a guy right now that wasn't paranoid lying on a slab in some morgue. Should have been paranoid there, pal.
5: I just wish I could have met your Aunt Flo because she's the one who did all this imprinting. Mm-hmm. And she needs smacked around a little bit. Okay. But thankfully, she's died.
2: Okay.
5: He wished me dead earlier.
1: He did.
5: Thank you.
4: There's a new kind of influencer out there.
1: Oh, yay!
4: It's a loneliness influencer who is chronicling the solitary lifestyle and brags about having no friends.
5: Well, here I am again.
4: They're part of a trend.
1: It used to be called incel.
0: Get ready with me to go nowhere.
4: They're part of a trend on social media where people who live alone share their routine to followers. One such creator, Pauline C-E-E, shares videos of herself getting ready for work, making food, tidying up, stroking her cat, with almost all including the text, POV, you live alone in New York City and have no friends. She also shares positive messages about being alone while users write in her comments about how they resonate with her perspective or how it helped them to come to terms with their own loneliness.
5: That's right. Even Superman had a fortress of solitude, okay?
1: Yeah, is this about being lonely or about being alone?
5: Alone.
1: There's a huge distinction.
4: There's a big difference. I don't know. That's just how it's written.
1: Mm.
2: So they come to terms with their loneliness by sharing.
5: By getting a friend. No, I don't.
4: Well, because then they get attention through social media.
0: I've been doing this for months.
4: Alone.
0: I don't know. I didn't know it was a thing that they branded. This is just my social media.
2: I think one of the ways you measure friendship, how many people would you take to the airport?
0: Ah.
2: You got a phone call. I need to write it.
5: That is a short-ass list.
0: Or
5: I'll tell you that.
3: Help move. Help move, too, is a big one.
4: Not anymore. I wouldn't even help my kids move.
5: I don't think anybody in this room, I know that.
4: You wouldn't take any of us to the airport?
5: Hell no!
1: What if we were on the same flight?
5: Nope!
2: First of all...
5: You get the bus or Shoe Leather Express.
2: I think we've aged out of helping somebody move.
4: Yes.
2: But
3: we have.
2: The airport run...
5: Where were we? We were going to do that movie. I looked at Josh and said, you picking me up or am I picking you up? And go, I'm driving alone. Remember that? That's
1: what you said. But I also knew how it worked.
5: Sure. It was fun. It was a fun thing. He didn't wish me dead.
2: I wish I could remember what context that was in because it was so accurate.
1: What's that? The
3: the death?
1: Friends?
2: No. The wishing chick dead. I'm forgetting how I did that.
5: It's just nice.
1: You said something would make everybody happy, much like when Chick died.
2: Oh, okay. There we go.
5: Well, now, I don't know why, but now Josh saying it makes it fun.
0: Yeah.
2: I see. Loneliness.
4: Loneliness.
2: Loneliness influence.
4: Mm-hmm.
1: If it helps other people feel less lonely, great.
2: Now, how many people do you think around here would you take to the airport, Josh? And now, you live probably 40 minutes from the airport.
1: Okay, like in my circle of friends?
2: Yeah.
1: Most everybody that works here, I would.
2: Really?
1: Yeah, yeah.
2: Oh, I'll be calling you Friday.
1: I mean, the resentment that would build inside me would be immeasurable. Yeah. But

0: I do.
1: Oh, yeah. Oh, it'd be voodoo time.
2: Yeah. That's a pretty good
0: test.
2: No,
0: I've started looking at things like that as opportunities.
3: So, opportunities for what?
2: Growth.
0: Ask that person questions, maybe.
4: Captive audience.
0: Okay. Maybe there's, and this is true. Uh-huh. This isn't interesting to many, but
1: here we go.
0: Maybe on the way to or from the airport, there's a new pond I haven't fished, and I can stop.
2: Oh, see, now that's interesting. I like that.
3: That's not right down the street.
4: That's not a metaphor.
3: No, he fishes.
4: Oh, okay.
2: Pond in.
1: he would see if he what pond he wants to wet his worm in.
0: That's the metaphor.
1: That's the metaphor.
3: You know what I find fascinating? We work together every single day for all these years, and we've never been. I've been to Chick's house. That's it.
1: Well, but it's been a while.
3: It's been a while. Yeah. I've been to Oskay's house because he lives real close.
1: My house is close for repairs.
3: Really?
1: Oh, yeah.
2: You were there. I've never been to any of your places.
3: I've never been to Pat's.
5: You were there a month ago.
1: I thought you were at my house for a birthday party. No?
2: Nope.
1: No?
2: Okay.
0: You've been to the exterior of my house.
2: Well, that's because when I found out that you were buying a house.
0: Right.
2: You hadn't even moved in yet. And so it was a surprise. I had Amy make a cake that looked like your house. So I had to skulk around and take pictures of it.
0: Right.
2: So I know where you live. I forget. I couldn't find
3: you know
2: it
3: what?
2: Now.
3: But. I think we should have a field trip day and go to each other's houses.
1: Shut up. I just remembered Pat Godwin stayed at my house. It was not my idea, but Pat stayed at my house.
5: It was delightful.
1: And ate the dog's peanut butter.
5: I did not notice. It was delicious.
1: It was a big jar of Jif, and on the red top, written in black Sharpie, dogs.
2: That's the one you used to...
1: for the dogs.
2: To stuff the Kong
1: ball. I
2: tried
1: to put it on
2: Kong
1: my
2: ball.
1: Crotch.
0: Yeah, I thought it was really to stuff
1: girls.
0: The Kong ball first and then ate the peanut butter.
2: I see. Well, Chrissy, what else you got over there?
3: OnlyFans has released data on how much money the country spent on its platform last year.
0: Oh, by country?
3: By cities.
4: Mm.
3: Oh. Yeah.
4: This country.
3: Yeah. According to the site's metrics, the United States spends an estimated $2.63 billion annually on OnlyFans.
1: Billion?
3: $2.63 billion.
0: How can I, what can I show on there? Are there women interested in my feet?
3: Yes.
0: I know there'd be gay guys.
1: I'm going
3: probably.
1: To tell you, yeah. Gay guys and ladies, mm-hmm. Yes.
3: You could make
1: absolutely.
3: Money.
1: Yes.
0: Yeah.
1: You're
0: is
1: leaving
0: it,
1: money on the table.
0: I mean, I get pedicures.
2: I've never been on OnlyFans. Do they limit it to... non-genitalia
0: no.
2: exposure?
0: No. You can make full...
4: I have an OnlyFans comedy special. They put them out. And,
0: right.
4: And signing a contract, you have to be on the platform for 6 months. So I would just do writing sessions.
0: Yeah, you can do non-sex things on OnlyFans.
4: Yeah. I mean,
0: in fact,
4: you don't
0: for a while
4: make any money.
0: Right. For a while there, they tried to lean into it.
4: Yeah.
0: That we weren't just a sex thing and then...
4: And then I'm doing comedy, and people are like, take your shirt off. And I'm like,
0: I can't even
4: come on, guys.
0: Can't imagine.
3: Out of the 167 cities included in the platform's data, what city do you think ranked number one?
1: Number one.
3: With residents spending nearly $26.2 million
1: in 2025. Salt Lake City, Utah.
3: That's third.
2: That's
3: good
2: a
3: great
2: that's
3: guess.
2: A great guess, though.
3: Great guess.
0: I'm going to say.
1: They're all pent up, man.
0: Right, right.
2: And
0: it might be something like Des Moines.
3: No.
1: Bakersfield, California.
0: Sorry.
3: No.
1: You're not much of a proctor. You know that?
2: The
1: you
2: answer,
1: could be nice.
5: Nope.
2: Yeah, we could guess all day. You'll never get it.
3: Atlanta, Georgia is number one.
0: Oh, okay. All right.
3: Yes. Number two, Orlando, Florida.
4: I was going to say Florida vibes.
1: Florida man, yeah.
3: Number three, Salt Lake. Number four, Miami. Number five, Minneapolis. Six is Cleveland. Seven, Denver. Eight, Seattle. Nine, St. Louis. 10, Las Vegas.
2: What's interesting is, I mean, Salt Lake City is significantly smaller than Atlanta.
3: Mm-hmm.
2: So if on a per capita basis, there's a whole other list of per capita by state that's pretty interesting.
3: Yeah, but this is per capita only fans spend. So so District of Columbia is number one.
0: Hmm. Oh, that a lot of money coming out of there.
3: Yeah.
0: Okay.
3: North Dakota 2, Nevada 3, Colorado 4, Illinois 5, Arizona, New Mexico, Washington, New Hampshire, California, rounding them out.
0: All right.
4: New Hampshire.
2: I can't apply any logic to these numbers. I don't, nothing.
3: What do you mean?
2: I'm not sure if it's really illustrative of anything. Except
4: what's the correlation, right?
2: Yeah, there's no like, the Midwest. It does seem that the, I don't know, I just can't figure out any a reasonable assessment of what this means.
4: Well,
2: overall.
4: Atlanta has all those strip clubs, right? Magic City and all sure. the places. Mm-hmm. So maybe it's just a very sex positive place.
3: Could Even be. Though Salt Lake City was number three on the spent the most, Provo, Utah, number four on the cities that spent the least on there OnlyFans. You go.
0: Oh, all right.
5: I could see that.
0: Just looky lose.
3: Sandy, Utah, number three.
1: Where?
3: Sandy, Utah.
2: This is the least spent on.
3: Spent.
4: Oh, yeah. Maybe people are on there and they're just not spending any money, too. Like
0: yeah.
4: you said.
3: That could be.
4: Yeah.
3: Yeah. Paradise, Nevada leads the cities that spent the least on OnlyFans.
2: I'd be more interested in numbers of men that are spending money versus women.
3: I'm sure you could find that out.
0: It's got to be 98% to 2%.
3: Right.
2: Yeah, I would think yeah, almost exclusively men. I'd also like to see the age numbers. How does that skew? Do they get a lot of
0: right
2: older guys or...
3: Don't you think it's a younger platform?
5: I bet it's not all over the place, yeah.
3: Hmm.
2: Yeah.
0: No, not spending money.
3: Oh.
2: Yeah, I'll try to do a little more research. I did find this, though. The 10 most porn... the list is described as the most porn-engaged states.
0: All right.
2: But again, it...
1: Arizona. What is that based on?
0: So most viewing minutes from...
1: Yeah.
2: Yeah, but the problem with this number is it's not per capita. So obviously the bigger states, so the first three are California, New York, and Texas.
0: Ah.
4: Three biggest.
2: But they do have it by genre. And this is disturbing. The most popular...
1: Family.
2: In California, porn is animated.
1: Oh, yeah. Mm-hmm.
0: No kidding.
1: Anime is huge.
3: Dominating,
0: I know it, but...
4: Is the Disney...
2: Dominating the list of the top 10 is lesbian porn.
1: You know, a guy in high school had Charlie Brown and Lucy in a little comic, and they were going at it.
0: Boy.
1: When I was in high school.
2: That's how...
0: Is it still only cost 5 cents?
1: Yeah, something like that. Yeah. She gave him advice. Yeah.
2: You'll recall, we had Dr. June Reinisch on from the Kinsey Institute.
0: Oh, she doesn't look Reinish.
2: And that's how...
1: Very, very Reinish.
2: That was the prominent, the dominant, rather, type of porno, whatever, 80 years
1: cartoons,
2: ago.
1: Cartoons, yeah.
2: It would be parodies of, like, Dick Tracy and Charles, et cetera, et cetera.
0: My buddy Mike Russick's house, we were, it was like 10 of us, neighborhood kids. Was called Little Often Annie.
4: Oh my gosh.
0: So that's, that was based on an old comic strip, obviously. Yeah,
1: well, that was in Playboy. Yeah.
2: That was the least. It was so
1: Orphan Annie.
5: Little Oral Annie.
1: Was it Little Oral Annie?
2: Or something. Little Annie Fanny or something. It was really stupid in Playboy. Never funny.
0: Did she have no pupils? Little Orphan Annie?
1: No, I mean, as cartoons go, she was pretty hot.
2: It was really sick.
0: Tom, who's the hottest cartoon you've ever seen? I mean, you got your Jessica Rabbit.
1: It begins and ends with Jessica Rabbit.
2: I never liked that.
4: Did you ever read Mad Magazine? They always had those cartoons with the girls with the...
2: Yeah, but Mad was always real clean.
0: But they had cleavagey ladies.
4: So busty.
1: What is
4: ladies.
1: That? Yeah. The Vargas?
3: Vargas girls?
2: That
3: yeah.
2: was Playboy.
1: Yeah. Those were drawings.
2: Yeah.
3: Those were pretty. They did a nice show.
2: In the top 10 in this porno survey, lesbian porn is the dominant porn. In Georgia, it's ebony porn.
0: Ah.
3: That makes sense.
2: In Hawaii, it's Japanese porn. And in Florida, I'm not kidding, it's anal porn.
4: Oh Florida.
6: Anal porn.
0: That's the one that likes the...
5: Sometimes it can be hurty.
3: Coming up, we're going to take a look at history.
0: Clean your ass.
5: Why?
2: Shave your crack.
1: I believe Christy has something to tell us about Hyundai.
3: I don't want to now.
0: Let's
2: I have a palate cleanser.
0: I'm sorry, okay.
1: No, I've got one. Vozina.
0: Is that the beginning of I Dream a Genie?
1: I'm not. It might be.
4: Yes, Master.
2: Coming up, a real estate agent's absolute nightmare out of the state of Arkansas. Boy, but first, Christy, what are you doing over there?
1: That does sound like I do. And then
0: I think it's about to go in.
3: Well, we're playing that because of the goalie that is for what World Cup team?
1: Cape Verde.
3: Yes, Cape Verde. As folks watch the FIFA World Cup and look at the stars that are coming around. They're turning heads at the age of 14 already, a brand new generation of talent, because next doesn't wait for an invitation, and neither does Hyundai. Hyundai's always moved the future within reach. They did it when they made advanced safety standard on every vehicle, and they engineered their EVs with ultra-fast charging capability.
0: I was engineering.
3: Thank you. They're still doing it every day because the future isn't some far-off concept. It's already here. Next starts now. Hyundai, an official partner of FIFA.
2: Thank you very much, FIFA. And coming up, a little bit of history.
0: You mean Hyundai.
3: You mean Hyundai.
2: What did I say?
0: You said thank you very
4: your
0: much, FIFA.
4: Your favorite thing. You love the World Cup.
0: We don't have FIFA money yet.
1: Look, I'm behind you 100% what you're hating, but you got to keep on it.
4: Yeah,
1: okay?
4: You
1: can't be flip-flopping.
3: Mm-hmm. FIFA money if you
4: he loves
3: keep...
4: that.
2: Ah, FIFA.
1: There you go.
2: Coming up, we have the dumbest story about cheese you'll ever hear.
0: Now, that's odd, because we all tend to love cheese.
2: Yeah, but...
1: Cheese grommet.
2: It's really, really dumb. And we have, will laxatives improve your memory? We're going to find out what scientists say.
1: Good night.
4: I remember when I
2: remember where the toilet is.
4: when I went all over.
2: We're in the O'Reilly Auto Parts studios. 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
5: Bob and Tom Show at the news desk. It's Christy Lee.
4: Hello.
5: There's Pat Godwin.
7: Hey, Chick.
5: Hello, Josh Arnold.
8: Hey, Chickster.
5: There's Ace Cosby.
9: Howdy.
5: I'm Chick. Hello, Tom. We've got a guest today.
3: I look over there and I see the lovely Kelly Collette.
10: Hey. AC Masterpiece.
3: Among other things, Ms. Collette will be doing her stand-up comedy in Omaha, Nebraska, coming up on the 15th of July at the Funny Bone. Then Des Moines Funny Bone. Did I say Funny Bone?
4: Yep. You did.
3: Funny Bone.
4: Funny Bone. Funny Bone.
3: You know, Pat Boone. Not recognized for his great stand-up. No, sorry. The Funny Bone in Des Moines, July 16th. And then Dr. Grins in Grand Rapids, July 30th and 31st. She has joined us here in the studio. And did you ever take any history in school?
11: I love history.
3: Do you know?
11: Yeah.
3: Oh, then you should be good at this next segment. Maybe you can help.
11: One of my favorites.
3: Now, do you know what you call the 250th birthday?
11: It's not the
3: centennial.
5: Here's Josh to tell
3: us. 100. Bicentennial was 200.
11: Yeah.
2: This is the semi-quincentennial.
4: I don't like that.
3: Yeah.
5: So is that half of five?
11: Not in favor of that.
5: Half of 500, right?
2: Yeah.
11: Right.
5: Quincentennial.
2: Right.
5: Yeah.
3: Yeah. It doesn't,
4: it's a mouthful.
3: Doesn't flow the way bicentennial did.
11: Took history, not Latin.
5: What are we going to do for the quincentennial, Tom?
3: Maybe get dug up.
2: You don't think your heads will be in jars in front of a microphone somewhere?
5: Oh, I certainly hope so.
3: Now, we've already reviewed some birthdays on this date. For example, the birthday of the great Apache leader Geronimo, born in 1829, and we discovered buried in the famous Beef Creek Cemetery.
5: Oh, if it's famous, why have none of us ever heard of it?
2: We probably should have.
3: Yeah.
5: Oh, is it our fault we haven't?
2: Might be.
3: Yeah. Born in 1890, Stan Laurel, the non-fat
5: genius,
3: one of Laurel and Hardy, and we already covered a lot of these, but let's get to the events in history. We mentioned this one briefly. In 1884, the first roller coaster in America at Coney Island.
11: That was on the New York Times crossword like 3 days ago.
3: Oh yeah.
2: Oh,
3: so,
11: that
3: had to be terrifying.
11: Oh, I'm sure.
2: I've never been to Coney Island. Have you guys?
5: No.
4: Nope.
3: It's like a regular park, but a lot dirtier.
5: But all the hot dogs have chili on them. Yeah. I don't care for it.
11: You probably get hit in the face with a seagull if you're riding on that coaster.
5: Yeah, I've seen
11: that.
3: This is a good one. In 1935, the United States Congress accepted Franklin Delano Roosevelt's New Deal. And I don't know if you remember this. He hosted it in the radio. The show was called Let's Make a New Deal.
11: He said, mm-hmm. What's the deal?
3: And Congress voted on door number two.
2: Every Hooverville will have.
3: And then
5: chicken
3: he had
5: flakes in every pot.
11: Oh, you got a whammy.
3: And then he had a nude deal with Eleanor Roosevelt.
2: Oh, isn't that nice?
3: If she was nude, she had to say something so he wouldn't wheel in the room and look at that.
2: This park has become a pup tent.
11: His cousin. If you like history.
3: Yeah, they were distant cousins.
11: Yeah.
2: But not distant enough, huh?
11: Yeah,
3: Josh, this is for you. In 1960, what Alfred Hitchcock movie made its debut?
2: 1960? That would be Psycho.
3: It certainly is Psycho.
2: Remember, you were not admitted once the movie started. You had to wait for the next showing.
5: That's right.
3: True, yeah. And a little trivia fact that we just learned last week on this show.
7: I remember it. The Hershey syrup one?
3: It wasn't Hershey syrup.
7: Oh, it was.
11: Oh, in the shower with Janet Leigh?
7: Yeah.
3: The shower
2: it was
3: scene.
2: Chocolate syrup, though.
7: It was chocolate syrup.
3: It was Bosco.
7: Bosco, yes.
3: Which I think was kind of a regional.
7: I've never heard of Bosco.
2: Hopefully
7: until
2: East
7: we
2: Coast.
7: Talked about it.
3: Yeah, but yeah, it was Bosco.
8: I haven't seen Psycho in a while. Is it as slow as Vertigo is? Because I went to see Vertigo.
11: I love
8: when
11: Vertigo.
2: It's not as slow as Vertigo, but it's so good.
11: But the remake is slow. The Anne Heche one.
2: What? Yeah, I mean, it's almost shot for shot, as we know, but it's
11: yeah. It feels like it's longer, I guess.
2: Yeah, maybe. Yeah. There are slower moments, but
11: yeah.
2: I'm reading a book right now called Mary, and the whole conceit is that Marion survived. She actually was not, and then what she does afterwards.
8: Oh.
2: Not bad.
3: Oh, the lady in the shower?
2: Yeah, Marion Crane. Yeah.
3: Oh, that's interesting. I think it kind of gave crossdressers a bad name.
2: Well, there is, honestly, that was like a legit argument these days.
3: Yeah.
2: Yeah.
11: Got a lot of hate.
3: But Tony Perkins' son is a famous movie director.
2: Osgood Perkins.
3: Yeah, that's Tony Perkins' son of all.
11: And Janet Leigh's daughter.
2: Sure. Mm-hmm.
3: In 1978, the play Grease opened up on Broadway.
7: Oh, your favorite.
11: I literally had a dream about this last night.
2: Really? I was in it. That's right.
11: Yeah.
2: I was Kinnicky.
8: 78, the Broadway play opened.
3: Yeah.
7: Huh. And you never saw that on Broadway?
3: Wait a minute. I wonder if they
2: did
3: mean
2: you guys see my performance?
3: I think they mean must have been the movie.
7: The movie.
3: In 78. Yeah. Sorry.
11: Ah.
3: Yeah. Where a bunch of 30-year-olds were still in high school.
7: Olivia Newton-John and John Travolta are just cute as could be.
3: Yeah.
11: But that woman who played Cha-Cha, who
9: Soccer
11: was like,
9: Channing?
11: I'm the best.
9: Yeah.
11: No, the other one.
2: Yeah.
11: I'm
2: right,
11: the best
2: right.
11: dance at St. Bernadette's. Yeah. That's she looked like she was way older than everybody else.
2: Yeah.
11: She was supposed to be like 15.
3: Yeah, I think they were all going for their GEDs.
11: Yeah.
3: Speaking of movies, 1980, the Blues Brothers premiered in Chicago.
2: I love it.
3: Finally, two white guys getting credit for inventing the blues.
8: I don't know if they invented
3: it. Did you ever see the sequel?
2: I did see Blues Brothers 2000, yes.
3: And the guest artists in that were all tremendous.
2: Yeah, especially the last act. That the music is phenomenal.
3: They have so many great stars in that. So you've got to hand it to Aykroyd for bringing people around to find out about a lot of the originations of soul music and the blues.
2: Or origins.
3: Yeah. What did I say?
2: Originations. It was embarrassing.
3: No, I think that's the original Latin. It's based on the
8: wince.
3: The premise that speaking and thinking at the same time is difficult.
8: Maybe radio's not for you.
3: I have said that forever. I can't do both. At the same time, coming up, we have interesting story from the world of real estate.
7: Mm-hmm.
3: We also have a geographical kid naming and a bizarre story about the latest thing that witches are doing.
2: Oh, what are they up to?
11: I want to know.
3: You'll be quite surprised.
11: I haven't gotten my newsletter yet.
2: They're using Swiffers now
3: to fly. And they are swifter, of course. It's like a jet. These are the O'Reilly Auto Parts Studios. 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
11: Rain chances increase during the late morning and early afternoon hours with showers and a few thunderstorms mixed in at times and a high of 68. Rainfall totals under half an inch for most, if not all, communities. No severe weather is expected. 48 for the low temperatures tonight with mainly cloudy skies overnight and then raining most of Wednesday with a high of 60. Couple strong thunderstorms cannot be ruled out around and south of Highway 10 with gusty winds and hail being the primary threat should storms get strong enough. From the WCAW News Channel 7 studio, I'm First Alert Meteorologist Spence Furman.
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12: Hi, Chick.
4: Hello. There's Josh Arnold.
6: Hi there.
4: Hey, there's Ace Cosby.
13: Hey, Chick.
4: Hello. I'm Chick. Hello, Tom. We got a guest.
6: She's the lovely Kelly Collette, comedian. She's sitting right over there by the Chickster, looking so nice today.
14: Hello. Mrs. Great, Doubtfire impression.
6: Great to have you here.
7: Is that you? You,
14: that was
7: Janaya?
14: Very good. Yep. Oh, my puppets.
6: Now we have Christy Lee over there. I mentioned witches in the news. This is a really odd story.
5: A self-proclaimed cheese witch in Chicago claims to be able to predict the future in a block of cheese.
7: Is that right?
5: A block of cheddar, to be exact.
4: Oh, of course. Well, yeah.
5: Yeah, of course. You don't want a block of Havarti.
4: There was one predictory of it would be cheddar.
7: Sure.
5: Ms. Jen Billock told the New York Post that she began reading The Rind.
7: Jen J. Billock?
5: during the pandemic by adopting her tarot card reading skills to cheese. Is it divination?
6: Yeah.
7: Oh, yes.
5: Wow. She said, I Googled weird ways to tell fortunes with food and found cheese. And it was the start of this little love affair.
7: How about that?
5: As for her process, Miss Billock,
4: wouldn't you think if you could do this through cheese, it would just come to you?
5: You wouldn't have to look at it.
7: All witches are born.
4: Some are made, self-made witches? Okay. All right.
5: Miss Billock explained, I will focus solely on the cheese, and then things starts coming in.
7: You know, there was a woman... Give me a second here.
4: Okay.
7: He's
14: having a premonition.
7: She worked on the beach, of course.
6: Uh-huh.
7: Yeah.
6: Uh-huh.
7: And she would make toasted sandwiches with... she would make toasted food with American and cheddar and stuff.
14: Yeah.
7: On the beach, you understand.
4: Right.
5: Right.
14: Yeah.
7: She was a grilled cheese sandwich.
6: She was on the beach.
5: Yeah.
6: See? I buy that. I like the premise.
7: Uh-huh.
6: I like the work you did to get there.
4: Tom's buying.
5: And you did it so quickly.
6: I enjoyed the punchline.
5: Yes.
6: the delivery may be a little rocky.
4: Grilled
7: yeah,
4: cheese
7: maybe sandwich.
6: If, maybe it had been a little swifter, a little
7: I'll
6: quicker.
7: Smooth it out.
6: But I like it. Bring that back next year when the story comes back around.
5: Ms. Billock explained, I will focus solely on the cheese and then things start coming in. Whatever I'm hearing in my head is the message. It's always loud and it's always knows what it's doing.
7: Huh.
5: Clients booking in-person or online readings also get to select their own cheese.
7: Oh. Is that right?
5: Ms. Billock said, each person gets 4 pieces of cheese per reading.
6: Oh, my God. This is so stupid.
7: No,
8: this could be her out.
5: Each person gets 4 pieces of cheese per reading, and the first 3 represent the past, the present, and the future.
6: Uh-huh.
5: I read those like a 3-card tarot spread.
7: Oh, sorry. I just ate my future out.
5: The 4th cheese is used to answer questions or resolve a problem.
7: I'd like to do this.
5: Would you do this?
7: Yes.
6: What kind of cheese would you take?
7: I'd go cheddar, of course.
5: Don't
7: cheddar,
5: go Swiss. Sharp. It'll be full of questions.
4: There's a lot of
7: holes in your story.
4: Cheddar, but then she said you can pick your cheese.
7: I know.
5: Yeah.
4: What's going on there?
7: Maybe you can choose from mild or sharp or white.
5: Oh, I like a New York cheddar. Is that white cheddar? Whatever.
4: Nope, that's a New York cheddar.
5: Oh, whatever.
6: Are you a Gouda witch or a Bata witch?
5: There you go.
6: I don't know. I could do it to a degree when I could predict, for example, I'll be heavily constipated if I eat too much cheese.
7: Well, watch out a little bit, does it?
6: This is so stupid.
7: How do you know?
14: How much do you think it costs?
5: That's a great question. It doesn't say in my
6: A lot
5: story.
6: Of cheddar, thank
5: I don't know.
14: A cheese witch does sound like a delicious sandwich. So mm-hmm. she has a future in branding.
6: We had a story a couple weeks ago about people were getting plastic surgery so they could have a larger
5: lifeline
6: in their hand.
7: Yeah, that is cheating. That's not true.
14: To read palms, but literally I Googled how to do it. So I kind of feel a kinship with this lady.
7: Wow.
14: Yeah.
6: Did you?
14: I did. Yeah, you have a lifeline, you have a heart line, you have a faith line.
6: Did you do this for money?
14: I did do it for money. Yeah.
6: What did you charge?
14: I was like a flat rate for corporates. It was like I don't know, like $300 I think for a whole evening.
7: Yeah. What is a palm reading? Is there a name for it?
14: Palm reading.
7: Oh, it is.
14: That's what I call it.
5: Palmistry.
8: Palmologist.
14: Yeah, it's right. Not like phonetics or
7: gotcha.
14: Anything like that.
7: Like, because phrenology is the skull.
14: Yeah.
6: So you could grab Godwin's hand and tell us a little something about him?
14: I
6: guess you can't.
8: They're alive. You see something bad, I'll be nuts if you tell me I'm going to die tomorrow.
7: One of mine is super long. Can you tell from here?
14: That is long. So I can see that your headline and your heart line are almost parallel, which means you probably think very logically as well as emotionally at the same time.
7: Mm.
14: You do have a faith line, but it only goes through your heart line.
7: Interesting.
14: So you believe that there's something guiding you with, you know, emotional decisions, but when it comes to logic, you like to take your own advice.
7: Oh,
6: that's vague enough that it would apply to anyone.
14: Yeah, it's
6: kind of like
14: cold reading, too. There's a lot of that. Like, people will tell you what, you know, a lot more. And I saw a psychic when I was in New York last year, and she's like, you're dealing with a difficult problem. I was like, first off, you probably say that to everybody.
7: Yeah.
5: Right.
14: Yeah. And then she said she could cure me for $500.
5: Mm-hmm.
14: So she didn't have any cheese, though.
7: No, well, yeah. Then you saw
14: so
7: the wrong person.
14: I was
7: person.
14: Like,
7: yeah.
14: Okay. Well, isn't that sounds like a scam.
4: Isn't Bugs Bunny the one who, hey, you want your palm red? And he got the red paint out and slapped it on the
7: paint. So good.
6: Oh,
7: yeah.
14: Exactly
7: wonderful.
14: What I
7: just
14: was
7: a wonderful yeah. moment.
5: I'm rarely right, but palmistry is what that's called.
14: Oh, yeah.
7: Oh,
14: yeah.
7: Right.
14: Palmistry. Mm-hmm. Yeah. I just used the street version. Yeah.
7: Mm.
6: And then if you have really smooth hands, it's Palmolive Street.
7: Yes.
8: Yeah.
7: Uh-huh. Yes.
4: There's like end to your dated brand.
5: No, you should have been in here during the break when he was trying to explain Johnny Mathis to our guest.
4: Oh. You know what?
7: It's chances
4: are. We're all used to you being this way.
7: Explain Johnny.
4: Do you have to show other people? You know, because that looks bad for us.
6: We are friends with a comedian who I think is really funny named Brad Upton.
5: Mm-hmm.
7: Yeah, he's good.
6: Brad is a really nice man.
14: Mm-hmm.
6: And when he happened to have spent a chunk of his career opening for Johnny Mathis.
7: Mm-hmm.
6: And Johnny Mathis is, they used to call him, an M.O.R., middle-of-the-road singer.
7: I think he's got a great voice.
6: Yeah, and I think Johnny Mathis may be damn near 90.
8: Oh, yeah.
4: He's in his 90s.
6: Is he really? Yeah.
5: And he's still performing, isn't he?
4: Yeah.
7: Mm-hmm.
6: And I have an incredibly cool, obscure trivia fact about Johnny Mathis.
4: Oh, Lord, can we?
7: All right. Until I'm writing down incredibly cool, and then we're going to see exactly.
4: Trivia fact.
5: Okay.
6: Johnny Mathis.
8: Oh, I know what it is.
6: Was a track star.
14: Oh, when was Brad Upton.
8: That was Brad Upton, yeah.
6: He was a track star when he was in high school in the 50s, I want to say in Greater San Francisco. And I believe he had the California State high jump record. And it's an astonishing height, considering he was not doing the Fosbury flop.
4: That's got everything we hate, all in one story.
7: Kelly, I loathed the last 18 words that just fell out of his mouth.
5: Is any of that interesting to you?
8: Be honest.
7: You will be invited back if you see it. You don't worry about it.
5: Do you know what the Fosbury flop is?
14: No, is it a dance?
5: See?
6: No, see.
14: Is it like the Blitzkrieg bop?
7: Not nearly as cool.
6: The great Dick Fosbury.
8: Grab a futon.
14: Snosberries.
6: Dick Fosbury invented.
7: The Fosberries taste like Fosberry.
6: The way that contemporary high jump. Every contemporary high jump.
7: Shut up!
6: Jumps.
14: Stop!
6: The Fosbury.
14: Stop it right now!
6: I can't.
4: You're making Josh vomit.
6: I'm sorry. I'm dealing with morons.
8: We've heard the Fosbury.
6: Every once in a while in the world, some one person will come up with something that revolutionizes a sport.
7: It ain't you!
6: Dick Fosbury revolutionized the high jump.
4: Get him!
6: He famously beat the great Wilt Chamberlain. You know,
7: he'll famously beat you!
6: Not you in a war of wit. Now, where was I? Do you know who Wilt Chamberlain was?
14: Speak slowly and carry a big stick.
5: Do you know who Wilt Chamberlain is?
14: Walt Disney. Yeah. I don't know. No?
7: And that was the other Chamberlain one.
14: Yeah.
6: Wilt Chamberlain was, along with Bill Russell, two of the greats in the history of the NBA. Wilt Chamberlain is also, he was like 7 feet tall and banged 30,000 women in the course of his
4: 20,000.
14: Oh, now it's getting interesting.
6: Yeah, and he, that was Johnny Mathis, the singer, actually
4: beat
6: Wilt Chamberlain. Why am I talking to these people?
7: That's what we started with. Why are you telling us this?
6: Because she was asking me about Brad Upton, and I mentioned the Johnny Mathis connection.
8: Off the air.
7: And now you've poisoned the airwaves.
4: Posina.
7: Kelly knows the difference between what should be discussed off the air and what should be on the air.
5: This is on me. I brought it up. Mm-hmm.
4: This can't be happening.
6: No.
14: I learned so Kelly much Collette, today about that.
6: Kelly Collette, you said that you were a palmist. Is that it?
14: I was. Yeah. I also ran track too. That's how Brad Upton and I kind of connected as well. Yeah. So.
6: No, Josh is a rosy palmist.
14: Harry palmist.
8: All that way.
7: Can't stop jacking. A wonder that's, I'm even here.
6: That's my favorite.
8: Don't you have to knock one out? I know.
6: I love that song. I love that song. I can't stop jacking. Can't stop jacking. Well, time now to come back to Earth.
5: Okay.
6: Shall we? Yes. Anybody want to parachute down with me? I want to talk to you about getting some money out of that house of yours. 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
2: Rain chances increase during the late morning and early afternoon hours with showers and a few thunderstorms mixed in at times and a high of 68. Rainfall totals under half an inch for most, if not all, communities. No severe weather is expected. 48 for the low temperatures tonight with mainly cloudy skies overnight and then raining most of Wednesday with a high of 60. Couple strong thunderstorms cannot be ruled out around and south of Highway 10 with gusty winds and hail being the primary threat should storms get strong enough. From the WCAW News Show 7 studio, I'm First Alert Meteorologist Spence Furman.
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4: Hi.
3: Hi, she's at the news desk. There's Pat Godwin.
5: Hello.
3: There's Josh Arnold.
5: Did you know, when I was a kid, I always thought this was a fancy car thing. And I thought, I've made it if my car does this.
3: Yep.
5: When you start the car, the antenna comes up.
3: Oh,
5: and when you
3: yeah.
5: turn it off, the antenna goes
3: oh,
5: down.
3: Yeah. Oh, yeah. Oh, yeah. There's Ace Costner.
6: Went on up.
7: Okay.
3: I'm Chick McGee. Hello, Tom.
5: That's how I measured one's status in life.
6: Oh, that's so funny. I had a car that I had to get three separate antennas for.
5: Was it one of those telescoping things?
6: Because I'd forget to put it down going in the car wash.
3: Oh, yeah.
4: Yeah.
6: Every
5: yeah.
6: time.
5: So there was a button that you could control. It wasn't yep. just, gotcha.
6: Yeah, those were cool. Those were the days.
3: Boy, and if you put it down, you couldn't hear the radio.
6: Do any cars have antennas anymore?
4: Mine, my Figaro does.
6: Well, that's
4: and it has the button that goes, beep, you have to push it.
6: That's an antique car, though. How old is that thing?
4: 30 years.
6: Yeah, yeah. So, I mean, do any contemporary vehicles still have that?
4: I don't think so.
5: Not
4: They're
5: sure.
4: all built in.
6: Who thought of that?
3: I think the SUV, the Canyonero, I think it has.
4: Canyonero.
3: Yeah, it's 8 wheels wide. You know the Canyonero.
6: Oh, yeah, yeah, yeah, yeah.
3: Yeah, I think they have the telescoping antenna.
6: I saw a guy drive by the other day. He had a car with 3 wheels.
5: Was it one of those
6: slingshots? One in the back, two in the front. What the hell's that thing?
4: One in the back.
5: We've given away a few of those.
6: It looked really cool.
5: Yeah, those are wild.
6: Guy was, I think it was a convertible. It was awesome.
8: But they always listen to their music so loud. Like, they want everybody to know that they're coming.
5: In those weird cars?
8: Yeah, in the yeah. weird car. They're like, hey, look at me. You know, you can hear me. You can see me.
6: I thought it was because it's so noisy when you drive. You got to have the music cranked up.
4: Well, there's that.
6: I see. Our guest, Kelly Collette, we've been enlightening her.
8: Didn't even introduce me.
6: A former track star. And she expressed interest in the great singer Johnny Mathis.
5: Not really. Not really.
9: No, no. I didn't bring it up.
6: And I
8: said Judge Joe Mathis. That's what I said.
6: Johnny Mathis.
9: Jess says, oh, you're going to jail.
3: Thank you, Joe. The hanging judge is what they call him.
4: It's like having then, your dad try to explain something
8: he's
4: to you.
8: He's telling me about his best friends growing up.
4: Uh-huh.
8: Like
3: I got to do something. Dear Bob and Tom Show. I'd like to let Chick know that Stock Car Football is alive and well in
4: what?
3: Northwest Pennsylvania.
5: Okay.
3: Demolition Derby's huge around here as well. Trust me, it's a lifestyle filled with sleeveless shirts and Bush Light.
4: Yeah.
5: Oh, dude, that's right up my alley.
3: This is Bill the Bread Man.
4: All right, Bill.
5: I also like Bill the Bread Man.
3: Yeah, and...
8: Has he heard of the Cheese Witch?
3: Dear Bob and Tom
8: Show. Nice relationship.
3: Oh, that's right.
5: They're like the keymaster and the gatekeeper. We can't get those.
3: Dear Bob and Tom Show, this is Dustin from Quincy, Illinois. Can we please bring back the discussion of Tom banging old whores from his mother's bridge? This happened when he was a young boy to the tune of Johnny Mathis. His big
6: Here
3: hit,
6: we go.
3: Chances Are.
6: Oh, this is the live version. Johnny walks out on stage.
10: Chances are.
6: Ever heard this?
8: I think this is this Skyline Chili parody song.
10: The moment you
5: what did they do with it?
8: It's feeling good and ready. It's Skyline time. Isn't that the same thing?
5: A lot of regions don't even have that.
8: I know I've heard this song as a parody before.
5: Gotcha.
8: Yeah. Yeah,
6: Johnny has that kind of tremolo. Chances.
8: Exactly.
6: Yeah.
8: No, what happened to your mother's bridge club? I kind of do want to go into that.
6: A chick made it up. My mother was in a bridge club.
3: I did not make that up only entirely. What are you talking about?
6: Chick thinks that I was hovering under the table to check out Mrs. Allwater's bush.
5: Well, you got a name. Oh, I mean, the fact that you have a name tells us there was some truth to it.
4: You said you would climb under the table.

0: a lot of money, because it turns out you like things lined up, and he wants to see other people. You know?
1: That's, yeah, of course.
0: Works
1: yeah.
0: out.
2: Classic
0: yeah.
2: wallpaper conundrum.
0: Classic TLC show situation.
2: Has wallpaper made a comeback?
3: It has. Yes, it yeah. has.
0: Yeah, it's wallpaper. Very popular.
2: Do you have wallpaper
0: right
2: in your house? Because yours is your house is newer.
4: Yeah, a tiny little bit.
2: Sort
4: yeah.
2: of an accent.
3: It needs in, to be in the bathroom.
4: In Hart's yeah. room.
3: Oh, in Hart's
2: oh, okay.
3: Room.
4: A little yeah. bit.
3: It's big and like.
4: And she wants to move already.
0: My guess.
3: What do you mean she wants to move? Who? Move houses?
4: No, she wants to change rooms.
2: Oh, that was so exciting when you were a kid, man. If you ever had the chance to,
4: yeah, but, you know,
0: new
4: we,
0: room, new me.
2: Mm-hmm.
4: Yeah, no, that's
0: that
4: not going to
0: over
4: happen.
0: Here.
3: We never had that opportunity. Wow, you have enough rooms that she can move a room.
4: Yeah, dude, I did okay.
2: Yeah, no, you should be proud of it. Yeah. Yeah.
0: Well, you guys have said you've never been to each other's houses. So
3: yeah,
0: that
3: we
0: would
3: haven't.
0: Be a very fun.
5: And I'm
0: yeah.
5: not looking forward to any time soon, yeah. I can tell you that. And it's just getting worse.
3: In fact, I've got to
4: I'm going to buy another, what are those things called, those sprayer gizmos? Power washer.
0: Power washer.
5: Nope, sprayer gizmo.
4: I got to go.
5: I want to be with you when you go into the big box hardware. I need a sprayer gizmo.
4: I bought one already, and it was no good, so I got rid of it. I'm going to buy a new one.
2: You're welcome to come do my driveway.
4: Okay. Well, I'm
3: Andy did all our walks over
4: I borrowed one and did my driveway last weekend. It was just glorious.
2: Yeah come over and do
4: you
2: mine.
4: You ever used a power washer?
0: I just bought one.
4: They're great.
0: I love it. Yeah, I got some paint off my house, so that's not good.
4: Yeah, but
0: turns out you can't just spray anything.
4: Yeah, don't fall for that thing that they're always advertising on Instagram where the guy goes, these are going to be illegal soon. The federal government, and you put it on your hose.
5: What do you got?
0: It's a silencer? What is it?
3: What the hell are you talking about?
5: What do you got a hold of?
2: I have seen
5: there?
2: That ad.
4: It's a sprayer, and it's a total scam. I bought one, and when you get it, it doesn't even have the link for your hose. I was so pissed.
0: You had to send $900 to an African prince.
5: What did that cost you, honey? What did it cost?
3: Like now we're all going to get that ad. You know that,
0: yeah,
3: right?
0: Yeah, it's going to be on our phone.
4: No, it's a total scam.
2: Was it one of those things that when you ordered it, I've done this too many times, all of a sudden you get an email saying, your order has shipped from Paraguay.
4: Yeah.
2: What the hell?
5: And it's like DHL is bringing it for some reason.
4: It's a total scam. And they you know, German engineering. And then because you can't increase the water pressure. But when you get it, it doesn't fit on a hose.
5: You know, I thought
4: then you have to go back and buy a coupler.
5: Why can't you increase the water pressure? Talk to me.
4: Well,
5: because
4: you can turn it into a mist. But unless you have a power washer that has an engine.
5: But what if your house has low water pressure?
4: Well, that's you talk to the water company.
5: Well, no, they won't do it.
4: Maybe
5: that's why I haven't paid my bill.
2: Show them. You show them.
3: Well, your water pressure will definitely change then.
5: It has.
4: Have you ever used a genuinely good quality power washer?
3: Oh my God.
5: Yes, I have.
4: It is as satisfying.
5: I cut a banister in half.
4: You can cut your toe right off. It's awesome.
5: Power washer and. Well,
4: they're great.
0: How do these not have like instruction manual? I mean, I'm sure they do. How do they not have like childproof locks on? How am I allowed to have one? That's what I want to know.
2: I often think about that.
0: Who sold me this?
2: Things that I use that I'm like, no one should have ever let me get this.
0: Exactly.
4: Yeah. And yet we live in a culture in which if you buy a ladder, it has a legal disclaimer that goes down the entire side of the ladder.
0: Mm-hmm.
3: You know, there should be an age limit on ladders. You can't buy a ladder after the age of 45 or something.
6: That's a good cutoff.
3: Yeah, because they're scary.
6: Very dangerous.
3: Yes.
4: You have to buy like gravity
0: an escalator. Have it go up for you.
4: Now, we have, once
3: speaking
4: again,
3: of homes.
4: Oh, okay.
3: A woman
2: Sherlock
3: named,
2: Holmes?
3: No, hold on. I was the wrong story. An Arkansas realtor was shocked to find a vacant home overrun by snakes.
2: Whoa.
3: Century 21 realtor Christopher White shared video onto social media of the home's exterior with snakes slithering about on the stoop through an electrical panel and in between pipes.
5: Feed your inner herpetologist.
3: Along with a few reptiles in the eaves. The post was captioned, quote, had to tell my buyer that I was absolutely not going to show this house.
2: These will all be out of here by the time you move.
5: Yeah,
3: according to the local
5: media. Coat of paint, you'll be surprised.
3: According to the local media outlet, KARK, Kark.
5: Noah is the general manager of it.
3: The snakes are non-venomous black rat snakes, which feed primarily on pests.
2: Yeah, no, they're good to have around.
3: Like rats and mice, but that means the house is infested with rats or mice.
4: Yeah. No,
2: it was.
4: It means it's not.
2: Yeah.
3: Well,
4: that's the good news. They're
2: not venomous.
4: No rats inside. That would be terrifying.
2: Yeah, black rat snake's not going to hurt you.
4: So there are probably little baby ones all

0: over the house.
1: Oh, they're not. No.
2: Yeah.
1: It doesn't mean that.
0: Sure it does.
1: No, it doesn't.
0: If there's lots of snakes, it means there's baby ones somewhere.
3: Oh, they're cute. They're like puppies.
1: Yeah.
0: Okay. No, thank you. Now, this is I want to get...
4: This is how St. Patrick's Day started.
0: Now, Kelly, you are not a mom. Is that correct?
4: No, no, not a mom.
0: Now, let me just ask. You can answer these questions. If you don't, you have to leave. do you have, like, a wish list of names should you become a mom?
4: Of course. And you say them, and you reserve them, and you tell all your friends that you call dibs. That's just the thing.
1: Can't
4: it's
1: use
4: girlhood.
1: Them.
0: Would you mind sharing a couple? If you were to have a little girl tomorrow, what would her name be?
4: It would. Right now, the top name is Imogen.
3: Oh.
4: Yeah, because there was a children's book I loved when I was a kid, Imogen's Antlers. Very cute.
0: Imogen?
4: Yeah, Imogen.
3: So would you go Imogen Coca, or would you go Imogen Poots?
4: I think Imogen Poots.
0: Oh, yeah. Imogen.
4: Is what I like. Yeah. But, like, you could say it either way. I like that
1: one.
4: Is
1: it spelled the same way?
3: No, I don't think so.
1: Okay, I wouldn't.
3: Maybe some are?
4: Yeah, I like Elodie, which is like Melody with an E.
3: Elodie. Yeah. That doesn't sound like it's finished. Elodie.
4: Yeah, you drop the well,
0: you're going to have to find a guy
4: There's
0: that really
4: no
0: loves you.
4: No keychains for you
0: name
4: my
0: kids. Yeah. Name a kid.
4: Probably why I don't have
3: There's
4: kids.
3: No way in hell.
5: Save money in the Walt Disney World gift shop.
4: Child services is like, we're going to have to talk to you.
6: Two things. You asked her this question.
4: Yeah.
6: And then what do we know? If they're willing to share their name, you've got to go, yes, that's a great name, regardless if it's Elodie or not. Okay?
4: Yeah.
6: Come on.
3: I like. Would you be cool with L or L-E for short?
4: Yeah. I think that's cute.
3: That is cute.
4: I like Ellie better than L because whenever the last name is, I always think of the.
3: Oh, sure.
4: Like if someone's like, oh, this is L. Arnold.
3: Right.
4: Like, it's the Arnold.
0: I see.
4: Here comes the Arnold.
0: Like our former president, LBJ.
4: Exactly. Well, I think girls typically think of girls' names and then guys.
0: Do you have boys' names that you pick out?
4: He's going to have to be a. He's going to have to transition.
3: I have a girl's name question.
1: Okay.
3: My niece is named Savannah.
1: Yes.
3: If I wanted to name my daughter Samantha, is that too close?
0: No.
1: No.
4: That's so cute.
0: You're good.
2: I say no.
1: Yeah. No.
3: Because I've always liked girls named Sam, I think, is really cute.
1: Yeah.
4: Yeah.
1: No, that's fine.
4: Well, just don't name her Hannah.
1: Do they call Savannah Sav?
3: I call her Sav, yeah.
1: My bonus son's girlfriend's name is Savannah. We call her Sav.
0: Now, we have an interesting story about naming a family here.
1: Yeah. A woman named her six children after states. Xavier Green Davis told the Today Show that she wanted her kids to see themselves as something larger than their circumstances.
6: How did she get on the Today Show?
1: And gave them the names Nevada, Montana, Indiana, Arizona, Missouri, and Dakota. During periods when she was in and out of jail, she wanted the names to serve as a bond between the siblings and to remind them that they could build a different future for themselves.
3: Uh-huh.
6: On the center stage, it's Indiana.
3: Four of those, I think, are kind of nice.
4: Yeah.
1: Which four?
0: Missouri is...
4: Not Missouri.
3: I agree, not Missouri.
4: It sounds like misery.
0: Exactly. That's not a good one.
1: Dakota obviously is used, so that's one.
3: Sure, I think Montana's nice.
4: Indiana's cool.
3: Indiana's okay.
4: Indiana Jones.
1: Sure. Arizona's not bad.
3: And
1: Dakota.
2: That'd be hard to raise Arizona, though, wouldn't it?
4: Yeah.
1: Now she's 49, Ms. Davis, and living in North Carolina. She stands by her decision as all six graduated.
3: I stand by my choice.
1: Graduated from high school and each has pursued higher education or career path of their own. Her 26-year-old daughter, Montana, told Today... the Today Show.
7: Please, someone help me.
3: Yeah.
1: Not only did her mother's plan work, but she also plans on doing something similar with her own children someday. She said, if not states, maybe cities.
3: Okay.
4: So she was in jail, and she's like, these are the states I'm not allowed to travel to, so I'll visit them through my children's names.
0: And apparently all the dads left these United States. Ditching the lady. Oh, sorry. Once again, famous people... whose first name is a state?
3: First name.
6: Dak Prescott. A cowboy.
0: Dak?
4: Dak?
1: Oh, is he a Dakota?
0: Oh, is he? Oh, okay, there you go. That's a good one. Georgia O'Keefe.
3: Sure. Mm-hmm.
0: There have to be a couple.
4: Virginia Woolf.
0: Yeah. The
7: Georgia O'Keefe. Everything's a vagina.
0: Washington Irving.
3: Right?
4: Yeah.
0: That would count.
4: Would Carolina count as a name?
0: Well.
4: North or South?
3: Yeah, Carolina. But I can't think of a Carolina. Can you?
4: Carolina Herrera.
1: Yeah.
2: Who's that?
1: She's a fashion designer.
2: Oh, okay.
6: Yeah. That's good.
4: What about that famous Vermont McCheese? I don't know.
3: Right, right. Vermont McCheese was canceled, and
4: I
3: so we don't really
4: to
3: talk
4: make
3: about
4: sure
6: Vermont
4: that you
6: McCheese
4: guys knew.
6: Is Mayor McCheese's first name. Exactly.
3: Right, right.
6: Yeah. Everybody.
4: In the great state.
0: Christy Lee.
3: Mayor McCheese was as corrupt as anybody.
6: Oh, that guy. His fingers wiggling behind his back all the time. How about a little something for the effort, he'd say.
0: Coming up, we have the connection scientists have discovered between laxatives and your memory.
1: Mm-hmm.
0: Kind of interesting.
6: Where did I put my laxative?
0: Now we'll find out if there
4: Can
0: is
4: I
0: a
4: take
0: connection.
4: These? We'll
0: but
4: take
0: right
4: more.
0: Now, Christy Lee, what's going on over there?
1: Well, all eyes are watching the stars at the FIFA World Cup, as we know, and Hyundai has its eyes now on the next generation of talent. The future stars already turning heads at just the ripe old age of 14. Because Next doesn't wait for an invitation, neither does Hyundai. Hyundai's always moved the future within reach. They did it when they made advanced safety standard on every vehicle. And they engineered their EVs with ultra-fast charging capability. And they're still doing it every day. Because the future isn't some far-off concept. It's already here. Next starts now. Hyundai, an official partner of FIFA.
0: Thank you very much, Christy. Once again, laxatives and their connection to memory. This could be an important development.
3: Did you guys, my dad used to say, smooth move, X-Lax.
0: Yeah.
4: Yeah.
3: Oh, yeah.
4: Somebody oh, yeah.
6: So that's a classic.
1: That is a classic.
3: How about that? Mm-hmm.
6: Way to go, X-Lax.
4: Bring it back.
0: Well, we'll find out why that's important when we return to the O'Reilly Auto Parts Studios. 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
2: Hello.
1: There's Ace Cosby.
3: Hello.
1: I'm Chick McGee. And Tom, we have a special guest in the studio.
4: Comedian Kelly Collette has joined us here in the studios.
1: Yep.
4: By the way, we were talking about that scam thing that goes on the end of your hose that doesn't have a coupler.
5: And yeah, you got burned, didn't you?
4: And as soon as... And the brake started, it popped on my computer.
6: Yep.
4: So don't fall for that one.
5: It's just a coincidence.
1: I wonder what word it went off of, because you didn't say what the product was called. You just said hose.
6: Scam. You rang? I'm back.
1: You know, Tom, guest comedian appearances on the Bob and Tom Show, like Kelly.
6: How about that?
1: Sponsored by Lee's Famous Recipe Chicken.
5: Mm-hmm. Famous for a reason.
4: Speaking of famous, I'm trying to remember, there was some weird viral video with you. Weren't you mugged or something?
6: Yeah, so the beginning of the month, I was assaulted by a guy who rode past me on an e-bike and smacked me.
5: Oh, my
6: and,
5: gosh.
6: My immediate reaction was to take off my shoes and start chasing him.
5: Nice.
6: And called the cops. He ended up, he got arrested. He has 9 counts of this now.
4: So he was
6: like a serial slapper.
1: Well, hang on a second. What did you do to get
6: exactly
1: slapped?
6: Exactly. What was I wearing? I know.
4: Oh, so he slapped you in the butt?
6: Yeah. He slapped me on the butt.
5: Whoa.
6: But it was from behind, so I you know, could have been a minor. Don't toot my own horn, you know. Still got
5: sure.
6: it like that, you know. He don't know. But yeah, I chased him, and it was all caught on camera. So I'm so petty. As soon as he hit me, I was like, I'm going to catch this guy, whether it was on foot or on the internet. So I went to the internet, I posted the video, and they caught him with a couple hours. But yeah, he's done it to a lot of women, and he keeps getting out. And so now I've talked to the prosecutor. I'm being a real big loudmouth about it.
5: Really?
6: But yeah,
4: so
6: it's working.
5: You know, you've never been able to take a compliment. Yeah,
4: they did arrest him, though.
6: Yeah. They did. And then they let him out the next day, and he's doing it again.
5: Jeez.
6: Yeah, but it went all the way to Australia. Like, the Daily Mail was going to pick it up. Like, I got Access Hollywood called me. And
4: who,
6: I was like,
4: who made the video?
6: The video was a security camera on a building I was walking by.
5: Wow.
6: And I was able to walk in and get it. And then the cops were like, hey, can we get a copy of that? I'm like, do I work for the police now? Like, I'm the detective.
5: Yeah, you probably can get a copy of that.
6: Yeah,
7: yeah, I just asked like I did.
6: Yeah, exactly.
5: Wow.
6: I had to do all the work. So yeah, that's it went super viral, and I got a lot of weird comments. A lot of women were like, "You go, girl! Like, this sucks. I love how you took off your shoes and chased ass after him." And
5: yeah.
6: then a lot of really bad comments too.
5: That's
7: I was with you, girl. I loved that video. I was like,
6: yeah.
7: "You go, girl."
6: Yeah,
4: I haven't seen it, so we'll have to repost
7: it's on
4: it.
7: Our Instagram.
6: Yeah,
4: okay, it's on. Okay, very good.
6: Yeah.
4: We're talking with comedian Kelly Collette. No, we were talking about the fact that you own a home.
6: Yes,
4: and you have been doing some redecorating.
6: Yeah,
4: now, are you? I have some friends that, for example. When you go to their house, you have to take your shoes off.
6: Yeah.
4: I don't do that.
6: You know how to shoe? It was always weird when you would go to your friend's house and they would have different roles or they would say fancy things. You know, I remember when I was a kid, I was spending the night at my friend's house and her mom yelled up the stairs. She's like, when Kelly takes a shower, give her the good towels. Don't give her the bad towels. Give her the good towels. And I was like, the privilege. Like, you guys have so many towels. You can categorize them into good towels and bad towels. Like, you know what a bad towel in my house was? Jeans. Okay? You ever just have to dry yourself off with the clothes that you wore walking into the shower? So I'm pretty sure she was like, don't give her the ones that are under your brother's bed. Like, I'm pretty sure I know what a bad towel is in my house.
5: That's probably a bad towel.
4: Yikes. It'd be scratchy.
6: Exactly.
7: Isn't it the worst when you get in the shower and you forgot to put the towel on the hook? And you're like, oh, you got to walk across your bathroom to get a towel.
6: Yeah.
7: I hate that.
4: Do you, at your current home,
6: yeah.
4: Do you have
6: in my trailer
4: in the like the parlor bathroom, if you will, like
6: yes.
4: a, like
6: in
4: girls'
6: the powder room,
4: girls' towels? You know what I'm talking about.
6: Yeah.
1: It is getting more difficult for him to speak with
5: you
1: us,
5: mean,
1: let alone
5: like
1: strangers.
5: You mean the towels that are not meant to be used?
7: You mean guest towels?
4: Yeah. Do you have
6: monogram,
4: those?
6: Yeah, I got fancy towels. You ain't allowed to touch them. Those are towels for looking. You know what I mean?
5: Well,
6: you can dry
5: down.
6: Your body
4: now, so,
6: out with my
4: so if
6: towels.
4: If I were to go in your bathroom and wash my hands, is there a real towel to actually
6: Yeah, yeah, you can have one.
5: Are they it's like he can't fathom that you're an adult.
6: Yeah.
1: Oh.
6: Well, yeah. I'm a comedian. You probably have to wash your hands with a coffee filter, you know, like whatever I had lying around.
7: Do you provide the paper towel, like the
6: disposable.
7: Nice disposable guest towels?
4: Oh, that's nice.
7: That's what I have in my guest bathroom.
5: Those are nice.
7: Yeah, because that way.
1: Did you say paper towels?
7: They're paper guest towels, you know, they've got designs or something on them, and they're nice, and you can throw them away.
6: I come over to my guests with a hot towel.
7: Oh,
6: like
7: nice.
6: On a flight.
5: Isn't
6: right
5: that
6: after
5: nice?
6: They take a poo. So
4: I love hot towels.
6: I like to be waiting right outside.
4: I would love to have one of those hot towel machines.
7: You can get one.
1: Josh gave me one. We were gifted for Christmas.
4: Yeah, I don't have a spot for it. But I mean
5: I'd like it back.
1: Have you ever been more insulted in your life, Josh Harmon? Did you hear what he just did? I'm going to have to get one of those.
6: I got you one.
1: On God.
2: I don't have a spot for it. But I'm getting
1: damn
2: one. But
1: unbelievable.
4: It's universally true, but I think women have a way of buying these towels for the non, you know what I'm saying, the bathroom where your guests can go,
7: right.
4: That are totally non-absorbent.
6: Oh, yeah.
4: They have the absorbency of aluminum foil, but they look pretty.
6: They're so pretty. Yeah. I have one in my guest bathroom. It says, you're allowed to go through phases, and it's the phases of moon on it. It's very witchy, but it's probably the only thing you can read in my bathroom, because I don't have reading material, so every guy that goes in there is probably like, huh. Just reading the towel over and over again, like it's an affirmation.
4: You should do a tour of your house.
1: Didn't you have the Gettysburg Address over your toilet?
6: The proclamation.
1: Is that you?
4: No.
1: Did I dream that? I'm pretty sure you used to.
4: The only thing in my bathroom over the
1: Stalin's address on May Day in 1958. I think you
4: master suite, whatever you
7: call it. Primary
6: lyrics.
4: The primary, whatever the hell they're calling it now. I have a urinal in the bathroom, and above that is a picture of my builder, Mark. It's a joke. We leave there because it's funny. That's the only artwork in the bathroom.
2: As evidenced by the big...
1: Did you hear the raucous laughter?
4: Ace, you've used my urinal.
5: The house.
3: I have.
4: And is there not a picture of Mark there?
3: Yes.
7: Oh, my.
6: Did you also pee on it? What... Is that you're supposed to be like an aiming thing?
4: No, it's not. It's not in the urinal itself. Oh. It's above it, so you look at him.
5: No, that would be funny. Kelly.
6: Oh, full eye contact while you're peeing.
4: Yeah. No. Do you have artwork in your actual toilet room?
6: Of course, you have to have
5: toilet
6: a little
5: room.
6: Funny toilet.
4: I mean
1: the toilet.
4: I mean the room.
1: The aliens back.
5: Yeah.
1: What do you call your toilet room?
4: No, the room where the toilet is.
1: You mean the bathroom?
4: Well, no, I've got a separate room where the toilet is, and then there's the bathroom.
6: Well, the outhouse has a couple paint.
1: Well,
6: in
1: that case, I think it might be the water closet.
4: I do
6: have powder room written on the outside of it.
5: Oh, that's nice.
6: So it feels like people either want to go do coke in it, or they know I'm fancy. Yeah.
4: Do you have a walk-in closet?
5: You okay?
6: I can walk into any closet I want. Listen, you can't tell me which closet to walk in. All right, I'm a small girl. I can fit anywhere. I do, sort of.
4: Do you have artwork in there?
6: I have artwork in probably every nook of my house.
5: I'm very, nice.
6: Yeah, I like all the walls kind of covered with inspiration.
4: Mm. Are they like little phrases?
6: No, I don't have any. I actually only have one artwork with words, and it's the man in the arena, Roosevelt's famous speech, the man in the arena. It's a very comedian thing, and I read it to comics before contests.
4: Which Roosevelt? Franklin? Teddy?
6: That's a good question.
4: Eleanor?
6: I think it's Teddy.
5: It is Teddy.
4: What does he say?
6: He says, it's not the critic that matters. It is the man in the arena, the one whose brow is heavy with sweat, who's trying. I'm paraphrasing.
5: It's essentially if you're creating...
6: Something.
5: You're out. Don't worry. Yeah. Critics can't.
6: They're not doing. Because they can't do. They can't do what you do. You're the brave one. And anybody that criticizes you, they're not brave enough to do what you do.
7: They're jealous.
6: Yeah, they're just jealous of you, Kelly.
4: Oh, that's
6: cool. This is my mom.
4: All right.
6: Don't listen to them.
4: Ms. Collette, on the road stops will include Omaha, Iowa. It'll be Des Moines and Dr. Grin's in Grand Rapids. All coming up. Now, we're going to say thanks for joining us.
6: Thank you so much. Indianapolis on Thursday. See you there, guys.
5: Nice.
4: These are the O'Reilly Auto Parts Studios. 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
1: Who's that sexy man with a deep voice? 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
8: Rain chances increase during the late morning and early afternoon hours, with showers and a few thunderstorms mixed in at times and a high of 68. Rainfall totals under half an inch for most, if not all, communities. No severe weather is expected. 48 for the low temperatures tonight, with mainly cloudy skies overnight, and then raining most of Wednesday with a high of 60. Couple strong thunderstorms cannot be ruled out around and south of Highway 10, with gusty winds and hail being the primary threat should storms get strong enough. From the WCAW News Show 7 studio, I'm First Alert Meteorologist Spence Furman.
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Give me three steps. I'm Tanya Hayes. Took a few steps here to get into the studio so I can get you Classic Rock, Grateful Dead, and The Who. Those are coming up, along with three in a row from Genesis today on the 1033 Triple Shot, so stick around for that. Right now, here's Judas Priest on WGLX.

The Grateful Dead, Casey Jones on Classic Rock 103.3 WGLX. I'm Tanya Hayes, enjoying a free ride. And make sure you keep listening for the 10:33 triple shots coming up here. 10:33, I'll have three in a row from Genesis, so don't miss that. Right now, here's Ozzy on WGLX.

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And we do keep rocking you. We've got the 1033 Triple Shot coming up. 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Once in the morning during the Bob and Tom Show. Once in the midday with me. So sometime before 2 o'clock, we're going to be doing that. And then once in the afternoon with Kincaid. When you hear that cue to call, be caller 13. And you will be in the running for a chance to win that trip to Cancun. 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

0: 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Join me again tomorrow. We'll get you three songs from another one of your favorite artists every weekday morning at 10:33. I'm playing it for you on the triple shot. I've got Classic Rock coming up from Cinderella to kick off the free ride and a look at the WSAW First Alert Forecast coming up next on WGLX.
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6: Rain chances increase during the late morning and early afternoon hours, with showers and a few thunderstorms mixed in at times and a high of 68. Rainfall totals under half an inch for most, if not all, communities. No severe weather is expected. 48 for the low temperatures tonight, with mainly cloudy skies overnight, and then raining most of Wednesday with a high of 60. Couple strong thunderstorms cannot be ruled out around and south of Highway 10, with gusty winds and hail being the primary threat should storms get strong enough. From the WCAW News Show 7 studio, I'm First Alert meteorologist Spence Furman.
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I'm Tanya Hayes, and make sure you're listening for that cue to call and your chance to qualify for you in Cancun. 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

0: Hi, WGLX. What's your name? Where are you calling from?
1: My name is Michael. I'm calling from Florida.
0: How are you doing today, Michael?
1: Very good. You?
0: I'm doing pretty good. I always like it when I get to make a qualifier, somebody that could have a chance to go on a trip, so that always makes my day better.
1: Yeah, that would do that, yeah.
0: And you are the person that I am qualifying today because you're caller 13.
1: Awesome. That's great.
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1: Oh, great. Thank you.
0: You are welcome. And, of course, another chance to qualify is coming up this afternoon with Kincaid, so make sure you stick around for that. 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

Following is a severe weather bulletin. The National Weather Service in Green Bay has issued a severe thunderstorm warning for southern Portage County until 12:30 p.m. At 11:28 a.m., a severe thunderstorm was located 7 miles southeast of Lake Wasatcha, or 11 miles southeast of Wisconsin Rapids, moving northeast at 15 miles an hour. Hazard, 60 miles an hour wind gusts and quarter-size hail. Source, radar indicated. Impact, hail damage to vehicles is expected. Expect wind damage to roofs, siding, and trees. This severe thunderstorm will remain over mainly rural areas of southern Portage County, including the following locations: Kellner, Keene, Almond, Bancroft, Coddington, Arnott, and Glover. For your protection, move to an interior room on the lowest floor of a building. Repeating, a severe thunderstorm warning has been issued until 12:30 p.m. for the following county: Portage, Wisconsin,

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0: Heavy metal, Sammy Hagar on Classic Rock 103.3 WGLX. I'm Tanya Hayes, and apparently there's a big auction coming up. If you've ever thought, I need Luke Skywalker's lightsaber from his severed hand from The Empire Strikes Back. Apparently, the Hollywood and Entertainment Signature Auction are going to be auctioning off that, as well as props from Back to the Future and rugs from The Big Lebowski, even a pair of Rocky's boxing boots. How cool would that be? I think it would be very cool, though, to own Luke Skywalker's lightsaber from The Empire Strikes Back. Just saying. You know, my birthday's coming up, so if you have, they're, you know, assuming it'll go for, I don't know, $100,000. So if you got an extra $100,000, feel free to get that for me for my birthday. 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
2: Here's your WSAW First Alert forecast on Classic Rock, 103.3 WGLX.
3: Rain chances increase during the late morning and early afternoon hours with showers and a few thunderstorms mixed in at times and a high of 68. Rainfall totals under half an inch for most, if not all, communities. No severe weather is expected. 48 for the low temperatures tonight with mainly cloudy skies overnight and then raining most of Wednesday with a high of 60. Couple strong thunderstorms cannot be ruled out around and south of Highway 10 with gusty winds and hail being the primary threat should storms get strong enough. From the WCAW News Shell 7 studio, I'm First Alert Meteorologist Spence Furman.
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5: Absolutely, you could buy it. Yeah. At Arnie's Pope mobile.
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6: Look it up, I'm bringing
5: 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When's the last time you said, "There's the Pope. 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

BTO, you ain't seen nothing yet on Classic Rock 103.3 WGLX. I'm Tanya Hayes, and that's right, because we're in a free ride. I've got Zeppelin and Soundgarden coming up. Right now, it's Dio on WGLX.

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I'm Tanya Hayes, glad to be here playing Classic Rock in a free ride. How about the Doors on WGLX?

0: 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I'm Tanya Hayes. 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

0: 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I'm Tanya Hayes. Make sure you tune in to the Bob and Tom Show tomorrow morning. 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
9: Rain chances increase during the late morning and early afternoon hours with showers and a few thunderstorms mixed in at times and a high of 68. Rainfall totals under half an inch for most, if not all, communities. No severe weather is expected. 48 for the low temperatures tonight with mainly cloudy skies overnight and then raining most of Wednesday with a high of 60. Couple strong thunderstorms cannot be ruled out around and south of Highway 10 with gusty winds and hail being the primary threat should storms get strong enough. 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

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Long as I get my money next Friday. Now next Friday I come out in Atherin, and out the door I went.

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Everybody funny.

One bourbon, one scotch, one beer on Classic Rock 103.3 WGLX. I'm Tanya Hayes. I got a whole lot of classic rock. No bourbon or scotch or even beer at the studios today, but got the classic rock coming up from the Stones. And right now it's Pearl Jam on WGLX.

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I'm Tanya Hayes, and if you haven't done it yet, and you're a Mountain Dew fan, you should definitely try the Mountain Dew Dunkers from Quick Trip. One of my coworkers brought them in today. We all gave them a try. It was not what I expected, but still very interesting. So check it out. Right now, here's the Rolling Stones on WGLX.

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0: 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I'm Tanya Hayes. Thanks for spending your Tuesday afternoon with me. I'm going to say goodbye for now. I'll be back tomorrow morning at 10 a.m. right after the Bob and Tom Show. Kincaid is ready to come in and take over this seat. He'll be playing classic rock for you all afternoon long. And he has your next chance at You in Cancun, where you could win a trip to Cancun. So stick around for that right here on Classic Rock 103.3 WGLX.
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5: Scattered showers and thunderstorms winding down for this evening, then mostly cloudy for tonight. Another chance of showers toward daybreak, below 50. Cloudy on Wednesday with times of rain, some scattered afternoon thunderstorms, the high 62. Mostly cloudy Thursday, scattered showers and perhaps a thunderstorm during the afternoon, breezy, high 67. Partly sunny Friday with a chance for an afternoon shower, high 68. From the WSAW News Channel 7 studio, I'm First Alert Meteorologist Jeremy Tabin.
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0: 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Hey, ever wanted to just go running down an airport runway just for the heck of it? Well, you have the opportunity now because of the incredible bank Clear for Takeoff 5K. It's happening Saturday morning, the 27th, as part of Wings Over Wausau. The 5K route is on the runways of the Wausau Downtown Airport. 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So sign up and get all the details at WGLX.com. 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

It's Motley Crue on Classic Rock 103.3 WGLX, and I am Kincaid. So I just read, and I think I knew this, but it comes as a little bit of a surprise, I guess. The actress, the absolutely gorgeous actress, Margot Robbie, is a metalhead, a lifelong metalhead. I love that. I'm just saying. How do you make something good even better? Well, there you go. Speaking of metal, I got Motorhead coming up in another free ride that I'll kick off with some Tom Petty next.

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9: Scattered showers and thunderstorms winding down for this evening, then mostly cloudy for tonight. Another chance of showers toward daybreak below 50. Cloudy on Wednesday with times of rain, some scattered afternoon thunderstorms, the high 62. Mostly cloudy Thursday, scattered showers and perhaps a thunderstorm during the afternoon, breezy, high 67. Partly sunny Friday with a chance for an afternoon shower, high 68. 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
2: Rumors spreading around in that Texas town about the shack outside the game. 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They got a lot of nice girls.

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0: Foreigner on Classic Rock, 103.3 WGLX. I am Kincaid, and you know, I had kind of a mental break today. It wasn't a bad thing at all, not by any stretch. It was like my brain was on a need-to-know basis. And by that, I mean, there was a period of time, could have been about an hour or so, where I couldn't remember if it was Tuesday or if it was Wednesday. Could have been Thursday. I knew it wasn't Monday, and I sure as heck knew we weren't already at Friday. But any of those three middle days of the week, it could have been, and I just didn't even bother to find out. You know why? Because I really didn't need to know. And then once I did, I was like, oh, it's only Tuesday.
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1: Here's your WSAW First Alert forecast on Classic Rock, 103.3 WGLX.
2: Scattered showers and thunderstorms winding down for this evening, then mostly cloudy for tonight. Another chance of showers toward daybreak, below 50. Cloudy on Wednesday with times of rain, some scattered afternoon thunderstorms, the high 62. Mostly cloudy Thursday, scattered showers and perhaps a thunderstorm during the afternoon, breezy, high 67. Partly sunny Friday with a chance for an afternoon shower, high 68. From the WSAW News Channel 7 studio, I'm First Alert Meteorologist Jeremy Taban.
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0: It's AC/DC on Wisconsin's home for classic rock, 103.3 WGLX, and we are looking for your help to pack the pantry this Friday with the Portage County Business Council at the Plover Metro Market. 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

0: 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I am Kincaid, and I got the Clock Out Rock Out coming up next. I'll give you 60 minutes of commercial-free rock. You are welcome. I'll throw in Dealer's Choice. I'll throw in some deep tracks, and I'll get it going with the Dead when we come back.
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3: Scattered showers and thunderstorms winding down for this evening, then mostly cloudy for tonight. Another chance of showers toward daybreak, below 50. Cloudy on Wednesday with times of rain, some scattered afternoon thunderstorms, the high 62. Mostly cloudy Thursday, scattered showers and perhaps a thunderstorm during the afternoon, breezy, high 67. Partly sunny Friday with a chance for an afternoon shower, high 68. From the WSAW News Channel 7 studio, I'm First Alert Meteorologist Jeremy Tabin.
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It's time for Dealer's Choice, and today's choice is for no reason other than I just want to have some fun. Here's some Faster Pussycat.

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0: 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We'll kick off another free ride with some Thin Lizzy when we come back.
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2: Scattered showers and thunderstorms winding down for this evening, then mostly cloudy for tonight. Another chance of showers toward daybreak, the low 50. Cloudy on Wednesday with times of rain, some scattered afternoon thunderstorms, the high 62. Mostly cloudy Thursday, scattered showers and perhaps a thunderstorm during the afternoon, breezy, high 67. Partly sunny Friday with a chance for an afternoon shower, high 68. From the WSAW News Channel 7 studio, I'm First Alert Meteorologist Jeremy Tabin.
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0: Bob Seger on Classic Rock, 103.3 WGLX. Coming up tomorrow. Wow. Yeah, that's right. Tomorrow's Wednesday. 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

0: 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Today's online qualifier for you in Cancun with Ski's Meat Market is Mike Furcus of Mosinee. Congratulations, Mike. You're now in the running for that vacation we're going to give away here in just a couple weeks. My silly, stupid thought for today is that I wonder if car alarms wouldn't be more effective if they were inside the car, right? Because everyone pretty much ignores them and gets mad at them. Now it's like, oh man, turn off your car alarm, right? But if that was going off inside the car, that would be a theft deterrent, wouldn't it? Have a good night. See ya.
1: 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Each concert begins at 6 p.m. on the 400 block in downtown Wassa with local food vendors and activity booths. 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
2: Scattered showers and thunderstorms winding down for this evening, then mostly cloudy for tonight. Other chance of showers toward daybreak, the low 50. Cloudy on Wednesday with times of rain, some scattered afternoon thunderstorms, the high 62. Mostly cloudy Thursday, scattered showers and perhaps a thunderstorm during the afternoon, breezy, high 67. Partly sunny Friday with a chance for an afternoon shower, high 68. 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